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0: And we've got Tara on the line. Tara, this is the second to last day that we've got the Hits 50K payday and winning your share of $50,000. Have you been trying to call through much at all?
2: Yes.
0: Oh, well, good thing you've gotten through today. Shall we see how much you've won?
2: Yes, please.
3: Your payday amount is $280.
2: Oh, my gosh.
0: Oh, awesome. $280, Tara. What do you think? What comes to mind? What are you going to spend that on?
2: Oh, gosh. Well, I've got a debt to pay.
0: Oh, yeah. Well, that'll definitely go and help pay off some of that. And also maybe you can treat yourself whilst you're at it.
2: Yes. Awesome.
0: Well, congratulations to Tara. Your next shot at winning is at 5 o'clock with Maddie and PJ on The Hits.

0: is out on the town for the first time in a very long time. So we want to know, what did the boss see that they absolutely shouldn't have seen?
1: You can start texting your stories through to 4487, and we'll catch you from 3 on the Hits.

You're on the Hits with Ella. And isn't this the ultimate party song? The Killers, Mr. Brightside. I swear, you put this on at a party, everyone knows the words, and if they don't, they pretend that they know the words. Sing along with it now. It's Mr. Brightside on the Hits.

0: You're on the hits with Ella for your Thursday afternoon. And this week, being a short week, it's really muddled me up with thinking, what day of the week is it again? And it reminds me of over the Christmas period. If you're lucky enough to have a holiday over that time, and then you start to get a bit confused of what day of the week is it again? That's pure bliss. That's when you know you're actually in a relaxation mode of not having to keep track of what the day is. Oh, can't wait for summer. On the way, we've got Ava Max with Sweet But Psycho next on the hits.
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0: You're on the hits with Ella, and you'll remember this 2000s hit. 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And I mean, it works. Bring Me to Life is coming up next on The Hits.
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22: In this update, the Trade Minister says the US has simply found another reason to impose tariffs, with Donald Trump announcing 12.5% levies for a number of countries. He claims we're not doing enough to prevent forced labour. Meanwhile, the US president's downplayed a deadly Iranian attack on Kuwait after the US bombed Iranian sites. Trump also says negotiations are going well. The SPCA says fewer people are adopting pets, possibly linked to the rising cost of living, and more are taking advantage of free vaccination events. Major delays for Wellington motorists, with State Highway 1 closed northbound near the Johnsonville off-ramp, where a ute towing a caravan has rolled. An endangered kea shot in Tasman's Golden Bay has been euthanised. A young kea was also found shot in the same region last year. That's news. In sport, the prospect of an NRL team based in the South Island has been reignited, with reports the NRL's keen to explore fast-tracking a 20th licence for the 2029 season in line with a new broadcast deal. The Cook Islands have pulled off a coup, enlisting former Kangaroo Valentine Holmes for this year's Rugby League World Cup. An exciting schedule of events, family stability in Wellington and enjoying playing for the Hurricanes have been the key reasons for All Blacks Tyrell Lomax to re-sign with New Zealand Rugby for another 3 years.
1: My family and I have loved being in Wellington. I'm a Wellington boy. Got two daughters here that go to Kohanga, and yeah, this is, I guess, where we've set up a life, and I love playing for the Hurricanes.
22: That is sport.
8: The Hits, Northland weather, cloudy skies and the odd shower. We've got northerly winds, a high of 21, 16 the low. Got a few showers tomorrow, turning to rain in the afternoon. Strong northerly winds and a high of 19 degrees. Fine and sunny on Saturday and 19 again.
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1: Thank y'all for having me. I go by the name of Shaboozy. Class, we'll always live it like we ain't born to die.
2: Shaboozy, born to die on the hits.

You're on the hits, and Justin Bieber is having a bit of a reinvention era. He's leaning away from the big pop star moves like selling out stadiums and going on tour, and he's now releasing new music, doing more surprise performances, and those performances are very stripped back as he refines his sound. This is Justin Bieber with one of his latest. It's Daisies on the hits.

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0: You're on the hits with Ella. And have you had a chance to listen to the new Formula One podcast? It's called Talking Pit with Megan Pappas and Lewis Capaldi's brother. 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

0: 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She had her punk rocker more era with her Get the Party Started album in the early 2000s, which then went into What About Us, where it was about relationships. 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And along the way, every single time, she's always been selling out arenas. Pink's coming up next on The Hits.
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0: You're on the hits with Ella, and the iHeartRadio Music Festival have just dropped their lineup. It's happening in September in Las Vegas, of all places, and the lineup is stacked with artists we love here at the hits. Benson Boone will be taking the stage, as well as the Goo Goo Dolls. Snoop Dogg will even be there, and Zara Larsson too. We'll have your shot at winning your way there in the near future. There are more details to come. We've got Zayn and Sia with Dust Till Dawn coming up next on the hits.
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20: In this update, the government deficit is $3.2 billion smaller than forecast, with interim financial statements showing a $6 billion deficit. Net core crown debt was $1.6 billion under predictions, but at 42.8% of GDP. The The Trade Minister says although proposals of more US tariffs isn't good news, it's no surprise, and at 12.5% could have been higher. A security guard's been accused of punching a man until he lost consciousness outside a bar on Auckland's Karangahape Road early this morning. Pouring more than $3 million into two former landfills in Aoraki, Mount Cook, has helped remove thousands of cubic metres of waste. During flooding in 2022, waste spilled into Hooker River and Lake Pukaki. Our foreign minister has instructed MFAT officials to pass on his concerns after China sanctioned four Kiwi MPs who travelled to Taiwan. In sport, mainland hopes for an NRL team based in Christchurch have been reignited. Reports out of Australia have NRL officials investigating whether they can fast-track a 20th team for 2029 to coincide with the launch of a new broadcast deal. A mainland option is joint favourite to earn the expansion spot. Confident Wellingtonians will opt for ODI cricket over the election this November. Henry Stadium will host the second Black Caps India 50-over contest, starting at 3 o'clock on election day. Cricket Wellington CEO Todd Bryant is optimistic. Cricket fans will vote early.
3: Hopefully people have done all their voting before then and they'll be following on their phones while watching the Black Caps put on a really good performance at Henry Stadium rather than following the election on their TVs at home, but time will tell.
5: The Hits, Northland weather, cloudy skies and the odd shower. We've got northerly winds, a high of 21, 16 the low. Got a few showers tomorrow, turning to rain in the afternoon. Strong northerly winds and a high of 19 degrees. Fine and sunny on Saturday and 19 again.
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You're on The Hits with Ella, and it'll always amaze me when artists can turn their frustration, anger, sadness, and channel that into songwriting. Adele did just that after she had a terrible breakup. She wrote this song, Rolling in the Deep, on The Hits.

0: You're on the hits with Ella, and you know this classic Rihanna and Eminem banger? I'm friends with the apparently, we've all been singing the words wrong. It's not, well, that's not fair. It's, well, that's nothing. No. Bebe Rexha went on a podcast lately. She was the writer of the song, and she said, yeah, everyone has been singing it wrong. But what do you hear? I definitely still hear, that's not fair. But I mean, I guess you can't argue with the writer. It's coming up next on The Hits.
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15: In this update, the SIS is warning China's military is targeting people working in government, military and national security roles and trawling networking and job sites for intelligence. The Commerce Commission's open consultation on capping interchange fees for commercial MasterCard and Visa credit cards. The Prime Minister says rising costs troubling small businesses is a global problem. New data on rising liquidations shows an almost 50% spike for hospitality in the past year. Interim government financial statements show a $6 billion deficit, $3.2 billion lower than forecast. Core Crown expenses rose 3.4% and superannuation payments rose $1.3 billion. Police are appealing for sightings of 58-year-old Benjamin Barrett, who's missing from Russell's Matufi Bay. That's news. In sport, no fear of the big stage for front rower Gus Brown ahead of his Crusaders debut in Saturday's Super Rugby qualifying final against the Blues at a sold-out 1NZ stadium. The 22-year-old has been named on the bench after injuries to props Fletcher Newell and Seb Calder. Brown's backing his preparation.
4: Pressure makes diamonds, and getting out there in front of the home crowd's an awesome opportunity, so looking forward to it.
15: Seven of New Zealand's best judokas have been confirmed to throw down at this year's Commonwealth Games in Glasgow. The group is headlined by three medalists returning from the Birmingham 2022 Games, Cody Andrews, Sydney Andrews and Moira de Villiers. And that is sport. I'm Raylene Ramsey.
20: The Hits, Northland weather, cloudy skies and the odd shower. We've got northerly winds, a high of 21, 16 the low. Got a few showers tomorrow, turning to rain in the afternoon. Strong northerly winds and a high of 19 degrees. Fine and sunny on Saturday and 19 again.
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0: along to our Facebook and Instagram page, The Hits Drive with Maddie and PJ. All you have to do is tell us what you would spend that money on.
1: And give us a follow while you're there if you're not already doing so.
0: Give us a follow.
1: Just push the little button.
0: Not that you have to follow us, but just that would be nice. Yeah,
1: there's a little button there that says follow. Just click it. Just click it.
0: So, yeah, we're going to be giving you that chance to play a 50K payday at 5 o'clock. But in the meantime, do go comment for your chance to skip that queue. Coming up next.
1: We had a little date night last night.
0: Date night. We finally went out for a nice dinner. What happened? Because something did.
1: Something definitely did.
0: We'll tell you in two thoughts.

0: Carl Smith, you're on the hats with Matty and PJ for your Thursday arvo.
1: We are in the big smoke together at the moment because we're not always in the big smoke together.
0: And we're gearing up for a little event tonight.
1: We've got a work event.
0: I've got my sucking undies.
1: Radio Awards, let's just say. I don't know why we're tiptoeing around it. It's the Radio Awards tonight.
0: But we're not up for anything.
1: We're not nominated.
0: That's why we haven't said anything. I'll be like, why are you going? You guys know that you're not up for an award, right? We're bringing the vibes.
1: Vibes are real high. And vibes, I've got to say, were high last night.
0: They were. Maddie and I, we've been flirting with the idea of going out for a nice dinner for a long time. But the reality is when we're both together in the same city, days are manic, they're hectic, we're trying to rush as much as we can into the short time that we have together, or I go home to my babies, or, you know.
1: Often what will happen is we'll make big, bold claim, let's go out for dinner, let's have a few drinks, and then we'll get to the end of the show, 7 p.m, we'll roll around.
0: And should we just get takeaway and go to bed?
1: Yeah. But last night, no.
0: No, and we went to a very nice little Asian fusion.
1: We won't name it.
0: We're not going to say the name because... Something did happen.
1: Well, a few things happened. First of all, I boldly walked in there as like a bit of a regular of this establishment.
0: We walk in and straight away the lady at the front goes, "It's Matty, isn't it?" You're like, "Yes, Lisa, it's me. I'm back again."
1: Yes, your old favourite. And then the guy came up to us at one point and was like, "Now, do you need me to talk you through the menu?"
0: And Matty goes, well, he was trying to be so polite. He's like, "You can..." But I really do know it inside out.
1: I do. I know what's good. I know what to order.
0: So save your spiel, yeah. Stephen.
1: And did I do a good job at ordering?
0: You did a really great job. You raved about these like fried cauliflower bits. Holy moly.
1: Yum.
0: So yum. You also ordered like an okonomiyaki, which is like this delicious pancake. Yeah, I said it that well.
1: Well done.
0: Thank you. Well, didn't roll off the tongue that well last night.
1: Not the easiest word to say.
0: However, look, we got a little more than what we bargained for.
1: I reckon we got 3/4 of the way through this thing.
0: Until I felt something extra in my mouth that was not the delicious pancake or pork. And I was like, hang about, what is that? And I proceed to pull out, I kid you not, one of the longest hairs
1: so long.
0: I have ever witnessed.
1: You put it on my napkin. Thanks
0: well,
1: for
0: I
1: that.
0: Know, so I pulled out this massive one. And then I put that down and I lost it. And then I continued to pull it out. That was only half of the hair. And so I'm pulling it out like it's just this endless piece of string.
1: Now, what I want to know on the text machine 4487, what would you do in that situation? Would you say something? Would you just stop eating and then politely not do anything about it?
0: So usually I wouldn't do anything about it. And as I was pulling it out, Manny goes, "Oh, no. Oh, no. We are sending it back." And so when the wait staff came over next time, they were like, "Everything going all right?" Maddie goes, "Actually, no."
1: No, you were polite. I said, "I hate to do this." I hate to do this, but there was a hair.
0: And it was a big one. And you showed it to them and they were like, "Oh my God, I'm so sorry."
1: They were mortified.
0: But I suppose as you said, like that is actually health and safety, right?
1: Totally.
0: And it's a hygiene thing that they probably actually should be across. But usually I would not probably bring that to the attention of the staff.
1: Other than that, though,
0: amazing.
1: A great night was
0: so
1: had.
0: So cute. I feel like we covered a lot of topics.
1: Oh, we put the world to rights.
0: We really did. So thank you now for taking me out for dinner, even though I paid.
1: And now we've got to back it up tonight with the Radio Awards.
0: But love to know what you would do in that situation. You can text through to 4487. This is Train on the Hits.

0: It's Cyril on the hits. You're with Maddie and PJ on the air. 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
1: Now, I'm nosy.
0: No.
1: I'm up in everyone's business.
0: You're a journalist, babes.
1: I know.
0: It's in your DNA.
1: Do you know what it is? I'm fascinated by people.
0: Yeah. You always need to know more.
1: I think that's the polite way of saying I'm putting my beak in sometimes where it's not necessarily needed or wanted.
0: Have you been this the whole way yes, through your life, yes, or was this after studying journalism?
1: No, I think that's probably what led to me studying journalism is I was like,
0: what's the goss,
1: what's
0: babes?
1: What's the goss? Tell me everything. And I was like, what's a career where I could get to know people's
0: journalism.
1: Business? Journalism. But sometimes you get privy to things that you don't necessarily want to be privy to. And I saw a story of a woman. She posted this online. Mm-hmm. She was sitting on a plane with her partner. And she obviously did something to upset the neighbor in the aisle seat on the plane who she didn't know. Because at one point in the flight, she looked over and her neighbor was texting someone in, I'm going to say, quite big, bold font, because I've seen the screenshots of the text messages, brightness up, full volume.
0: Yeah.
1: And texting some really harsh, awful things about the woman. At one point, this person was texting whoever they were texting,
0: yeah,
1: saying they wanted to kick her
0: what
1: in the uterus.
0: What? What had she done? How did she know she was being specific about her? Like, had she described her in
1: yeah,
0: the text?
1: Yeah, and said, my neighbour on the plane, blah, blah, blah.
0: Oh, my God.
1: It was awful, awful. And when they landed, because the woman was quite upset at what she'd seen and
0: yeah,
1: obviously told her partner. The partner then, when they landed, said to the woman in the aisle seat, hey, just a little tip for next time. If you are going to text about someone that you're sitting next to on the plane, maybe don't have it on full brightness with big,
0: that is a hot husband move right there. That's a hot husband move.
1: Yeah. So we wanted to lean into this afternoon.
0: Well, because I was travelling on a flight yesterday and I couldn't help but look over. You can't, like, I know you're not meant to look.
1: I know,
0: when
1: but sometimes you can't help it.
0: Just curiosity killed the cat, yeah, right? And I couldn't help but look over it. And, like, there was this guy maybe in his 50s and he was on Snapchat. And, like, he had all these snaps that he was going through. And I was like, is that, I mean, I'm no judge, but I was so curious to know who's he Snapchatting. It looked yeah, like there are a lot of people in there. I didn't see anything juicy per se. But I was, like, interested.
1: Very interesting. And you may have seen something juicy if you'd stayed around a little bit longer.
0: I could have. But then I was like, no, Polly, what are you doing? Eyes in your own lane.
1: Well, let us know. And you can text us 4487 or please give us a call right now on 0800 The Hits. What did you see on someone else's phone?
0: Or computer.
1: Or computer. Device.
0: Or tablet, yeah.
1: Let's go device.
0: Someone's device. What did you see? Maybe by mistake or maybe it was intentional. Text us 4487 or 0800 The Hits to give us a call. This is Ed Sheeran on The Hits.

0: Spin Doctors, you're on the hit. Just gone 3:30 for your Thursday afternoon. You're with Maddie and PJ. We're asking the question, what did you see on someone else's device?
1: Listen to this text that just came through. Someone said, I was trying to snoop on my boyfriend's phone. I saw a message come through about a song that a friend had messaged him about. I got the song stuck in my head, so I unconsciously sung it out loud. And then my boyfriend knew away what I'd been up to.
0: Busted. 0800 the hits. We've got Daniel joining us. G'day, Daniel.
2: G'day, mate. I just want to say, first, before I tell the story, which is quite embarrassing, Matty, I miss you from breakfast.
0: Daniel. We all do.
1: Bless you, Daniel. But I got to say, I'm not missing the early mornings.
2: Yeah, happy sleepings. Where you are.
1: Yeah, very happy.
0: Are you happy where you are?
1: Very happy, PJ.
2: That's amazing.
1: Daniel,
2: anyway, story.
1: Tell us your story.
2: Sorry, Matty, I cut you off.
1: Tell us your story, Daniel.
2: Okay. Well, I used to work on fishing boats.
0: Yep.
2: And I worked on a small fishing boat years ago. And my mate had left his phone in the warehouse and he was down the hold. And his wife was ringing him. And he was like, your wife's ringing. He goes, answer the call. And it was a video call. So a video call answer and she started naked.
0: Oh, my God. Daniel, what did you do?
2: I was like, nothing rich. She was a bloody looking, good looking girl. And I was like, John, your wife's on the phone. John, your wife's on the phone.
1: Daniel, that is fantastic. I love that. So many naughty little messages coming through.
0: Yeah.
1: Someone messaged us and said they saw sexy messages that their married Nana was sending.
0: Nana!
1: To a man that was not
0: granddad. Nana. Okay, we've got one more call here. Anon's joining us. Happy Thursday, Anon.
3: Hey, how you doing?
1: Yeah, very well.
0: What did you see on someone else's device?
3: Hey, look, I got asked to head over to my boss's computer to help her out.
1: Uh-oh.
3: And while I was helping out, these photos popped up and they were naked photos of her posing.
0: Wait, like, hang on, like proper photo shoot?
3: Yeah, a proper photo shoot.
0: At least they were classy nude photos.
1: Or were they? Not the way you expect to see your boss. Not the position you expect to see your boss.
0: Literally.
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0: On the hits. Happy Friday Eve. You're with Maddie and PJ.
1: Up next, we've got our People's Poll. And PJ and I make some big, bold claims with little follow through. And we've got two events that we've actually been pitching that we do with you. And we want to know which one would you rather attend?
0: It's time to have some follow through, finally. We'll go there next. This is Our City and Adam Levine on the hits.

0: Jono, Ben and Megan on the hits.
1: Went into a store, bought a shirt. They were like, for the receipt, do you have like an account that you can...
2: Oh, yeah. Now you just hand over your phone number now.
1: And I said my phone number, not really thinking. And he's like, oh, 100 of the hits. And I was like, oh, my goodness. That's not my phone number. If you want to call me between 6 and 10 in the morning.
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0: Abby and Dean, you're on the Hits with Maddie and PJ. Everybody come together, it's the People's Poll. Yes, welcome along to our People's Poll. It is up now on our Facebook and Instagram pages.
1: So we make a lot of big, bold claims on the show. We say a lot of things. We have these zany ideas.
0: We love a BBC.
1: I beg your pardon?
0: We love a big, bold claim. Oh.
1: Can't do that at 3:40. But yes, we do. We love a bit bold claim. We say things, but honestly, our follow through.
0: Yeah, not great.
1: Not great.
0: Not great. And we're changing that. And actually, it was made apparent to us over the weekend because off the back of our love machine that we did the other day, trying to set up our gorgeous producer Bronte, a few people came up and they're like, Manny, PJ, you guys should actually bring the love machine on the road.
1: Yes, because people are sick of the dating apps.
0: Yeah.
1: They want like real life interactions with people. And so we thought, should we do a dating night, like a singles event?
0: But here is where the problem lies, because we have also made the claim that we'd love to do an admin night.
1: Yes.
0: Now, if you missed this was the trend that a lot of people were talking about a while back, where why not just do your admin on a night out with friends? So everyone comes over, you got pizza, maybe a glass of wine, and you're attacking these seemingly mundane tasks, but in a fun environment. And we were like, oh my God, imagine if we like put on the ultimate admin night.
1: Which we loved. And it really had legs.
0: Yeah.
1: We got a lot of buy-in from people at the time. That was months ago and we've done nothing with it.
0: Sure. So we're kind of doing a bit of a live sort of survey here, I
1: truly,
0: guess.
1: Because we want at least one of these things to come to fruition.
0: But which has the longest legs?
1: Yeah. Or which one would you rather see at least first? Which one should we put the effort into immediately?
0: So would you like to see a singles kind of event or would you like an admin night? So you can weigh in our Facebook or Instagram or text us right now. I'm genuinely curious what people are going to say this afternoon. Text us to 44870. We'll come back next after Pearl Jam on the Hits.

0: Coming up to four with Maddie and PJ. People's poll, the people's poll, everybody come together, it's the people's poll. It's a bit cheeky of us this afternoon. Really taking advantage of this segment, haven't we?
1: Yeah, well, we make some big bold promises or claims on the show. Our follow-through rate is abysmal.
0: But there are two things we've been thinking about for a while, and we're like, well, hang on, why do we make the, why should we decide? Yeah. Let's throw it out to you. Now, one of those was a single event, because recently we did a Love Machine where we set Bronte up on a cute little date.
1: The other was an admin night where people gather and they tick off those like boring admin jobs like tax returns or paying
0: boring
1: bills.
0: Boring made fun.
1: Or, yes.
0: So think pizza, think wine, doing it together with like-minded people, and not only are you getting admin done, you're actually having fun at the same time.
1: So we asked you to vote. So many texts have come through to 4487. Someone said admin night in capital letters. I would pay actual money to sit in a room where everyone else is also avoiding their tax return. The peer pressure alone would change my
0: life. There would
1: life.
0: Be something quite uniting about it, wouldn't there?
1: Yeah.
0: And you'd feel so smug when you left.
1: I like this one. Admin night. One glass of wine and I could probably update my emergency contact details for the first time since 2017.
0: Yes.
1: But then this one. Singles night. Please, please give
0: how
1: me
0: do
1: a singles,
0: you do singles night with a difference. I think we'd have to do something a little bit unique. Like,
1: yeah.
0: You don't just want your stock standard.
1: Yeah. Someone said, please do a singles night. Every dating app conversation ends with someone asking me what I'm up to. Nothing, I tell them. That's why I'm on the app.
0: That's what I don't miss, the small talk.
1: We have an overwhelming result.
0: What is it?
1: The night that you would all like for us to do with 66% of the vote is an admin night.
0: Hey, really?
1: Admin night. Someone said, get all of your life admin done. Let's do it.
0: Okay. Okay, and we'd have to have some stationery there.
1: Yep.
0: Or some cute girl.
1: Yeah.
0: Okay.
1: Watch the space.
0: Leave it with us. No more big bold claims without follow through. Our admin night is coming
1: soon.
0: Ish. 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
17: In this update, the SIS is warning people in critical jobs to beware of unsolicited offers or approaches online. It's advised China's military is targeting workers in government, military and national security roles via networking and job sites. The US House of Representatives has voted to stop President Donald Trump taking more military action in Iran after four Republicans swapped sides. It still needs Senate approval, but is unlikely to fully curb the military. The Commerce Commission's opened consultation on capping interchange fees for commercial MasterCard and Visa credit cards. The government's Māori Climate Adaptation Platform has given out more funding to a total of more than $10 million, but this year's budget hints it'll wind up next July. And the South Island's first rural health training hub will soon open on the West Coast, hoping to give Kiwis care closer to home. In sport, the New York Knicks have upset the Spurs on their home court in San Antonio to take a 1-0 lead in the NBA basketball finals on ESPN.
18: It's now 12 consecutive wins for the Knicks, their seventh consecutive road game. And one of the great playoff runs in NBA history is still alive. What a winning streak.
17: Dame Lydia Ko heads into the US Open tonight. Thrilled LPGA women are playing for the first time at the famous Riviera course in California. She hopes other courses, predominantly used by men, will also host women's tournaments. And All Blacks winger Leroy Carter has been ruled out of the Chiefs Super Rugby qualifying final against the Reds in Hamilton this Saturday. I'm Raylene Ramsey.
19: The Hits, Northland weather, cloudy skies and the odd shower. We've got northerly winds, a high of 21, 16 the low. Got a few showers tomorrow, turning to rain in the afternoon. Strong northerly winds and a high of 19 degrees. Fine and sunny on Saturday and 19 again.
1: Maddie and PJ
20: on The Hits. Hello and good afternoon. Welcome into the show. Bit of a change for this afternoon. We won't be doing Elf Quiz as per usual, but it will be back tomorrow for a Friday with your chance to win not just one, not just two, but four tickets to see Post Malone live.
21: Hey,
20: quick. Turn your mic on, sorry.
21: Quick question. Have you landed? We've got a big event tonight. We're going to the Radio Awards. Have you

0: before.
1: And it's a perfect wedding dress.
0: Yeah.
1: I just said for like an event like tonight, like an awards evening.
0: There's a bit of boob.
1: I would personally go with the brown. And can I selfishly say...
0: That's why. It's because you've colour coordinated your outfit.
1: Yeah, I chose my outfit to colour coordinate.
0: Would it not go with the bright pink, orange, yellow dress? Too much?
1: It's up to you. It's your dress, your night.
0: Should we do a...
1: poll?
0: Should I pop it up on our Instagram?
1: I love that. And people vote.
0: And people vote. Out of the three.
1: Yes.
0: That's risky, because what if I just go against what everyone says?
1: Well, that's your life. You
0: can choose.
1: All right,
0: we'll put up the three outfits on our Instagram, on our story, so you can go vote. Be nice. This is Zara Larsson with Lush Life. You're on The Hits with Maddie and PJ.

0: Tuesday afternoon, you're with Maddie and PJ. We love a new game.
1: We do.
0: Last week, we trialed a new game that we thought we could play on the show. We're still drafting names, but I think None of Your Business has a ring to it.
1: I love None of Your Business.
0: So this game was sparked by an observation on my way to work as I was driving in last week. I went past a van and I could only see one side and it said Supercare. I was like, I wonder what Supercare does. And then I was like, oh, is it taking care of retirement homes? Because it was almost like a shuttle.
1: Yeah, we immediately went to like senior citizen.
0: Yeah, super care.
1: Yeah.
0: Well, then I was like, is it superannuation? Which again says to me kind of retirement stuff. Mm-hmm. Anyway, then the van turned around. I could see on the other side what it was. It was industrial cleaning, which I thought was deceiving.
1: Yeah, so it got us thinking that this is the great way for us to introduce a new game, which is you tell us your interesting business name and me and PJ have to guess what it is that your business does.
0: It's a win-win. Not only do you get to plug your business, we get to have fun and work out what you sell.
1: I've got a few here. I went onto a Reddit thread that has the most interesting business names in New Zealand.
0: Right.
1: Foreskin.
0: How's it spelled?
1: Foreskin.
0: Oh, Skin. Foreskin. Well, it would be Foreskin. Is it a beauty therapy place?
1: A great guess. And you're on
0: is
1: the right...
0: Is it dermatologist?
1: You're on the right track.
0: Is it a mole map place?
1: No.
0: No? What is it?
1: It's a tattoo parlor.
0: Oh, yeah. Close.
1: There's one.
0: If you're just tuning in, that would have been interesting.
1: There's one in Blenheim called Butt Drilling.
0: Butt Drilling, like B-U-T-T or just...
1: B-U-T-T. Okay, butt
0: drilling. Anything but drilling.
1: No.
0: So are they... Oh, what are they doing?
1: They provide drilling water wells for domestic supply, farms, viticulture and horticulture.
0: Why is there a butt in there?
1: I don't really know. I guess maybe it's like wastewater and stuff.
0: Oh,
1: so.
0: Okay, that's clever.
1: Yeah. Yeah.
0: Give me one more.
1: What about this one that's simply called YOLO?
0: YOLO, you only live once. Is it a service which facilitates nights out?
1: Nah, it's a hot dog stand. And I have no idea why they're called YOLO.
0: And this is why we play None of Your Business, because there are so many names out there that may be confusing. So if you have got a business, this is the perfect chance to give it a plug. Give us a call, 0800 The Hit, so you can text through to 4487. What is the name of your business? And Maddie and I are going to try and work out what you sell next after...

0: from One Republic. You're on the hits with Maddie and PJ. Taking care of business. Actually, no, that's not the name of it.
1: None of your business.
0: None of your business.
1: Hey, it's a new game. We're still, you know, we're dusting off the cobwebs and figuring it out.
0: We really are. So how this works is you call up 0800 The Hits or let us know on our Facebook page, The Hits Drive with Maddie and PJ. We want to know the name of your business and then we're going to work out what it is that you sell.
1: Yeah, so it can't be... Your business cannot be called...
0: Glazed Donuts.
1: And then it's a glazed donut business.
0: Exactly. We need it to be a bit challenging.
1: Yep.
0: And clever and punny.
1: Oh, I love a good pun.
0: All right. First up, we have got Cherylise is joining us. Hi, Cherylise. How are you?
2: I'm good. How are you guys?
0: Very well. All right. Give us your business name, Cherylise.
2: It's Perfect Canine.
1: Well, it's obviously dog related.
0: Yeah, dog related. Perfect. So are we focusing on paws?
1: Specifically?
0: Maybe?
1: Are we maybe doing grooming, like nails, like clipping dogs' nails, maybe?
0: I'm thinking that, yeah. It's like, think of a petty business.
1: Yes.
0: Like a petty business, but for doggos.
2: So you're close. It is one of the services that we offer, but it's pretty much just behavioural support. So we're a well-being business that provides dog walking, behaviour support, enrichment, and just training dogs to help dogs become happy, balanced family companions.
0: And where can we find you, Cherylise?
2: You can follow my Facebook page, and I do some advertisement around the Waikato to help out.
0: Oh,
1: nice.
0: Amazing.
1: Okay, well, we were... Yes.
0: We were close.
1: We were in the right vicinity.
0: All right, next up we have got Annalise joining us. Hi, Annalise.
3: Hi, guys.
1: Hi.
0: Hi. Okay, give us your business name.
3: My business name is Unicorns Addiction.
0: Oh. Unicorn? Okay, something
1: around... Kids parties. Kids birthday parties.
0: Yeah. That's probably actually... That makes more sense than me going towards, like, a corn dog. But, like, a unicorn. So it's, like, the ultimate of the corn dogs. Oh. Do we even call them corn dogs in New Zealand?
1: I don't think we do. That's very American.
0: Or, like, corn chips? Like the old... Nah, you're right. I think it's kids. Annalise, is it something to do with kids?
3: Not in the slightest.
1: Damn it! What do you do? What does the business do?
3: I make scented candles and wax melts.
1: Scented candles?
0: Oh!
3: Yeah.
0: Okay.
3: Nothing to do with unicorns. It's literally just my, like... mascot-y logo thing, and I have no idea why I called it that.
0: I love it.
1: Oh, that's okay.
0: Unicorns Addiction, and where can we find you?
3: If you Google Unicorns Addiction, it is the second result.
0: Hey,
1: love it.
3: After an addiction helpline.
0: All right, third and final, we've got Ashley joining us on 0800 The Hits. Hi, Ash.
4: Hello.
1: Hi. Tell us the name of the business.
4: So it's called In the Flower Garden.
1: In the flower garden.
0: Okay, is it like cute little fairies for kids? Or is it little kits that you can set up? Because often there are like little fairy gardens. Are there fairies in it? I've tried.
4: Not quite.
1: Okay, what do you do?
4: I'll give you a hint.
0: Yep.
4: Flour is spelt like wheat flour.
1: Cupcakes.
0: No, I was going to say you just sell wheat. Oh, flour. Is it just a flour?
4: He pretty much got it. I'm a home bakery.
1: Cupcakes included?
4: Yes, cupcakes included.
0: Okay. Maddie, you've been on today. Damn.
1: Hey, keep your names coming through, your business names to 4487. We're going to play this again. We love it so much.
0: None of your business wrapped for another week. This is Natasha Bedingfield. These words on The Hits.

0: On the hits with Maddie and PJ. Hey, still to come, we've got your chance to go blackwater rafting with Maddie. You can register to be there at thehits.co.nz.
1: Yeah, I think we call someone that's registered, actually.
0: There's been some amazing rejoins coming through.
1: In the meantime, it's a big week. There's a lot on. So Radio Awards are tonight, and for the last couple of days, we've been having a hits conference. We get the whole team together, and we all congregate in
0: Auckland.
1: We get
0: morning teas. We get lunch provided.
1: It's nice.
0: Got a free drink bottle.
1: I know.
0: Yep.
1: And so it means everyone's here, and PJ's here, and I'm here, obviously. And so PJ and I went out for dinner last night, and while we were at dinner, we both said, well, it'd be nice to get a little exercise in before the conference today.
0: Yeah, I said, oh, I'd actually love to go for a run. Maddie hears the word run and goes, ding, ding, ding.
1: My ears prick up.
0: Can I come with you?
1: Now, we had a lot of debate at dinner last night as to whether or not that was a good idea.
0: Yeah, because, look, Maddie's run a marathon. What was it? Cracked 4 minutes? 4 miles? 3 hours?
1: I did 3:46, thank you.
0: 3:46. I have not run a marathon. I nearly died when I did a 12K trail run merely a month or two ago. So I had to sort of preface with the fact that you are not going to be running your fastest.
1: And I said, that's fine. It's not about running a fast race.
0: But then I said,
1: it's about quality time with my best mate.
0: Yeah, but then you go, well, hang on, what are your sort of splits? Like, what are you running? What can I expect? And I said, maybe 6.
1: And I went, oof.
0: Oosh. I said, 5:50 on a good day.
1: My followers on Strava will be like, what happened?
0: Back in the day, I could crack 5:30. But no, I thought, hey, yeah, look, this would be a nice bit of bonding time. Mm-hmm. I even told my husband, and I was like, sweet. And he's like, you should. It'd be really great. You should even get a 2K start. So then this morning, yes, I get a text from you.
1: Because I said, well, let's actually just play it by ear because it has been a bit iffy with the weather.
0: Yeah.
1: So I said, I'll text you in the morning when I'm awake. If it's not raining, let's do it. And you said, yep, let's do it. So I text you this morning and I said, it's not raining.
0: And I said, yes. And you're like, still keen? I'm like, yep, absolutely.
1: So I had a quick bite to eat. I got my clothes on. I booked an Uber. The Uber had just pulled up outside. Yes. And what did you text me?
0: I said, hey, we might have to rain check because I forgot my tights. I have 2 pairs of jeans. I have sneakers. I have an exercise top and exercise bra. But no
1: nothing
0: tights.
1: Else.
0: No tights.
1: So the run did not happen. Well, it happened for me. It just did not happen.
0: Did you just run
1: for you
0: from where you were,
1: yeah,
0: where you were staying?
1: Cancelled okay the Uber and just went for a run instead.
0: And then you said, well, just go do a workout in your room. So I absolutely did not do that. I went to the buffet breakfast bar.
1: She's a flake.
0: Had a perfect morning.
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15: In the meantime, though, I'm trying to tick off 40 things before I turn 40, and one of them is a shot of adrenaline with Blackwater Rafting. We're going to call one of our finalists next.

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0: are the hits with Maddie and PJ.
1: Maddie's 40 before 40. Maddie goes blackwater rafting with the legendary Blackwater Rafting Co.
0: Look at you, just living your best life.
2: This is actually kind of selfish on my part. It's like, what are the fun things that I want to get done?
0: Let's just really take advantage of my job and see how much we... No, this is actually very, very cool. So, if you missed it, in September, Maddie is turning the big 4-0. And instead of going all doom and gloom and thinking that his life is over, you've actually got a totally different perspective, which I think is healthy.
2: Yeah, I mean, it's only 40.
0: It's only 40. You've got like... half of your life left.
2: But I think that was it. It was like almost felt like the kind of halfway point a little bit.
0: Reflective.
2: Yeah. What have I done? What do I still need to do? What are the things I haven't ticked off my list that I've always been meaning to do?
0: Mm-hmm. And so the latest one was nominated by your gorgeous siblings, Rob and Mick. They thought, actually, he's playing it a bit safe, like TikTok dance, learning how to juggle. Nah, it's time to level up.
2: Yeah, so they said a shot of adrenaline is what you need, and they suggested I go blackwater rafting.
0: So, literally over the weekend, the legendary Blackwater Rafting Co. have come on board to offer Matty the experience of a lifetime, and we've got your chance to win a trip to Waitomo for your own blackwater rafting experience. All you have to do is register and let us know why you need that hit of adrenaline at thehits.co.nz.
2: We have been getting some great entries, and one of them that really stood out to us was Catherine. Hi, Catherine.
3: Hello.
0: Welcome in. Okay, so talk us through why you need a bit of adrenaline in your life.
3: Alrighty, so I'm also turning 40 this year in October.
0: Amazing!
3: Yeah, so I'm a stay-at-home mum. I've got four kids. They're all in primary school.
0: Yep.
3: And so, you know, other than making school lunches and cleaning the bathroom, I need a little bit of adrenaline in my life.
2: Adrenaline and, dare I say, a little bit of you time as well,
3: Catherine. Yeah, absolutely. You know, we actually went rafting in the weekend, this past weekend with the kids. But it was a grade 2 and we barely had to row the river.
0: You need some danger in your life, Catherine.
3: Yeah, there was no danger. There was no falling out. I need, you know, packed adrenaline.
2: Love it.
0: Oh, well, look, you are now in the draw officially to come along and try blackwater rafting with Maddie.
3: Oh my gosh, that would be amazing.
2: It'd be good so luck. Much fun. Yeah,
0: and,
2: good luck.
0: You sound like an absolute legend. Your kids sound really lucky to have you.
3: Oh, thank you. That's awesome.
2: You are so welcome.
0: Now, don't forget you can keep registering because we're going to call our winner next week on the show, thehits.co.nz, if you want to be a part of that blackwater rafting for Maddie's 40 before 40. This is Savage Garden on The Hits.

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1: It's all go in the studio right now.
0: So what you may not be able to hear through the microphone is the lovely Fiona is currently doing my hair. I've got my headphones upside down. I'm trying to stay still. I was just telling you, I am like literally a hairdresser's nightmare because I can't actually stay still at the best of times.
1: I would say hairdresser's nightmare normally.
0: Let alone doing a radio show where I gesticulate and I'm so like animated.
1: But we've got a big event tonight. The Radio Awards are on, and we're multitasking in the studio today. At some point, I'm going to have to strip off and put my suit on. So,
0: we've still got. You can actually vote. Remember on what outfit I wear tonight. It's up on our story. Do I do my red jumpsuit, my dress that I already had, or this hired brown frock? Which Maddie's...
1: My vote's brown.
0: Maddie's voting
1: but
0: for.
1: But I'm one person. I'm one person.
0: Go weigh in on our Instagram, The Hits Drive with Maddie and PJ.
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19: In this update, a warning: people working for the government, national security and the military with access to sensitive information risk being attacked online by Chinese agents. The SIS is working with our Five Eyes partners to highlight an increasing trend of incursions through networking and job sites. Labor's echoing a report suggesting the government shouldn't rush into building an LNG terminal. The SIPERA report for rewiring Aotearoa recommends using a diesel peaker to generate power is a better tool for transitioning to renewables. Confidence in our wool sector as prices reach a 15-year high. Federated farmers saying with synthetic prices up, more people are switching to wool. Spark has launched a new way to identify scam callers today. Verified call helps customers see legitimate calls coming and reduces the risk of impersonation scams. That's news. In sport, Dame Lydia Ko heads into the US Open tonight. Thrilled LPGA golfers are playing for the first time at the famous Riviera Country Club in California. The course for the LA Olympics in 2028 has been the exclusive domain of men for major events.
20: It's awesome that the boundaries have really been broken in that sense, and I hope that there are more courses down the line that, you know, we get to go play that typically men have.
19: The New York Knicks have struck first in the NBA basketball finals, beating the Spurs 105-95 in Game 1 in

0: to do this on our show. And today is our second to last day of our 50K payday. We wanted to give you a special chance on our Facebook and Instagram pages.
1: Yeah, you have the ability to skip the queue because we know how hard it is to get through on the phones.
0: Yep.
1: And we want as many people to have the opportunity to be paid with our extra payday. So there's still time.
0: Yeah, go along to the Hits Drive with Maddie and PJ, Facebook, Instagram. All you have to do is just tell us what you'd spend that extra money on. There were so many people saying firewood.
1: I know.
0: Firewood, just to keep warm this winter. Yeah. Bills, and people were listing all of the bills they were yet to pay.
1: So we will call someone to skip the queue next, our second to last 50K payday.
0: Good luck. We could have you on the phone in two songs after Rudimental on the Hits.

changed. And I traveled around the world, think where you living at now. I heard you moved to Austin, got an apartment and settled down. And every once in a while, I start texting, write a paragraph, but then I delete the message. Think about you like a pastime, I could cry you a river, get you baptized. Or I wasn't ready to act right, used to always think I'd get you back right. They say that things fall apart, we were gonna move to Brooklyn.

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2: We were inundated with comments from people who are desperate for an extra payday.
0: Honestly, brought tears to our eyes. It continues to bring tears to our eyes. This has actually been such an emotional promo. But we feel really blessed to be able to do
2: this.
0: Because we know how many people are doing it tough at the moment. And Shanoa is joining us this evening. Welcome to the show, Shanoa.
3: Hi.
2: How's New Plymouth?
3: It's good. It's not that great today, actually. It's very rainy.
0: That's a shame. Yeah. It was a real in for you there, potentially, Betty.
2: But honestly, New Plymouth is one of my favourite cities in New Zealand. I love it. Love it.
0: Okay, Shanoa, you really touched us with what you commented on our Facebook page. Can you let us know what you would do with the money if you were to win?
3: If I won, I'd love to get a good camera so I can capture all the good memories of my kids while they're still young.
0: Here it is.
2: Shanoa, you're going to make PJ cry today.
0: I'm away from my 14-month at the moment, Shanoa. And so
2: emotions are high.
0: Got me really emotional.
2: Emotions are
0: and my 3-year-old, but it's my first real time away from Frankie. So I think it's such a beautiful thing to do. And I think we don't take enough photos.
2: That's it.
0: You know, and create those special moments.
2: Shanoa, I'm going to tell you some advice direct from my husband as well, who sadly lost his mum a few years ago. Oh. Take the photo, be in the photos with your kids.
3: Yeah, that's a good point. Yep. I have to tell my husband.
2: Exactly. Yes. Be in them because your kids one day will desperately be seeking out photos with you. So that's such a beautiful thing to do.
0: All right, Shanoa, you ready to find out how much money you've won?
3: Yes.
0: Here we go.
1: Your payday amount is $700.
3: Oh, that's so good. Thank you so much.
2: $700, Shanoa.
3: Amazing, thank you.
0: Oh my God, you could get a nice little camera.
2: You could get a nice camera with
3: that. That's so good. Thank you so much.
0: Hey, Shanoa, thank you so much for reaching out on our Facebook. And yeah, we hope you go and get a beautiful camera and take some really special photos.
3: Oh, yay, thank you.
0: You are so welcome. And yes, guys, we have one more day of this. Your next chance to win is with breakfast. First up at 8 o'clock tomorrow, then midday, and then with us for your final chance to win your share of 50K only on The Hits. It's back tomorrow. This is Pink on The Hits.

0: beautiful things that are.
1: It's been some Boone on the hits for your Thursday night with Maddie and PJ as we gear up to head out, frock up, and hair up.
2: Yeah. You can still go and vote, by the way, on which outfit you think PJ should wear tonight. The poll is up on our Instagram page, The Hits Drive.
1: In the meantime, our boss, Staino, not just our big boss. He's our, are you our big boss or big boss?
2: How many bigs are you?
1: How many bigs?
3: I don't want to talk about how many. It's impossible.
1: Big boss, yep. Staino is in the studio. You're just doing the rounds before you head out tonight. And I guess I just wanted to say, maybe just stay away from me tonight.
2: What goes on tour stays on tour, right? Because this is, of course, PJ's first big night out. Really?
1: Well, I don't want to build it up. It might not be. It could absolutely be a fizzer and I'm home in bed at 7:30. 8 o'clock.
2: What are you calling? What do you reckon?
3: Why
2: what does your
3: would you
2: gut
3: do
2: tell
3: that,
2: you?
3: PJ?
1: Well, because once you actually finally stop, like, so last night I had a good sleep, right? Mm-hmm. And then I feel
3: how
1: like
3: many
1: once.
3: Hours? How many hours?
1: It was actually like 8 hours.
3: Wow.
1: It was amazing.
3: For a parent, that is amazing.
1: That's unreal, right?
3: Incredible.
1: And so then you almost feel more tired when you stop. So I'm like, I could be tempted to just climb into my bed.
3: So I'm a parent like you, unlike Maddie over here, who's a parent of animals.
2: Sure.
3: Yeah.
1: He's a horse.
2: They're so different.
3: They can be left for 2 weeks by themselves with a feeder tray. I'm a big fan of hard and fast, Peach. So okay. I.e., we're home by 10.
1: Yes. Nothing good actually happens after 10.
3: And
1: yeah.
3: So you literally go boom, boom, boom, boom, boom. Right, guys, got to go outside.
1: Yes.
2: I guess the concern is Peach might be two wines and on the floor.
3: We'll make sure you're not. as a good host,
1: we'll be well hydrated.
2: Exactly. Yes. What I guess we're saying is we just need a reassurance from you that no judgment will be passed upon PJ and her behaviour tonight.
3: I promise you that there will be no judgment.
1: So
3: I can't promise you that we won't be taking photos to share with everyone.
1: Well,
3: and PJ and I, Venus, you and I have known each other
1: for a long time. Staino is the king of selfies. He used to do, like, if you'd get a photo with Staino, he'd just have his big arm out and he'd have everyone in the room in the photo.
3: But I think I've got probably photos in here that we're not going to be able to.
2: No.
3: So that's why I think you'll be okay. You'll be okay.
1: Well, 0800 the hits, because this is what we wanted to ask tonight. Because I feel like I'm actually going to be very tame, but I know that sometimes things don't always go to plan with work do's and whatnot. So we wanted to know, what should the boss not have seen? Or you can text us 4487 if you want to stay.
3: I'm not going to listen to this.
1: That's all we need from you, Staino. Thank you.
3: Have a lovely evening.
1: Bye. This is Lady A on the Hits.

0: Backstreet Boys on the Hits with Maddie and PJ for your Friday Eve. We just wanted to know, what did your boss see that they shouldn't have seen? You can text us 4487 or 0800 the Hits.
1: Because we are gearing up for a big night tonight. We've got the Radio Awards and Mama's on the town.
0: Mama's got the guilt.
1: I know.
0: Mama's got the guilt away from her baby.
1: Mama can do it. You can do it.
0: Can do it for a couple of hours at least. But we had our boss in here before and we just sort of said sorry in advance if mama gets a little carried away.
1: Yeah, because it's been a while since you've been out in the town. So we said to him, what goes on tour stays on tour. But it got us thinking, what did your boss see that they weren't meant to see?
0: We got this text here. My old boss saw my boyfriend's live... live downstairs picture. But it was a live pic because I opened my phone right beside him. So if it's live, that's
1: it
0: often...
1: It has like a 3-second movement
0: like a little
1: in it.
0: Video. Why has he got a little video?
1: That's mortifying. Oh. That is mortifying. Some other great texts that have come through to 4487 as well. Someone said, I'm a builder. And my boss drove onto site just as I was trying to knock a wasp off my hard hat with a shovel. I ended up smacking myself square in the face. And the boss would be like, who have I hired?
0: Who are you? That's so good. Anon is joining us. Hello, Anon. Welcome to the show.
2: Hi.
1: Hi.
0: Look, we're talking things that the boss should not have seen. What can you add to the list?
2: So basically, I was in a very... promiscuous position, I suppose. There's a really big age gap between me and some of my colleagues, and we were talking about, you know, things that have come and gone, trends and whatever, and I was like wall twerking, and they were like, no, and they were like, what is that? And I'm like, you know, you go up against the wall, do a handstand, and then you start twerking. And they were like, what? And I was like, hold my coffee, I got this. So I tucked in my dress, my like shorts I was wearing underneath. And I'm in the boardroom, and it's complete glass. And I actually cannot even make this up. The CEO, the board from the company, all walk past the glass panel as I'm there doing my thing.
1: Unbelievable.
0: I hope you had, like, Flow Riders Low or something in the background so it wasn't super awkward.
2: It was beyond awkward because I'm like 20 kgs heavier than I used to be when I started doing this, okay? So it was not elegant. It was nothing, honestly.
1: Did they say
2: anything? They just looked at me with this face, in disbelief.
1: Yeah. Say anything, did they? Or did they just ignore it and pretend like it never happened?
2: They kind of just did that thing where they all tilt their heads and then they kind of just shuffled, the lady shuffled them along and they kind of carried on and I was...
0: You should have just owned it. You should have just owned it.
1: Yeah.
0: Got like a massive yui boom. Just like, yeah, you want more of this? You want more of this?
1: Anon, that is a great story. Hey, we're going to send you something for our Chemist Warehouse shelf, all right? Thank you so much for calling.
2: Oh, thank you very much.
0: No, we appreciate it. And coming up next, we're asking the question on the show, how many times is too many times to watch a TV series back to back? Asking for a friend.

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1: My neighbours, they love karaoke. 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And I was like, well, I'll give them 10 more minutes and I'll give them a piece of my mind. 10 more minutes. Yeah. And then I'm just sitting there praying that they stop in 10 minutes.
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0: Cheers to Dilma, making the world a better tea.
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1: Went into a store, bought a shirt. 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
2: Get now you just hand over your phone number now.
1: And I said my phone number, not really thinking. And he's like, oh, 100 of the hits. And I was like, oh my goodness, that's not my phone number. So if you want to call me between 6 and 10 in the morning.
3: Back tomorrow on the hits.

0: You're on the hits with Matty and PJ for your Thursday night. I don't want to bring this up because I've spoken about it too many times. So if we're going to talk about this, we need to know that I did not instigate it, okay?
1: Well, no, it was instigated by me and producer Sarah because, dare I say it, I think we're both a little bit worried about you.
0: What do you mean? I'm fine. I'm thriving. I've never been happier.
2: What's this?
0: What do you mean? Just with Elton John, you can catch it on the off-campus soundtrack.
2: Oh my God.
0: Such a banger.
1: You are a woman obsessed.
0: Yeah, but I'm not the only one. There's something healing about this show, okay?
1: Sure, and you know me. I love a good TV show. Producer Sarah, obsessed with television.
0: I remember you were
1: well.
0: In an absolute trance when Heated Rivalry comes out. This is my Heated Rivalry, okay?
1: I loved Heated Rivalry.
0: It's my OC revisited.
1: But I watched Heated Rivalry, loved it. Obsessed about it while I was watching it, and then moved on to another TV show. What have you done this week?
2: Yeah.
0: Sorry, what do you mean? What do you mean?
1: What have you done this week?
0: I am currently on my second time watching it. I'm actually on episode 7.
2: Yeah, I'm on episode 7 for the first time. You're about to double lap me, PJ.
0: Such a banger. Yeah. So, I don't know. I just felt this void once it finished and I had to start again. Oh, and do you know what, though? I missed so much the first time I watched
2: there
0: it.
2: There are so many TV shows out there that me and Maddie have been telling you to watch for 2.5 years.
0: I know,
2: and
0: I know.
2: You're re-watching an 8-episode series that you just finished.
0: I know, and I hear you. And I really hear the frustration. But I can't guarantee that I'm not going to watch it again.
2: Oh
1: no,
2: my
1: you
2: God.
1: Are absolutely.
0: No, because every time I watch it, I get something new
1: I
0: out
1: know.
0: Of it.
1: You're going to watch it for a third time. I know
0: might,
1: you are.
0: Guys, I know I'm shocking with fictional books, but I might even start reading the books.
2: Oh, here we go.
0: I know the books are better.
1: If you get through the off-campus book, that's when I'll know.
0: I'm actually
1: you're full-blown gone.
0: I'm indeed.
1: You're gone.
0: Text us 4487. What do you think is an acceptable amount of times to rewatch a show back-to-back?
2: Also, if you have a link to Garrett Graham, let us know. We'd love to get him on the show.
0: Guys, that would make my 2026.
2: It would make my year.
1: Okay, we'll work on it.
0: This is Vanessa Carlton. You're on the hits with Maddie and PJ.

0: Hits with Maddie and PJ coming up to 6 o'clock. And if you've missed our podcast, well, you missed out on something that went down this morning as I was being a very kind friend.
1: Yes, well, were you?
0: Yeah, I made you a cup of tea.
1: Yes, it was what was in the tea that maybe made you not a kind friend.
0: Would you say that it wasn't nutritious?
1: Nutritious, yes, just
0: was it
1: not
0: filled with super powered nutrients.
1: It just was not what I expected to find in my cup of tea.
0: Yeah, you're going to find out in the podcast. It's called Off Track with Maddie and PJ. 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
17: In this update, a nasty surprise for the US president as the House of Representatives votes to stop him ordering more strikes on Iran. Four Republicans bolstered Democrats for a final tally of 215 to 208. It still needs Senate approval, but is unlikely to fully stop military action. Queries from retailers as the Commerce Commission mulls capping commercial MasterCard and Visa credit card interchange fees. Businesses are charged for all non-FPOS card transactions. The change would save retailers about $40 million a year. Infrastructure leaders say we can't pause on builds. Economist Shamabil Yaqub has released a report finding pauses, cancellations and delays to projects have cost us almost $12 billion this millennium. And the Salvation Army says lack of government funding could force some food banks to shut. That's news. In sport, Dame Lydia Ko is hoping she can still be part of the New Zealand team at the LA Olympics in 2028, despite being adamant she won't play. The 29-year-old heads into the US Open in California tonight, tackling the same Riviera Country Club course that'll be used for the Olympics. Ko's been asked if playing on the Riviera course for the first time might persuade her to revoke her decision to give LA a miss.
3: I do take pride in competing for New Zealand at the Olympics, and I really hope that I can be a part of it somehow in some shape or form, but no. 3 Olympics and that stress was enough.
17: And the Southern Steel have suffered a major blow heading into the business end of Netball's ANZ Premiership. Kimi Orapoi sidelined due to a calf injury.
18: The Hits, Northland weather, cloudy skies and the odd shower. We've got northerly winds, a high of 21, 16 the low. Got a few showers tomorrow, turning to rain in the afternoon. Strong northerly winds and a high of 19 degrees. Fine and sunny on Saturday and 19 again.
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19: On the Hit. Yes, hello, good evening and welcome to your Friday Eve.
20: Oh, that feels so good, especially in the short week as well.
19: First weekend of June. First week of winter. How's that fire going at home?
20: I am loving the fire.
19: How many fires have you lit?
20: I've done 3.
19: That's pretty good.
20: 3.
19: Out of how many fires?
20: Well, many.
19: Mm-hmm.
20: But usually Ryan's home before me, so Ryan's usually lit it by the time
19: Something
20: I get home after work.
19: So soothing and comforting.
20: Truly.
19: And it's cold outside, you get in and it's just that fire warmth.
20: You know who else is loving the fire?
19: The dog, Otis.
20: He is obsessed. But he gets so close
19: He's
20: to the fire.
19: He's a fire
20: hussy. Aren't we all? but he gets so close to it. I'm like, Otis,
19: away.
20: Away. But
19: my cat, Jojo, Josephine, goes right underneath.
20: Yeah.
19: And sometimes I don't see her and I'm putting a log on. Or it might spit out a bit of, like, coal. And I'm like, Jojo!
20: I know.
19: Poor thing. Anyway, we are with you until 7. And still to come, we've got an old buddy of yours joining us next.
20: Yes, he has just launched a brand new season of Tipping Point New Zealand. We love Tipping Point in this country. And Daniel Faitawa, the host of the show, is going to be joining us next.
19: We'll go there in 3 songs after Zed and Maren Morris. This is The Middle.

0: on the Hits, you're with Maddie and PJ. Oh, no, the ex is in the house.
1: Started already. It's started already.
0: Daniel Faitala, the host of Celebrity Tipping Point NZ. It has just started on TVNZ this week. But also, of course, Maddie's former colleague. Welcome to the studio.
1: Hi, guys. Nice to be back.
2: Do you know what I was telling PJ? We've known each other for 20 years this year.
1: We have. It's been a very long time. In fact, you were my senior when we were back at broadcasting school. You were a year above me. Wow. 20
0: Do
1: years.
0: Do you miss him? Crazy. Do you miss him, Daniel?
1: I do miss his energy. I feel like in a newsroom it can get quite serious and you don't have that positive energy that just brings light in the newsroom.
2: Shut up.
1: That's what I miss. That is what I'm. I'll pay you $20. I'll take you out for lunch afterwards. Yeah, I've got you.
2: Hey, this is so exciting. Celebrity Tipping Point. I mean, this show is so big. People love Tipping Point.
1: It is. It's a global juggernaut. I mean, if you've seen the UK version with Ben Shepherd, it is huge. It just goes into everyone's living rooms and everyone from every age can play.
2: Yeah.
1: And I remember being in the UK, just how much I loved it. And I would be yelling the answers out, rolling my eyes at some of the answers that came out and just, you know, would be whispering, oh, how did you get that wrong? Seriously, you know? And then when you become the host of the show, you're doing it all over again, going, how did you get that wrong, really? Yep.
2: What's the difference between being invested in from your living room and being invested in the studio?
1: It's a lot more pressure, believe it or not. It is a lot more pressure, particularly when you're up against celebrities who are big in their own names and who come on. But often, you know, many of the celebrities that did come on, which was great, they just came in with a game plan. Like, I had to keep reminding everyone, PJ, it's about fun, everybody, and charities. But we saw, and you will see, is alliances being formed on episodes. Yes.
2: Wow.
1: So they've come in with their game plan, and like Maddie, are very competitive. They're all smiling assassins, but you can see it. You see that they're coming here to win.
0: Big lineup for week one. Jace Gunn making the first episode.
1: Yes.
0: Chris Parker and, of course, Ali Pugh from One News. That must have been pretty cool having them to start the whole thing, right?
1: Yes. And, of course, they're all Cantabrians. So it's a Christchurch special that we are rolling with. And Jason Gunn, who we all know is a massive broadcaster legend, he was trying to steal my limelight. So there were moments where I was like, you've already hosted your show, Jason. Stay in your lane. Stay in your lane.
2: Now, we don't want to give too much away for people who haven't seen the first episode because you can catch up on TVNZ Plus.
1: Yes.
2: But it was a very exciting game, right?
1: It was edge of your seat. It was a thriller. There is a tiebreaker. And that is all I'm going to tell you.
2: Okay.
1: We start with a tiebreaker, and boy, oh boy, you will just be gobsmacked.
0: Do you think you've got smarter since hosting the show, Daniel?
1: When you've got the answers in front of you, absolutely, PJ. Absolutely. I am the smartest guy on the show. I have it in front of me. No, to be honest, some of the questions are quite tricky.
2: Yeah. So a stellar lineup for the first episode. Can you tease some of the names we can expect coming up later on in the season?
1: Yes, we've got Warriors player Luke Metcalf, who's coming on, Antonia Eaton, who plays supporting actress in the movie Tina.
2: Cool.
1: She was one that just blew me away. Just her knowledge. Yes.
0: And it looks like a Shorty Street special next week.
1: Yes, we have got a Shorty Street special next week. So Michael Gavin, right, he is.
0: I was going to say, surely Chris Warner's in here.
1: Dr. Chris Warner is in there. He's in there.
2: You've got me. Hook, line, and sinker.
0: Daniel Faitala, the host of Celebrity Tipping Point NZ. It launched this Monday on TVNZ 1, 7:30, back next Monday. Daniel, thank you so much for coming in.
1: Oh, thank you. Thank you for having me. Nice to be here.
0: Alex Warren, this is Fever Dream. You're on the Hits for Thursday night. You're with Maddie and PJ.

0: It's Lifehouse on the Hits with Maddie and PJ.
1: Hit or miss.
0: Amber producer Sarah looking gorgeous ahead of a little event tonight.
2: I'm nearly ready.
0: You're really so black.
3: Yeah, black looks good on you.
2: Thank you. It's got a little
0: sexy.
2: Bit like of a hole in the side.
0: Own it.
2: Okay.
3: Now, I've been working on a little transition video that we'll put up on our socials, and you'll be able to see how we look.
2: Yeah, it's going to be cute.
0: I'm nervous. I'm working on it.
3: No, you'll be fine. Just follow my lead.
0: All right, you're in for a few topics. What have you got for Hit or Miss?
2: I am. Writing something on your hand that you want to remember.
1: Hit or miss.
3: Miss.
2: I could have guessed that.
0: Really?
2: I could have guessed that PJ would do it.
0: I would have thought you're a scribbler on your hand.
3: No, I mean, I'm not a scribbler anywhere.
0: Really?
3: No, I mean, I go to the supermarket.
0: Give me a pen and I will scribble.
2: He doodles on a piece of paper, a doodle.
0: That's right. What do you doodle again?
3: Stars and hearts.
0: We looked into the psychology of this, and I can't remember what it suggested.
2: Well, obviously, that
0: I
2: was
0: do
2: great.
0: Stars. I do stars and hearts too.
3: There we go.
0: Is it just remember a basic?
2: It's pretty generic.
3: Yeah, but so, what do you write on your hand? Like shopping lists? Or
0: do anything.
2: Like if I said PJ, it's number 18
0: colonoscopy,
2: today.
0: Colonoscopy.
3: Colonoscopy.
0: That was really. I've never actually had a colonoscopy. I've had a colposcopy. No,
2: is
0: but
2: it
0: like,
2: oversharing a cloak.
0: But anything. Appointments.
3: It just
0: eyebrows.
3: Looks messy, and then you got to scrub it off.
0: Yeah, but when you've got to write, you've got to write. And if I don't have my diary, then I'm using what I got.
2: All right, number two, sharing a bed, like actually going to sleep with your pet.
1: Hit or miss?
3: Miss.
0: Hit. Pre-babies.
2: Josephine. I guess you don't have much room now with everyone.
0: Josephine, yeah. And she...
3: I mean, Josephine...
0: Like, I can't believe she's still... Like, honestly, she's the patience of a goddess, that cat.
3: Do you even know where she is these days?
0: Yeah. Yeah, she actually spewed on our doorstep.
2: She's like, hello, some attention.
0: It's me. Hi, I'm your cat. It's me.
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0: 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That
1: girl. Hey, it's Ben from Borderline, and you're listening to our new song, That Girl, on the Hits. Keep holding on. That Girl is probably our most ambitious song yet. It's full of all of our, like, 80s influences, like Prince and MJ, and it's just super theatrical, so give it a listen.

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1: Walker Hayes and Kesha on the hits with Maddie and PJ for your Thursday night. 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
2: We have got a big night tonight. The Radio Awards are on and it's Mama's Night on the Town.
1: Oh, God. The more we have this up, the more I'm really like, I want to go to bed.
2: Yeah. And you are. I'm calling it now. You're making it to...
1: 7:45. Yeah. One drink after the show. I am very excited. The fun part is dressing up because honestly, if you see me day to day, it is so low admin. Often, maybe just some active wear tights.
2: Now, the wonderful Fiona's been in doing your hair and makeup. You look amazing.
1: Stop it.
2: You've got to choose a dress. There's three options. People have been voting I've got to say, quite a split decision, which doesn't really help us.
1: Yeah. I don't know. Do you reckon you can actually tell in the picture that we've put up that the middle one is a jumpsuit?
2: No, I don't think you can.
1: Yeah. Because it's quite an important feature. The jumpsuit. Yeah. But I feel like the glam that I've got from Dear Fiona, I kind of probably need to do the one that you want. Maybe we are.
2: The brown?
1: Maybe.
2: Are you going to do the brown?
1: I don't know. Is brown just boring?
2: I love the brown.
1: Okay, fine.
2: But it's up to you. You wear whatever you want to wear.
1: Well, go and find out the final result on our Instagram, The Hits Drive.
2: We're doing a little transition video.
1: I tried. Maddie was like, get in. And we're doing it to the song. And I've probably stuffed up the
2: video.
1: You're fine. Keep an eye on our Instagram. We'll drop that tonight. This is Sombra with Homebreaker on The Hits.

0: You're on the Hits with Maddie and PJ. Nearly seven for your Thursday night, which means it's nearly closing time, my friend.
1: Well, closing time for the show, but starting time
0: Stop
1: for
0: it.
1: What is ahead?
0: It's just going to be such a fizzer.
1: It's going to be the letdown of all letdowns.
0: Yeah, the letdown of all letdowns. Do catch us on the Hits Drive Instagram and Facebook because no doubt we will document the evening however it ends up.
1: Yeah, and of course we will fill you in on our night tomorrow on the show for a Friday.
0: Back tomorrow, of course, Battle of the Hits. We need your suggestions on great categories. If you've got any good ideas, you can text them through 4487 and then we'll go head-to-head. And tomorrow, it is our final day, your final chance to win your share of $50,000. Sure, we've got to win finish on a good one,
1: A biggie,
0: eh?
1: A biggie.
0: You heard it here first. Maddie McLean is saying big money to be won tomorrow afternoon. Have a great night. We'll see you tomorrow from 3. Bye.
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2: In this update, doubts a vote to halt the US president taking more military action in Iran has legs. Four Republicans crossed the White House to vote with Democrats, winning 215 to 208. Trump claims a ceasefire continues despite strikes resuming from both sides. Guardian Washington Bureau Chief David Smith says today's vote is unlikely to fully curb the military, even with Senate approval.
3: Even if the Senate did also vote to rebuke Trump, it then goes to the president for signature. He, of course, will not sign against himself.
2: Concerns AI used in the public sector may not be politically neutral. A new Maxim Institute report is calling for safeguards to ensure public servants exercise judgment using artificial intelligence. The government signalled it'll cut almost 9,000 jobs in the sector. Researcher Thomas Scrimgeour says outsourcing too many decisions to AI risks becoming political.
4: There are kind of constitutional and political limits that we need to keep in mind because they are important. We can't just see efficiency and do everything that an AI suggests we do.
2: The Prime Minister says they're trying to make New Zealand business friendly. Centrix data shows liquidations continue to rise. Hospitality shutdowns rose almost 50% in the past year, with a string of businesses going bust in Auckland and Wellington. Chris Luxon says as the fuel crisis pushes up input costs, the government's trying not to add that to inflation.
5: We as a government are making sure we're not making things worse as we did, as the Labor government did, frankly, through the COVID experience.
2: And the government's hoping a youth program funding boost will help keep kids on the straight and narrow. It's confirmed an $8 million cash injection to support troubled young people through sport and physical activity. Sports and Police Minister Mark Mitchell says it will reach a wide variety of kids, including some already inside youth justice facilities. That's news. In sport, Dame Lydia Ko is on the cusp of history heading into golf's US Open in California. A top three finish at the Riviera Country Club would catapult the Kiwi great over Annika Sarenstrom as the LPGA's highest ever earner. Ko says it's hard to compare their accomplishments in different eras, but she's adamant the Swede is a giant.
6: I'm like an ant, and she's I don't know what the biggest bug or what or living thing is, but she's that. It's kind of hard to compare it just because we're playing for so much more right now.
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7: The Hits, Northland weather, cloudy skies and the odd shower. We've got northerly winds, a high of 21, 16 the low. Got a few showers tomorrow, turning to rain in the afternoon. Strong northerly winds.

Welcome into your Thursday night. It is the Hits with Bryn everywhere on our iHeart app. How good's a short week? It's Friday already tomorrow, and I've been super sneaky. I've taken Friday off, so it's an extra short week for me. I know lots of people say, why not make four-day work weeks normal? I say three-day work weeks. Let's have a four-day weekend. The Hits.

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0: Ian and Megan on the hits.
1: Went into a store, bought a shirt. They were like, for the receipt, do you have like an account that you can
2: Oh, yeah. Now you just hand over your phone number now.
1: And I said my phone number, not really thinking. And he's like, oh, 100 of the hits. And I was like, oh, my goodness. That's not my phone number. If you want to call me between 6 and 10 in the morning. Back to

Win your way to Post Malone. We've got four tickets to win tomorrow morning by playing the Hits Alpha Quiz at 7:45. 10 questions, 60 seconds. All the answers start with the same letter. JB, sorry, the Hits.

0: Olivia Dean on the hits with Bryn. I can't believe this. One person, a single ticket, has won Lotto Powerball $28 million last night, the biggest prize handed out so far this year. And it was sold in Ashburton, not on My Lotto or on the website. It was sold at Four Square Netherby in Ashburton, a physical ticket, which I kind of like. If I ever win Lotto Powerball, I'd love to win by having a physical ticket, taking it into a shop and winning with a physical ticket. But $28 million. Ashburton, it's a small place. Surely word will get around on who won it. I'd love $28 million right now. I do fear, though, that I would splurge most of it straight away on holidays and houses. And maybe this is why I haven't won yet. The universe is trying to tell me you're not ready to win $28 million. Also, I want to buy a dog. Celine Dion coming up and the Veronicas next on the hits.
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3: 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When they karaoke hard. 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And then I was like, well, I'll give them 10 more minutes and I'll give them a piece of my mind. 10 more minutes.

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0: on your smart speaker and everywhere on our iHeart app. It is the Hit Tonights with Bryn. Apparently, living with family is on the rise. Lots of people doing this. I know that expenses have shot up. Power bill, water, fuel expenses, they've all shot through the roof. So maybe it is more budget-friendly to just get your family together and say, look, let's buy a house and all live together, save some money. But even wealthy home buyers are hunting for bigger homes, apparently, that fit the whole family under one roof. This is according to Sotheby's. Is this something you've done? You've gathered up the family and said, you know what, let's buy a house together and all live together. Text in 4487. What's your experience been like? 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
11: In this update, a historic poll result for the Opportunity Party, which has passed 5% for the first time. The Roy Morgan poll gives Opportunity a 2-point rise to 6%. The election's the party's fourth tilt at Parliament. It came closest in 2017, scoring 2.4% of the party vote. Wee Lai Wong says crossing the threshold means a vote for them counts, so this is a confidence booster.
3: Lots of people actually love our policies and our values and what we stand for, but they're worried about wasting their vote.
11: The Salvation Army says a lack of government funding could force some food banks to shut. Under Budget 2026, $8 million annual baseline funding will pay for food distribution and another $7 million for the food banks. Salvation Army Food Security Manager Sonia Cameron says that mightn't be enough to let smaller banks survive. She says this isn't great timing.
6: Demand at Salvation Army is 50% higher than it was pre-COVID-19.
11: Belief the government needs a backup plan as it embraces artificial intelligence. A new report by the Maxim Institute recommends safeguards to ensure public servants continue exercising judgment when using AI. It comes as the government moves to cut almost 9,000 public sector jobs. Researcher Thomas Scrimgeour says AI is rapidly evolving, so the government needs a clear exit strategy.
20: The risk is that a government gets an AI tool that is very useful and it is good. But then we lose faith in the company, and the government can never allow itself to become dependent on a single provider. We need to be able to pick up our ball and go home.
11: And confidence in the country's wool sector as prices reach a 15-year high. Prices at a recent auction came in at about $6.80 a kilo, some premium types breaking $7. Federated Farmers Meat and Wool Chair Richard Dawkins says with synthetic prices up, more people are switching to wool. That's news. And sport. Eyes forward for captain Ben Stokes as the spotlight intensifies on the England cricket team heading into the first test against the Black Caps starting tonight. The Lord's Showdown is England's first in the Red Bull format since their dismal 4-1 Ashes loss to Australia 5 months ago. Stokes and coach Brendan McCullum were retained despite a disparaging review of the Aussie series, and Stokes says he's now focused on actions, not words.
21: There's been a lot been said over a long period of time now, but what I say doesn't really matter. What does matter is what happens at the end of the game this week and the end of the series if we win or lose. So, yeah, you'll be seeing the England team going out there still desperate to win.
11: First ball tonight is set for 10 o'clock. At Sport, I'm Nina Burton.
0: The Hits, Northland weather, cloudy skies and the odd shower. We've got northerly winds, a high of 21, 16 the low. Got a few showers tomorrow, turning to rain in the afternoon. Strong northerly winds and a high of 19 degrees. Fine and sunny on Saturday and 19 again.
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1: Thank y'all for having me. I'll go by the name of Shaboozy. Plans to always live a life like we ain't born to die.
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Is the Hits with Bryn on your Thursday night. Always a good feeling getting to this point in the week, hey? Friday just around the corner. That means the weekend not too far away. National Hug Your Cat Day. Oh, I wish I had a cat to cuddle. While I was in Japan a few weeks back, there were so many cats. They're big on cats over there, eh? And I wanted all of them. David Guetta, the Hits.

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0: Hey, John, Ben and Megan here. You need to join us tomorrow from 6. 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
0: 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One.

You're on the hits. Kiwis aren't the only ones keen to hit the great walks of our great country. Apparently, international visitors snapped up more than a third of bookings on the DOC website for the Milford and Rootburn tracks last month. More than 33,000 bookings made, and a lot of them Aussies coming over here to enjoy a great hike, one of our great walks. I would love to do the Milford track one day. Kings of Leon, the hits.

0: Charles Smith, it is the hits with Bryn. Some big F1 news today. Charles Leclerc confirming a new long-term deal with Ferrari. He's been with them since 2019, competed in 155 races and has had 8 race wins, currently 3rd in this year's Drivers' Championship. And it's his home Grand Prix in Monaco this weekend. You can catch our very own Megan Pappas from the Hits Breakfast on her new Formula One podcast called Talking Pit. And she hosts it with none other than Anthony Capaldi. Yes, Lewis Capaldi's brother, which is so cool. Whether you've been a fan for ages or have just got into watching Drive to Survive on Netflix, they break down the racing rivalries and regulations of F1 in a way that actually makes sense. Text PIT to 4487 to get the link to listen or find it on iHeartRadio. Matchbox 20 coming up and the weekend next. It is the hits.
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3: 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They started at 1 a.m. and then it got louder and 3:30 they're still karaoke. I've got my wife, she's next to me. And then I was like, well, I'll give them 10 more minutes and I'll give them a piece of my mind.

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0: It is the hits on your Thursday night, Bryn with you right through till midnight. It's been a busy week for us. A lot of fun though. We've had all of our hosts from around the country in Auckland for a big conference this week. And it's always so nice to catch up with all of our lovely friends from all over the country. We went out for dinner to number 8 restaurant at Cordis in Auckland, very fancy. And it was so nice and I ate so much. Now, as much as I love the company of my workmates and colleagues, I was more obsessed with the cheese selection. Gosh, I love cheese. And I know I need to cut back on dairy, but I don't think I'm ever going to give up on cheese because it's always been there for me. And it's just amazing. 6:60 coming up and Jessie J next on The Hits.
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17: In this update, two youths have been arrested and charged following a spate of vehicle-related crime in rural Southland. Police received a number of reports about vehicles allegedly being broken into in Winton last Friday. They say one vehicle was allegedly stolen before being lit on fire near Oreti River Bridge. Police used CCTV footage provided by members of the public to help make the arrests. The mayors of Hutt City and Porirua agree it's time to have a serious conversation about merging the region's councils. Wellington's Andrew Little gave his tentative support to amalgamation in a speech to regional leaders yesterday. Councils have until August to submit their proposals or risk the government forcing them to act. Porirua Mayor Anita Baker hopes Wellingtonians understand the tough situations councils are in.
18: People don't like change, but actually it's going to be done to us, so let's do it to ourselves. Take up that mantle and get it done.
17: The Prime Minister says they're trying to make New Zealand business-friendly. Centric's data shows liquidations continue to rise. Hospitality shutdowns rose almost 50% in the past year, with a string of businesses going bust in Auckland and Wellington. Chris Luxon says as the fuel crisis pushes up input costs, the government's trying not to add to that inflation.
4: We as a government are making sure we're not making things worse as we did, as the Labor government did, frankly, through the COVID experience.
17: Concerns AI used in the public sector may not be politically neutral. A new Maxim Institute report is calling for safeguards to ensure public servants exercise judgment using artificial intelligence. The government signalled it'll cut almost 9,000 jobs in the sector. Researcher Thomas Scrimgeour says outsourcing too many decisions to AI risks becoming political.
8: There are kind of constitutional and political limits that we need to keep in mind because they are important. We can't just see efficiency and do everything that an AI suggests we do.
17: That's news. In sport, former Test wicketkeeper BJ Watling is anticipating a vengeful England to come out swinging against the Black Caps in the first Test starting at Lord's in an hour. It's the hosts' first Test since their poor showing in the Ashes series against Australia down under. Watling warns England will be much improved.
19: I always respect. They've played with the Duke ball a lot. I'm certainly not saying they'll be pushovers at all. I think they'll be very strong in their conditions and they'll certainly have a point to prove.
17: At Sport, I'm Nina Burton.
20: The Hits, Northland weather, cloudy skies and the odd shower. We've got northerly winds, a high of 21, 16 the low. Got a few showers tomorrow, turning to rain in the afternoon. Strong northerly winds and a high of 19 degrees. Fine and sunny on Saturday and 19 again.
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0: on the Hits Nights with Bryn. A life-changing $28 million lotto win in Ashburton last night. It was sold at Four Square Netherby.
1: Our staff chat got very busy last night. The team are really excited that hopefully it's gone to one of our very lucky locals. Everyone's always saying, I hope it's a winner. Well, this time it is, so we're really excited.
0: Yeah, must be very nice. Here's Benny Boone, the Hits.

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1: Went into a store, bought a shirt. They were like, for the receipt, do you have like an account that you
2: can hand over your phone number now.
1: And I said my phone number, not really thinking. And he's like, oh, 100 the hits. And I was like, oh my goodness, that's not my phone number. If you want to call me between 6 and 10 in the morning.
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On your smart speaker and everywhere on our iHeart app, it is The Hits with Bryn. Kiwis are tightening their belts. Your budget's getting a lot tighter. It's showing at the SPCA. Apparently, pet adoptions have dropped 14% in the past year. The cost of owning a pet has risen. See, I'd love to adopt a dog or a cat, but I need to buy a house first. Tom Cochrane coming up with a classic hit. Here's a Kiwi hit now from LAB, The Hits.

0: Olivia Dane, Man I Need, the hits with Bryn. The French Tennis Open underway at Roland Garros, and there's been a big shock exit. Aryna Sabalenka, she is the women's world number one tennis player. She's crashed out in the quarterfinals, but she has one idea how she might get over the defeat.
1: You know those rooms where you just go in and you smash everything? Probably I'll spend a whole day tomorrow over there destroying stuff.
0: No, not a bad idea. I'd love to go to one of those rooms where you can just smash plates and let out all your anger. Roxette coming up and Green Day next on The Hits.
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1: 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Hey, it's Ben from Borderline, and you're listening to our new song, That Girl, on the Hits. Keep holding on. That Girl is probably our most ambitious song yet. It's full of all of our, like, 80s influences, like Prince and MJ, and it's just super theatrical, so give it a listen.

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13: In this update, a historic poll result for the Opportunity Party, which has passed 5% for the first time. The Roy Morgan poll gives Opportunity a 2-point rise to 6%. This election's the party's fourth tilt at Parliament.
20: It came closest in 2017, scoring 2.4% of the party vote. Kwile Wong says crossing the threshold means a vote for them counts, so this is a confidence booster.
21: Lots of people actually love our policies and our values and what we stand for, but they're worried about wasting their vote.
20: The Salvation Army says a lack of government funding could force some food banks to shut. Under Budget 2026, $8 million annual baseline funding will pay for food distribution and another $7 million for the food banks. Salvation Army Food Security Manager Sonia Cameron says that mightn't be enough to let smaller banks survive. She says this isn't great timing.
22: Demand at Salvation Army is 50% higher than it was pre-COVID-19.
20: Belief the government needs a backup plan as it embraces artificial intelligence. A new report by the Maxim Institute recommends safeguards to ensure public servants continue exercising judgment when using AI. It comes as the government moves to cut almost 9,000 public sector jobs. Researcher Thomas Scrimgeour says AI is rapidly evolving, so the government needs a clear exit strategy.
23: The risk is that a government gets an AI tool that is very useful and it is good, but then we lose faith in the company, and the government can never allow itself to become dependent on a single provider. We need to be able to pick up our ball and go home.
20: The Reserve Bank has announced the rules are loosening on what's called a bank. It'll be permitted for all licensed deposit takers from late 2028, including overseas banks with no physical presence here. With more, here's business reporter Michael Sergel.
24: Strict rules currently control use of the words bank, banker and banking. That'll change in December 2028 under amendments to the law governing deposit takers. The central bank hopes this will allow more competition.
20: That's news. And sport. England captain Ben Stokes has dampened down disappointment at not being able to field the fearsome Jofra Archer for the first cricket test against New Zealand. The speed merchant isn't available because the series is hot on the heels of the Indian Premier League, where Archer's Royals made the playoffs. Stokes understands fans' frustrations, but says the modern game dictates a flexible approach.
25: There is a situation where it could get messy and players like Jofra might not play for England again if you handle them a different way, and that's not good for anyone. Joff has shown that he is committed and loves playing for England. Just because he's not available for this first test match does not change that.
20: Black Caps captain Tom Latham has won the toss and will bowl first. That's sport. I'm Nina Burton.
0: The Hits, Northland weather, cloudy skies and the odd shower. We've got northerly winds, a high of 21, 16 the low. Got a few showers tomorrow, turning to rain in the afternoon. Strong northerly winds and a high of 19 degrees. Fine and sunny on Saturday and 19 again.

You're on the hits. The Black Caps taking on England, their first cricket test tonight at Lord's. Been a bit of wet weather around, which has muddled the build-up, and more rain is forecast for the 5 days, so there might not be a lot of cricket being played. Lady Hawk coming up after Teddy Swims, the hits.

0: John, Ben and Megan here. 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

Here's the hits. We've got your chance to win 4 tickets to see Post Malone when he brings his Big Ass World Tour to Auckland later this year. Play the Hits Alpha Quiz tomorrow morning at 7:45. Here's Katy Perry.

0: Sam Fender and Olivia Dean on the hits with Bryn. I went into Chemist Warehouse this afternoon. I went in thinking I just needed one thing. I came out with a full bag. That place has everything you need. You could win a $250 Chemist Warehouse voucher just by rating the hits. Tell us what you think of Sam Fender and Olivia Dean. In fact, all the songs we play, text music to 4487. We'll text you back the link. We want to hook you up with a little retail therapy, that $250 Chemist Warehouse voucher, whether you're topping up your beauty stash, investing in skincare, or maybe grabbing those everyday essentials. 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Michael Jackson coming up and Lewis Capaldi next. It is the hit.
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0: Late Night Thursday, it is the Hits with Bryn. Have you ever had like a medical mishap? Something's gone wrong whilst you've been in, you know, in surgery or maybe at the dentist? Text in on 4487. Maybe something did go wrong with you or a friend or a family member. A surgeon in Austria has been fined after amputating a patient's wrong leg. Yikes. Now that is a bad day at work. See, a bad day at work for me is just not playing the ads or maybe going off air. But to amputate a patient's wrong leg, I mean, what about the other one? Do they have to get that one amputated too? I mean, that's what they went in there for. Now you've just got no legs. That's a really bad day at work. Have you had something go wrong, a medical mishap? Text in on 4487. Alex Warren is coming up and Bruno Mars next on The Hits.
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16: In this update, a historic poll result for the Opportunity Party, which has passed 5% for the first time. The Roy Morgan poll gives Opportunity a 2-point rise to 6%. This election's the party's fourth tilt at Parliament.
3: It came closest in 2017, scoring 2.4% of the party vote. Kwilei Wong says crossing the threshold means a vote for them counts, so this is a confidence booster.
13: Lots of people actually love our policies and our values and what we stand for, but they're worried about wasting their vote.
3: The Salvation Army says a lack of government funding could force some food banks to shut. Under Budget 2026, $8 million annual baseline funding will pay for food distribution and another $7 million for the food banks. Salvation Army Food Security Manager Sonia Cameron says that mightn't be enough to let smaller banks survive. She says this isn't great timing.
15: Demand at Salvation Army is 50% higher than it was pre-COVID-19.
3: Belief the government needs a backup plan as it embraces artificial intelligence. A new report by the Maxim Institute recommends safeguards to ensure public servants continue exercising judgment when using AI. It comes as the government moves to cut almost 9,000 public sector jobs. Researcher Thomas Scrimgeour says AI is rapidly evolving, so the government needs a clear exit strategy.
20: The risk is that a government gets an AI tool that is very useful and it is good, but then we lose faith in the company, and the government can never allow itself to become dependent on a single provider. We need to be able to pick up our ball and go home.
3: The Reserve Bank has announced the rules are loosening on what's called a bank. It'll be permitted for all licensed deposit takers from late 2028, including overseas banks with no physical presence here. With more, here's business reporter Michael Sergel.
21: Strict rules currently control use of the words bank, banker and banking. That'll change in December 2028 under amendments to the law governing deposit takers. The central bank hopes this will allow more competition.
3: That's news. And sport. Crusaders coach Rob Penny is confident utilising a 12th debutant this season won't backfire in Saturday's qualifying final against the Blues in Christchurch. Prop Gus Brown is set to earn his official first cap via the bench after injuries to Fletcher Newell and Seb Calder. Penny says all his rookies have risen to the occasion.
22: You select guys in the belief that they can do well, and then they get an opportunity believing they can do well, and when they perform the way they have, just so pleasing.
3: At Sport, I'm Nina Burton.
0: The Hits, Northland weather, cloudy skies and the odd shower. We've got northerly winds, a high of 21, 16 the low. Got a few showers tomorrow, turning to rain in the afternoon. Strong northerly winds and a high of 19 degrees. Fine and sunny on Saturday and 19 again.
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0: yourself.
1: It is the hits. Someone in Ashburton is $28 million richer today. They won Lotto Powerball last night. Must be nice for them. Though Ashburton, I've been saying this, you know, it's quite a small town. I'm sure word's going to get round very quickly. Rumours spread very quickly in small towns, don't they? Jelly Roll, this is Liar, the hits.

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1: Went into a store, bought a shirt. They were like, for the receipt, do you have like an account that you
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1: And I said my phone number, not really thinking. He's like, oh, 100 of the Hits. And I was like, oh my goodness, that's not my phone number. If you want to call me between 6 and 10 in the morning.
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Your last chance tomorrow to win your share of $50,000 with the Hits 50K payday, 8 a.m, midday and 5 p.m. If you've been trying so hard to get through, tomorrow is your final chance. 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

0: Ella Langley, a country hit to wrap up Thursday night with me, the hits with Bryn. I'm out of here. Enjoy the rest of your Thursday. I'm away tomorrow because I was sneaky or smart and took Friday off, so it's an extra short week for me. Enjoy Friday. We've got more of your favourite songs, all of them actually, tomorrow with the Hits Friday Faves. Bon Jovi coming up and Nelly next on the Hits.
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3: 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They started at 1 a.m. and then it got louder and 3:30 they're still karaoke. I've got my wife, she's next to me. And then I was like, well, I'll give them 10 more minutes and I'll give them a piece of my mind.

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1: Hey, it's Ben from Borderline, and you're listening to our new song, That Girl, on the Hits. Keep holding on. That Girl is probably our most ambitious song yet. It's full of all of our, like, 80s influences, like Prince and MJ, and it's just super theatrical, so give it a listen.

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2: No sleep last night for your daughter, Aya?
3: No, I'm on 3 hours.
2: I'm
3: peaking right now. It's going to really off fast.
2: I don't want to say you look like it, but you don't look like, you don't even got bags under your eyes. You've got glassy eyes, you know, when you've got, you know, watery looking eyes. So
3: that's all right. I'm used to it.
2: Race car in the red this morning, Megan Pappas.
4: Yeah, you were bragging about how something, your new foot spray was working a couple of days ago.
3: But remember, I said, if we get to 5 nights in a row, I'll talk about it on the radio because that's like incredible. 5 nights in a row of her sleeping through, and we made it to 4 nights.
2: And now, this was a spray suggested by our boss, essentially just drugging the children.
3: No, it's not.
2: Spray melatonin on their feet.
3: No, it's not melatonin. No. It's magnesium.
2: Magnesium,
3: it's
2: sorry.
3: It's just magnesium spray, and you
2: get your
3: spray it right. on their feet.
4: Come on, you can't.
2: Not drugging kids. We're not spraying them with melatonin. But no, it worked for 3 nights, she said.
3: Four.
2: Oh,
3: and
2: wow.
3: I was like, here we go. Like, magnesium just relaxes your nervous system or something like that. So it helps her just relax and go to sleep. But I don't know what's happened. Maybe her body's like, I've gotten used to it.
4: Well, the good thing is we've got second day of our Hits conference.
3: I know, I can't wait.
4: You know, it's been actually really, really good. But obviously, well, 3 hours sleep, it's going to be tough conditions for you.
3: I noticed that because we gave Jono crap yesterday about falling asleep last year. I noticed that you sat on like a stool.
4: Stool.
2: I was really, and then got bloody called out by Craig, our boss in Aussie. He was like, I'm going to go through a pie chart. Are you still listening,
4: Jono?
3: You
2: couldn't
3: still
2: even
3: awake?
2: See me.
3: Yeah.
2: Lucky I was. the eyelids were getting a little heavy through the pie chart chair.
3: You made sure you sat on a chair that you couldn't relax
4: I was thinking it was a good plan for you, put you on a chair that you can't like.
2: Well, because if I slumped, I'm off the chair. You're right.
4: I want to go to sleep. But it was really interesting. Yeah,
2: it was interesting. What I really enjoyed watching was Megan turning question asking into a competitive sport.
4: Who's someone who normally goes, don't ask questions in meetings because she wants to get out of there. But yesterday you're like, I'm going to ask a question in every one of these ones.
2: Well, to be fair, like if you're going to ask a question in a conference, it's probably a good you're not extending the conference.
3: I'm competitive, but I'm also like an extreme glazer, and so bosses were there.
2: So she's working her ass off in the question department, and gorgeous George from the Hits in Canterbury, he asked a question, and he got a response back from the speaker. Question of the day.
4: Yeah.
3: And it was right after my question.
4: Yeah.
3: And Gorgeous George is new. And I was like, don't come in here with your good questions, GG.
4: No one ever said yours was the best question of the day after that, you know. So.
3: Well, he seemed enthusiastic when he answered it, but then GG comes along and he's like,
2: where did you think you were sitting? Like, when you asked your question, I can't remember what the question was.
3: I thought it was
2: top question.
3: Good.
2: Leading.
3: It wasn't like my best work of the day.
2: Yeah.
3: But I just wanted, my goal was to ask a question of every speaker and then...
4: Which
3: Gorgeous
4: is, yeah,
3: came
4: totally
3: in.
4: Goes again. Producer Grace was like, oh, Megan, again. You could say, well, you're cursing. Because, yes, we are there all day, but we also get more of a break.
3: I know,
4: in between
3: but
4: sessions.
3: When all the bosses are there and you've got a guest and they're like, does anyone have a question? And it's crickets. I'm like, okay, well, I'm going to be teacher's pet. And so I put up my hand. I'm like, I've got one.
2: Doesn't like dead air. No. Doesn't like dead air. But the problem is are you just spending the whole time trying to think of a question to ask and not listening to the...
3: But do you not... No, that's how I keep myself awake. So the whole time I'm like, can I ask a question about that? What can I ask?

0: what you missed from Jono, Ben and Megan yesterday.
1: On the Hits.
2: Morning, what were you not allowed to touch as a kid?
3: Grace, hands off the towels, the parents' towels. Which is, yeah, I can understand from the parents' point of view. They want a superior drying experience than the children, don't they?
2: Yeah. I remember my dad had one of those liquor cabinets, and for obvious reasons, we were allowed to touch it as a kid. But there was always, it was like commemorative beer cans he would keep unopened. Yeah. And he had one from when the Rowing 8 won the gold or Summer Olympics. I'd be like, open that, Dad, open that. And he'd be like, no, I'm saving it.
3: Were they sort of specially labelled?
2: Special pictures
1: and like
2: and
1: those
2: stuff
1: white Steinlager cans.
2: Yeah, and stuff. And then he ended up giving me one for a birthday once, that one of the ones he'd say, you can open it now. And I did because it wasn't
1: did it taste awful?
3: Yeah, no, sediment.
2: I wouldn't drink it. It was like, yeah, it was probably about 20 years old, the can. Should have just kept it
3: And
2: unopened.
3: You just wanted to touch that the whole time?
2: Yeah, the whole time as a kid. I was like, open that one. He was like, well, no, beer doesn't really last that long. And he also wanted to keep it pristine.
3: But was it worth it?
2: No, I in hindsight, I shouldn't have opened it. You know, like, I don't know why I opened it.
1: My dad's got a huge cradle of whiskey and like a big decanter thing.
2: Oh yeah,
1: but it's never been opened. And I'm like, to be honest, it's not that fancy a whiskey that you would hold on to. It's like middle of the road.
3: Is it like one of those Jim Beam ones on the little tea? You can tip it over and
1: yeah. Like a tippy cradle. I'm like, let's just open it.
2: Let's just open it. Yeah.
3: How lazy are you that you need a cradle?
1: It's like three liters.
3: How weak are your hands? I need to cradle my bottle to pour it in. Let's go to the phones. Grace, happy New Year.
4: Happy New Year.
3: Good to have you on. Where are you calling from this morning, Grace?
4: Pahia Tour.
3: Lovely. Great part of the country.
2: Yeah.
3: Big fan.
4: Yeah.
3: Got the T-shirt and everything.
1: Where is it in the country?
3: It's sort of around the North Island region, aren't you there?
2: It's part of a bush territory.
4: In the Tararua.
2: Yeah.
3: Fond memories.
2: Wonderful park down the middle of the town as well as a kid. I love going on. They had a plane and everything and they had all things. Yeah. Is there still a big park in the middle, right through the middle of the main street?
4: Yes, but the plane's been closed off now.
3: Oh, don't you hate it when what, have they just put a rope around it, have they?
4: They took the flight away.
2: The plane's wasn't flying anywhere, but yeah.
3: Pahia Tour's airport's now closed for business. But Grace, what were you never allowed to touch as a child? Was it the plane?
4: No, it was my dad's Komodo dragon. It was this wooden hand-carved dragon, like Komodo dragon. We were never allowed touching it.
3: It's funny the things they really die on a hill for, isn't it, your parents?
2: Don't touch the kangaroo skin.
1: Don't touch the wooden dragon.
3: It's like not a
1: weird,
3: museum.
1: Weird prize position.
2: Yeah,
1: I guess that could break, though, and, like, your dad was obviously very fond of it.
2: Yeah.
4: Yeah, I think I did pick it up and break a toe off. So I think that's the wrong.
2: And as I said before, Mum was always saying my hands were sticky. I was like, why are my hands sticky hands all over it? I'm not.
1: Kids just have sticky hands.
3: You're sticky mitts away from it. Hey, thanks for your call, Grace. Appreciate it. Jean, what were you not allowed to touch growing up, mate?
5: I wasn't allowed to touch my mum's chocolate stash hiding under her bed.
2: Oh, she had her own special stash, did she?
5: She did, and that's I was not allowed to touch it.
1: It's not so secret when you know where it is. She needs to move it, otherwise I'm touching it.
5: Yep.
3: What would happen? Severe punishment if you did touch it, Jean?
5: Oh, yeah, I'd probably get the cane.
3: Fun times.
2: Yeah.
3: Fun times.
2: Oh, those are the days.
1: Pre-law change.
3: Pre-law change.
2: Yeah. Yeah. Exactly.
3: Yeah. Jeez, just for looking at chocolate. Wild times.
1: A different time.
0: Start your day funny side up.
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3: My neighbours, they love karaoke. 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And then I was like, well, I'll give them 10 more minutes and I'll give them a piece of my mind. 10 more minutes. 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And then I'm just sitting there praying that they stop it in 10 minutes.
1: Jono, Ben and Megan.
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1: On the hits.
2: Now, I feel like, you know, as a parent, you have these decisions to make. How much of the stuff do you hold on to of your kids, you know, as they're going through school and things like that?
3: Oh, absolutely. We've got books and books of, like, you know, when they were 6 years old. I'm like, no one in the future generations of this family are ever going to go back and flick through your school books, your 1B5 from when you were 7 years old.
2: And my mum kept a lot of stuff. She doesn't like throwing stuff out. But now and again, she'll come up and she'll bring me stuff back. And she'll be like, it's yours now. Most of it, I'm like, oh, we can get rid of. And she's like, no. But
3: and then she takes it back.
2: Yeah, she'll take it back again. But I did keep a couple of things. She bought some stuff back a couple of days ago that I kind of went through. She bought a box back and I've been sitting there for a while. And I was like, I'll go through some of this.
3: Now, poor Jenny. Now, can we say, you're like, my mum's a hoarder. And, you know, I'm really not looking forward to having to deal with that, you know, later in life. And then the poor Jenny's coming down. She's trying to just do it in little shipments.
2: Yeah. And I'll take it on and I'll get rid of some of it. But
1: because she hears him saying that. She's like, well, I'll help him out.
2: I need
1: out.
2: To get rid of it.
1: He doesn't call me, so I'll go down and visit him.
3: It's a big drive from Northland to your house, too. Yeah. And you're
1: pick up the phone.
2: But I saw something in the box of my old stuff, and it probably summed up me. And I was like, oh, this probably sums up me. Now, I do love my sport. You guys know I talked about sport. And I played a lot of sport growing up, you know, with cricket and rugby and stuff. But I found my old rugby jersey that was in the box from high school.
1: Okay.
2: And I was like, oh, yeah. And what I'd done, I'd given it a fashion makeover.
3: Vajazzled the rugby top.
2: Not hugely done over.
1: I think it's called bedazzled.
3: Yeah. Was it bedazzled?
2: Yeah, that's something else. That's the whole other area they hadn't done on that.
3: So bedazzled the rugby top.
2: I hadn't even put bedazzled on it. I hadn't bedazzled it. Yeah,
3: okay.
2: But I had because I'd always, back in the day, used to play long rugby tops. That was the fashion.
3: They were popular.
2: And I didn't really want one of those, so I cut mine short sleeves. And then I'd noticed that and I remember doing this. The night before a rugby game, I got an old yellow T-shirt and I cut the little round the sleeves off that. And so it had little nice little edging so it matched the collars. There was yellow collars, yellow around the thing, and then blue. And everyone at school was like, wow, you got a different bespoke. And I made this the night before.
3: So you redesigned the teams. Yeah.
2: And I was the only one that had it. It was one of one. But I was thinking about it as I went through this box going, what other rugby player was doing that the night before a game in Mum's sewing machine? That was me. To get a bespoke rugby jersey.
3: Yeah.
2: I'm like, what a weird kid I was.
3: Others were training, stretching, getting carbs.
2: You should have done more stuff to do with the actual rugby rather than redesigning the rugby top.
1: Were you playing?
2: Yeah, I was playing. I was playing, but I decided that I wanted a nice little yellow sort of edging around the biceps.
1: You know what would make this rugby jersey cuter?
3: When you were running down the sideline.
2: Fabulous.
3: They were going, geez, look at those little yellow bits there.
2: No one else has got those little yellow bits. So, yeah, I was like, what was I doing? You know when you have those moments, you're like, why did I do that?
1: But I love that.
2: Probably sums me up a lot. So,
3: Makes sense later in life with your merch addiction now, doesn't it?
2: And costumes and all sorts of stuff. Probably makes a lot more sense why the rugby career didn't really take off too much. But
3: the costume career.
1: Have you edited rugby shirts or Warriors jerseys later in life?
2: Now it's probably why I'm so passionate about all the new ones. I'm like, oh, this is nice. Like the edging on that. That's matched. That's nice.
0: The Hits.
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16: Good morning, I'm Megan Pappas. Construction activity has fallen to its lowest level in a decade, excluding COVID lockdowns. A new Infometrics report shows the volume of building work dropped 3.5% in the March quarter. Rail safety protocols are in the spotlight after a near miss in Auckland last year. A freight train passed a stop signal and came within 250 metres of striking a passenger train. The Transport Accident Investigation Commission has found distraction and limited trackside cues contributed to the incident. Winston Peters is calling the Waitangi Tribunal a make-work scheme as a major union battles law changes. A Public Service Association survey has found a majority of its Māori workers are concerned about government plans to amend references to Te Tiriti in 19 pieces of legislation. And heavy rain and thunderstorms are set to hit parts of the North Island. An orange heavy rain warning is in place for Taranaki, north of Eltham, until later tonight, and for Bay of Plenty, east of Whakatane, from tonight until tomorrow morning. That is news. And Ben, you have an update on the Knicks.
10: Yeah, Knicks.
16: Crossing to our basketball correspondent.
10: Hey, the Knicks.
12: Bow, bow, bow. What the f***, baby?
10: The Knicks fans are pretty happy. They won game one of the NBA Finals in San Antonio. It is the first of four best of seven, but pretty good to win on the road. That's their fans, if you haven't heard it. They've been going nuts all week. And also, cricket overnight. England are playing New Zealand. First cricket test. Woke up this morning, I was like, wow, we got England out for 140. I'm like, that's great.
17: That's good in a test match.
10: In England, but we are now 49 runs for six.
17: Dear God.
10: So, yeah, I don't know what's happening.
17: How could they get lower than
16: that? No.
10: So, yeah, we'll see. I was like, so not so good at the moment.
17: Hopefully we've got a waggy tail.
10: Yeah, exactly. And that's your sport this morning.
18: Weather for the Hits Northland. Occasional rain with northerlies becoming more persistent and heavier this afternoon with possible thunderstorms, gusts of up to 90 k's an hour. 19 is the high today, getting down to a low of 13.
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0: On the Hits.
10: Kia ora, good morning. It is 6.03. Jono, Ben and Megan with you on a Friday morning. There was the Radio and Podcast Awards last night, and we're here this morning, but one of the team is not.
17: No. And I guess you can predict which one, you know.
16: The sleepy one.
17: The irresponsible one with no responses, you know.
16: The Gen Z.
17: Yeah.
10: We'll get to her next on the Hits.

0: you're on the hits. Good morning. It is a Friday morning, short week, and we've got to Friday. It is 6:06. Last night, on a Thursday night, the Monsters put it on a Thursday night, the New Zealand Radio and Podcast Awards, which I know right now you're listening means nothing to you. But, you know, for the radio and podcast industry, it's a big night. Everyone dresses up real flash, goes along to a fancy venue.
1: Nothing quite like an awards ceremony followed by the thrill of a 3:30 a.m. alarm. You know, that's when you feel alive. That's what life is for. But Grace, producer Grace, she's failed to show face this morning. Now, I feel like that's worth a live radio call.
2: Yeah, well, I think so.
0: Because we have an early start in the morning and we're here at work. But Grace, building up to it, is like, I'm not going to have any drinks. I'm like, okay, you do you, whatever. You know, it's fine. You don't have to. But then things changed somewhat yesterday.
2: I don't think anyone really believed that was going to happen.
0: Oh, right.
2: She gets caught up in the moment.
1: Yeah. I think it's the stance changed on, like, for weeks leading up. I'm just going to drive there and go home. And then Tuesday. She had changed her stance on that.
2: She was making me skull drinks, and then she bought shots last night. I was like, Grace, this is going to end badly.
0: Last I saw, there was a photo from producer Grace and producer Troy with Simon Barnett from More FM, who won one award last night, going, bye, bitches, we joining the winners.
1: Well, maybe she's turned up to More FM for work this morning.
2: Maybe she's serious.
1: We'll go through to Grace now. Please answer, Grace.
3: What?
1: Bro.
0: What?
1: You're not at
2: Where
1: work.
2: Where are you?
3: I will be there eventually.
1: Don't get...
2: my God, I love the set. What? I'll be there eventually. You know the show starts today and you are a producer.
3: Yeah, but your choice there.
1: Like, how have you got an attitude?
0: Yeah.
1: Like, why are you getting aggressive?
3: I don't know why you're making such a big deal out of this. All right, it's chill. We're just so chill.
2: Are you with Simon Barnett?
3: I think I am, yeah.
0: She's working up with Mike Tyson's Tiger and Simon Barnett.
1: Yeah. What? No, seriously, where are you?
3: I'm like, we'll get there eventually.
0: Okay.
2: Okay. All right. It sounds very nefarious.
1: The strangest phone call I think we've ever had.
2: What?
1: But you're clearly, like, wide awake.
3: Yeah, somewhat.
2: Did you go to sleep?
3: Technically.
2: Oh, jeez.
0: All right. Okay. Well,
2: good luck, Troy. Yeah.
1: There's a lot of radio to be radioed today, Grace.
3: Yeah. We
1: just had a meeting, too, coming at 12 o'clock as well.
0: Yeah.
1: Bit of a brainstorm.
0: Big one.
3: Okay, I'll nap just before that.
0: Some hash browns waiting for you when you get in.
1: Yeah.
3: Ah, too good.
1: All right.
0: There's producer Grace. She normally does the New Zealand Herald Daily Quiz. I'm guessing producer Troy, you're here, as Grace said. So you'll be doing that next with us on that.
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15: There's a reason the Big Ben six-pack is a go-to in Kiwi homes. Everyone gets hungry, just not at the same time. Someone's just walked in, starving. Someone's heading out, also starving. Someone said they weren't hungry. Now they are. Someone's just eaten. And somehow hungry again. Waves of hunger just keep coming, but so do the pies. That's the genius of a Big Ben six-pack. So if hunger's a constant force at your place, grab a pack. Big Ben. 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
4: 6.13 on a Friday morning. Yeah, Jono, Ben and Megan with you on the hits.
5: Producer Grace, our quiz queen for the New Zealand Herald Daily Quiz, for some reason unusually aggressive when we phoned her asking her where she was this morning.
4: What?
5: I'm gathering not here for the Herald Daily Quiz.
4: Nah, producer Troy will be, and we'll be getting to that next.

0: It's Mel Smith. You're on the hits. 6:15. Good morning. Friday morning. Heading into the weekend. We like to start our day with the New Zealand Herald Daily Quiz. Try and get 10 out of 10. We can go to your help just once and we can guess our way through.
1: Just going to check it. Grace is not going to make it for the Daily Quiz. She's
2: what?
0: Don't what us.
1: Are you going to be here for the quiz or do we just plough on?
2: You can just plow on.
0: Okay, great.
3: What are you doing?
0: You sound wide awake and it's like,
1: and not in a rush to get to work.
3: Are you driving?
2: Am I driving? No.
0: Are you at work or are you like, what is
3: it? Are you in the shower here?
2: No.
0: Okay, we'll get on to the New Zealand Herald Daily Quiz. We'll get back to you later.
4: Suspicious.
0: It's really, I like it. Okay.
1: She sounds like she's next door or something.
3: Did you get an Uber with her, Troy?
4: No, I drove.
3: How did she get home? Did she go home?
4: Oh, she Ubered home, yes.
1: Okay, all right. The ongoing mystery of where producer Grace is and why she is so unusually calm about the whole process. Coming up, it's producer Troy filling in for the Herald Daily Quiz. Let's get into it, mate.
4: All right, question one. Wolfgang Amadeus Mozart's father, Johann George Leopold Mozart, was a teacher of what musical instrument? Violin, piano, or harp?
3: Oh, jeez.
0: So is his father's father or his father?
4: Mozart's father was a teacher of what instrument? Yes.
1: So this would have been real back in the day.
0: What was Mozart's

0: piano that wasn't as big.
1: Mozart, Wolfgang Mozart was piano.
0: But then does dad like, hey, you know, be a piano player like me? Or is he like, was he going against his dad's wishes? Yeah,
2: you can't tell me what to do.
0: Yeah, I'm going to play the piano. No, you're not.
2: Was the piano even a thing back then?
0: Yeah, because
1: he played it, yeah.
2: Oh, but no, when Mozart's dad.
3: What are the options?
1: Violin, piano, or harp.
3: It's violin.
2: Oh. What about the harp? The harp's a pretty old school instrument.
3: No, just the way Troy said
2: it. Oh, okay, right, let's
1: my tone, you reckon?
2: Yeah.
1: Right? That's correct.
0: Well done. Wow, violin, so...
3: You're like, violin.
1: Question two. The Māori queen, Te Ariki Nui Kuini Ngā Wai Hono e Te Pō, met with which well-known person at Windsor Castle recently?
2: Was
1: Prince...
2: William.
1: It was indeed.
0: Yeah, nice.
2: There we go.
3: Thank you.
1: Make me repeat that.
0: No, well done.
3: You did ooh, well.
0: Yeah.
1: What kind of creature is a quahog? Zebra, a mollusk, or a pig?
3: Isn't it a cute little zebra thing? It's a quahog.
0: Isn't that where they live in Family Guy? Is that the city?
1: The name of the town.
0: Yeah, the town.
3: Quahog.
0: Yeah.
3: Did you say
0: quahog?
1: Yeah.
0: But I don't know what it is in relation to. I've never seen that episode.
3: What's the other options?
1: A mollusk or a pig?
3: What's a mollusk? A crab.
0: Should we lifeline it?
2: Yeah, let's lifeline it.
0: Let's lifeline it. 4487 on the text. If you can help us out this morning. Oh, that's a great joke for your Friday. We'll get back to that after 6:60 if you can help us out. 4487, it is the hits.

0: It is 6:60 on ETB. You're on the hits, 6:24 Friday morning.
1: Back to the New Zealand Herald Daily Quiz. We are stumped on three, aren't we?
2: Yes, we are. What kind of creature is a quahog? A zebra, a mollusk, or a pig?
0: We have gone to the lifeline. It's come through on the text saying mollusk. So I think we'll lock that in.
2: That is correct.
1: Excuse my ignorance.
3: Mollusk is a dude with a shell. Okay. I mean, like a thing with a shell, I think. That's the easiest way.
1: Anything with a shell.
3: Yeah, like a snail, like a clam.
1: Gotcha. Okay. All right. Question number four, producer Troy.
2: Which country celebrates National Sleepyhead Day by throwing a person into a lake? Finland, Nigeria, or Indonesia?
1: I thought it was like, you don't buy a bed.
0: That's a bedpost day. That's what we celebrate here in New Zealand. Day.
1: By throwing people into a lake, what were the options?
3: It sounds like a Finnish thing.
1: Finish them off.
0: That's only a fun
1: That's
0: day.
1: Correct.
2: That's correct.
1: Well done.
0: Oh, so is it the sleepiest person? Like in our case, producer Grace, you'd be like, hey, it's a throw in the lake.
2: It's to celebrate people that like to enjoy a sleeper.
0: We're doing that, right?
3: In the lake.
0: Yeah, producer Grace, that's happening.
2: That's exactly what I said when I read the question. It sounds like a Finnish thing.
3: Yeah.
2: A Scandi thing, they'd be doing that.
3: Yeah.
2: Question five, how many countries use the peso as their currency? 16, 8, or 12?
0: Oh, wow. More than
1: so
0: I thought.
1: Mexican peso. Yeah. Is it?
2: Well, that's one of them.
1: Yeah, Mexico. Jeez, I just thought it was Mexico.
2: I think the Philippines have a pay.
0: Oh, there's obviously lots of, okay.
3: Are we going to do the middle option?
0: That's usually what we do in this quiz. If we don't know, we go for the middle option.
3: So what are the...
2: 8, 12 or 16?
3: So we're going 12.
0: Okay, 12.
2: It's not correct.
3: Oh, damn!
2: It's 8.
1: That's the first time we thought we'd crack the algorithm of the AI Quizmaster. What is it, sorry?
2: It's eight.
1: Eight countries with the peso. What are they?
0: Argentina, Chile, Colombia, Cuba, Dominican Republic, Mexico, Philippines, and Uruguay. There you go. Just as a quick Google. So eight countries. I'm guessing they're not all the same one?
2: No, it must be like the Mexican peso, the Philippine peso.
0: The New Zealand
3: what
0: dollar.
3: What do you say for the Uruguay? Do you say like the Uruguay?
0: Or a girl?
3: Uruguay?
0: Or a
3: Uruguayan?
2: 2026 countries can be both.
1: Uruguayan?
3: Uruguayan.
2: Maybe?
3: Uruguayan. Uruguayan. Uruguay.
0: You want to say the plural of someone from
1: Uruguays.
3: Uruguayan.
1: Yeah. Listen, I don't know what we're doing right now. We'll just plow on with the show.
2: What is this?
1: The imposter game. We're going to do that.
0: Uruguayan. Sounds a bit like I'm saying something. Okay, that's it. I think I'm with Jono. Let's move on.
4: Jono, Ben and Megan. Cheers to Neon. New rivals. Same Dutton chaos. Dutton Ranch. Streaming now on Neon.
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3: Good morning. Weather warnings are in place for parts of the South Island with heavy rain and strong winds expected to move through. A crackdown on nitrous oxide comes into force today. Construction activity has fallen to its lowest level in a decade, excluding COVID lockdowns. And the New York Knicks have won Game 1 on the road, beating the San Antonio Spurs by 10 points.
19: Wow, wow, wow! What the f***, baby?
3: We cross live to New York.
0: Also, cricket update. If you're interested, the Black Caps are playing England in the first cricket test. We got them all out for 140, which was amazing. But we are 61 for 6. So not so great for us in our first innings.
2: Weather for the Hits Northland. Occasional rain with northerlies becoming more persistent and heavier this afternoon with possible thunderstorms, gusts of up to 90 k's an hour. 19 is the high today, getting down to a low of 13.
4: Jono, Ben and Megan. On the Hits.
0: Let's go. Good morning, 6:33, Friday morning. We like to play the imposter game from time to time on the show.
1: We're all radio hosts. We're imposters anyway, to be honest. But yeah, one of us is going to be lying. You need to figure out which one it is. And I tell you what, today, prizes up for grabs.
0: What is it?
1: Huge prizes. We're going to raid Maddie and PJ's chemist warehouse stall next door, okay?
0: All right, so you can be winning that after Ella Langley on the Hits.

0: John and Ben and Megan, 6:36 on a Friday. We play this from time to time, the imposter game, where we all get given a word. It could be a person, could be a place, could be something, could be a thing. Whatever it is, one of us does not get that word and they have to pretend they know it. You have to work out who is lying, who is the imposter.
1: You can actually, if you're listening, text WORD to 4487. You can find out what the word is and then do your detective work. Producer Grace finally made it into work. We had been trying to hunt her down for the last half an hour and unusually calm and relaxed about not being here.
2: Yeah. where were you?
3: I was just around.
0: You're very cagey.
1: Were you here the whole time?
3: No, I wasn't here the whole time.
0: I just answered the phone this morning with a what?
1: Yeah.
4: Why are you calling me so early?
2: Because you weren't here after when the show started. Yeah.
3: That is true. That is fair.
1: Very cagey and also very unapologetic.
0: No, she's like, don't make a big deal about it.
4: You're exactly.
0: Yeah. Okay, so anyway, you're going to kick things off. You're going to have a look at the app that we look at that will give you either the word or tell you you're the imposter and give you a little bit of a clue. So Producer Grace has looked at it. She's passing it over to Megan.
2: I'm not going to lie. I don't feel on my game today.
0: No, I'm a little bit, yeah.
1: Right, yeah, we had the industry awards last night, the radio awards, where basically if you just imagine...
2: She's put his name down as Baldy.
0: Oh, she changed names, has she?
4: That was me. Oh.
1: Why am I Baldy?
4: Troy.
0: Yeah, I think I didn't do it. Yeah.
1: Okay, all right.
0: Yeah, unless the word.
4: Don't blame me.
0: Unless the word was Baldy.
1: I know. Okay, so now we each have seen the words. And who would like to get Ben, you were the last to look? Why don't you kick things off?
0: I will say open.
1: Open, okay.
2: Open.
1: Grace?
0: Think about it. Think about it. That's what you say afterwards. I don't know why.
2: Stage. Think about it.
1: Oh, yeah. No, that makes sense. Megan. I will say you're the imposter without even hearing you say anything.
0: Oh, no, no.
1: Yeah.
2: Me?
1: Yeah.
2: Okay. Privacy. Think about it.
0: Think about it. Think about it.
1: I would say rail.
4: What? Did you say what?
1: Think about it. Do you want to do another round for the people listening?
0: Yeah. Okay, let's go another one.
1: Text 4487, just text word if you want to know what word is the imposter's word this week.
0: I'll say ring.
2: I'll say tassel.
0: I'm not sure. The longer Megan takes.
2: Yeah. Tassel.
1: No,
0: she's just having got you, mate. Just
2: I will
0: not
2: say,
0: today with the grace. Not today.
1: Just when you're ready.
2: Just so obviously, just black.
1: Black.
0: Okay. Oh,
1: okay.
0: Yeah. Okay.
1: Dark.
0: He's okay. Jumped on that. Okay, 4487. If you want to text word to 4487, we'll bounce you back the word. We'll play a song and we'll come back and we'll find out who is lying to you.
1: Tell you what's better than the song, Ben. 3 minutes, 20 commercials.
0: Even better.
1: Even better.
0: Let's play some ads and we'll come back.
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0: 6:44 on your Friday morning. Jono, Ben and Megan in the middle of the imposter game.
1: Yeah, you can text word to 4487 if you want to know what the word is today. One of us is lying. Let's do one quick round.
0: Oh, okay. Blinds.
4: Red. Pull.
1: Damn, I was going to say pull. Oh, now I'm running out of time because the chain smokers are going
4: to
1: start.
4: You have to say one.
1: Close.
0: Okay, who is the imposter? 4487, we'll find out after the chain smokers.

0: Chain Smokers, Halsey, you're on the heads. John, Ben and Megan. Fun game for a Friday. We're playing the imposter game. We all get a word. And, well, one of us doesn't get that word and they have to pretend they know the word. We have to work out who the imposter is. We just drop some little hints, some little breadcrumbs that maybe we know what the word could be, or one of us is lying to our faces.
1: And you, listening, you can nibble away at those lovely crumbs. A lot of text coming in. You can just text word to 4487 if you want to know what the word is.
0: I really honestly don't know. I had my suspicions and then I was like, oh, maybe I'm wrong.
1: Grace has come through a few times on the text that you could be the imposter, so has Megan. Let's do one more round before we get Carol on to have a stab.
2: I can't think of that many words, Jono.
3: Oh, yeah.
2: This is the fourth round.
1: Is it too much? Is it asking too much?
4: Oh, I've got one.
0: It's a lot of rounds.
2: I just, gosh.
0: What did I cover in what I said last time? Okay, I'm going to go drapes.
1: Oh, yeah. Nice.
3: I'm going to go performance.
4: I'm going to go material.
0: Really like this music too, by the way.
3: It's the Among Us.
1: I'm going to go hangings.
0: So I reckon the imposter has got the word or knows pretty much what it is, I feel, because everyone rock solid, I would say. And maybe I'd say that being the imposter. So maybe I'm birds in the odd
1: blah, blah. Yeah, the imposter would be good for morale and vibes. Yeah. Keep it up, guys.
0: But guys, you did an amazing job.
1: Carol, Happy New Year to you.
5: Happy New Year to you.
0: Carol, you're very invested in this game. I think we spoke to you last week.
5: Sorry.
0: Okay, Dory, it's okay.
1: Obviously lives on in Carol's heart too. Now, Carol, who do you think could be the imposter this morning? Who is lying?
5: Well, I was thinking it was Jono, but now I think it might be Grace.
1: Producer Grace.
2: You want to know if I'm lying, Carol?
5: Yep.
2: I've been telling the truth, babes.
1: Wow.
0: Not Grace.
3: The imposter.
1: I have my suspicions now. Have you got a second guess, Carol?
4: I think it's Jono.
5: Megan?
1: I think it's Megan too.
2: I think it's Megan too.
0: Yeah, my gut is, it's either Megan or Jono, but I'll go.
3: Fine.
0: Okay, Megan. It's Megan the
3: imposter.
0: Well done. Now, do you know what the word is before we reveal it?
4: I think Ben gave it away.
0: Oh, okay.
4: Is it curtains?
3: Yeah.
0: Well done. When did you nail that? When did you feel
4: what
0: like you got
4: you
0: it?
4: What did you say?
0: Oh, jeez. I don't know.
2: List all the four.
0: I started
4: because
0: with
4: when
0: open...
4: I said black, I was like, I don't know.
2: Yeah, that's what
0: but
2: I
0: then
2: hear.
0: John, I said, when you said dark off the back of that, I was like, oh, are you just jumping on that? You know, so that was, yeah.
1: Nice one.
4: I think the one after you said drapes too, and I was like,
0: that was the fourth round, mate.
1: Yeah.
4: Drapes and blinds.
0: Bad.
4: You were basically just like listing off.
0: Yeah, I know.
1: Giving the answer.
4: Yeah.
1: Megan, I can always tell when Megan's lying. She gets quiet but cocky at the same time.
4: Oh, goddamn.
1: Yeah. Hey, Carol, it's been lovely chatting with you, mate. I did say we were going to send you out a prize from the Chemist Warehouse shelf from Maddie and PJ. Congratulations, you are the owner of some brand new chafing cream.
0: No, we'll try and find something for you, all right?
5: I was
1: going to
5: say, I don't need shaving cream.
1: Oh, no, chafing.
2: Chafing? What's the hard chafe?
1: Oh, chafe. Do you suffer from chafing, Carol?
5: Oh, no, I don't need that either.
1: Don't need chafing cream. We'll find something
4: else. We'll find you something better than.
2: You guys keep saying we, but it's a producer
0: problem.
2: Yeah,
0: I know.
2: Stop saying we. Jono has nothing to do with this.
1: How about you just turn up to work on time, mate?
0: Hey, it's the last day of the hits. 50K too today, 8 o'clock this morning. You need to be listening to grab your share of $50,000 before it goes. It is the hits.

0: Lady Gaga, Bruno Mars, it is the hits, 6:55 on your Friday morning.
1: Hey, thanks for hanging out with us this morning. Listen, I swung by McDonald's, 24-hour McDonald's this morning.
0: Oh, yeah.
1: And had a really enjoyable experience. Okay, so picture this. The drive-thru, dead empty, no one else in there, it's just me. Go up to the order window. Blah, blah, blah, what do you want? I'll just get some hash browns, thank you very much. Please drive through to window number one, which is generally, that's your transaction window.
0: Okay, gotcha, yeah.
1: Then they're like, well, could you please move forward to window number two?
0: Oh.
1: The same person from window number one then comes along to window number two and says, I'm sorry, there's going to be a little bit of a delay. Can you please move on to window number three?
0: Oh.
1: I was like, okay, this is, I could just sit at two, given there's no one else in here.
0: Yeah, yeah, true.
1: A couple of minutes later. Same person from window number one and window number two comes around to window number three. We've just got a little bit of a delay. The hash browns have just come out. Would you mind proceeding through to window number four?
0: Oh, four windows,
1: wow. Sitting at window number four. Then finally the same person comes out with the hash browns and goes, hey, well, thank you very much for coming along.
0: Why don't they make you move so many times?
1: Just sticking to protocol. Ronald runs a tight ship. He's like, I don't care what time of night it is, we're sticking to that window system.
0: I guess it is.
2: Was it one person and they were like running to get the hash browns in the fryer? Okay, run back. You're just a delay. There's no one else there.
0: Yeah, probably that's it.
1: And it was a sweet young kid just working their ass off, you know.
0: During the night shift.
1: Yeah, so, you know, I want to pass that on to McDonald's that, you know, it doesn't matter time of day it is, they're sticking to the rules.
2: Did you have a hash brown?
1: Yeah.
2: Oh, did you?
1: Yeah.
2: You don't usually eat during daylight hours.
1: Well, it's not daylight hours.
0: It's daylight. So it's
1: sanctioned eating time, like a raccoon under the cover of darkness, foraging a rubbish bin.
0: You can do that. Yeah, it was the Radio and Podcast Awards last night.
2: If you can't tell, we are here and we are live.
0: Yeah.
2: Not everybody is.
1: And you can tell we're live because we sound a little bit dead inside.
0: More than usual.
1: Tell you what, radio people en masse, like, we are noisy. Just three of us, but you get 300 of them.
0: Yeah.
1: Oh, it's
2: obnoxious,
1: a lot of noise.
2: Loud and obnoxious.
1: And I'm really deaf after many years of wearing headphones. You know, I just find myself like nodding at conversation, not hearing anything that's coming out of people. Are you the same?
2: Yeah. I try and lip read, but it doesn't always go well.
1: I don't reckon anyone heard anything that was going on last night. Everyone's just nodding and talking about themselves.
0: Yeah, that's the thing. Everyone had a conversation about themselves. Really connected with that person. And they're like, oh, well, you just talked at them for 3 minutes. Well, they went,
1: Jeez, I've had a good 12 months. I've been magnificent over the last 12 months.
0: Hey, after 7 o'clock, I want to get you guys thinking about this because someone mentioned it to last week. It was like, if you could pick a celebrity or someone well-known that you were like, I reckon I'd be friends with him if I knew them, if we connected.
1: Yeah.
0: You know, like if you walked into a bar and they were there and you sat down together, you're like, we'd be mates.
1: You'd hit it off.
0: Yeah.
1: Yeah, we want to get to this after 7. Have you got one, Megan?
2: Yeah, absolutely. I do.
0: Yeah, of course.
1: I reckon she's got multiple.
2: I do.
0: All right, who is that person? We'll find out after 7 on the hits.
3: Jono, Ben and Megan. Cheers to Neon. The Duttons are back. Dutton Ranch. Streaming now on Neon. Feels like
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16: Good morning, I'm Megan Peppers. The Prime Minister's bound for Australia to meet with counterpart Anthony Albanese. Chris Luxon's attending the annual Australia-New Zealand Leaders Meeting in Brisbane for talks with the PM and other leaders, including the Queensland Premier. Azaria Howell has more.
17: Chris Luxon says Australia's our most important economic partner and our only formal ally, and wants to discuss driving economic growth in both economies. It comes as New Zealand's aiming to host next year's iteration of the Pacific Islands Forum, and Brisbane gears up for hosting the 2032 Olympics.
16: Thunderstorms and sheets of lightning swept over the centre of the country last night, cutting power to thousands of homes at the top of the South Island. Further severe weather is set to hit the North Island today, as forecasters warn of thunderstorms, damaging wind gusts and risk of localised tornadoes. And TVNZ is keen to nab lucrative broadcast rights to the NRL and Warriors in a move that, if successful, would end Sky TV's long-held exclusive New Zealand grip on league competition. And in sport, the New York Knicks have won Game 1 on the road, beating the San Antonio Spurs by 10 points. And the Black Caps' batting has imploded during their first test against England, sitting at 61-6. That is news and sport.
0: Weather for the hits, Northland. Occasional rain with northerlies becoming more persistent and heavier this afternoon with possible thunderstorms, gusts of up to 90 k's an hour. 19 is the high today, getting down to a low of 13.
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18: 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It's been a short week. We've got to Friday. That is a good feeling, New Zealand.
19: Now, next, famous people. I think everyone has a famous person that they just deep down know if you ever were to connect, you'd be best friends with.
18: Who is that person for you? We'd love to know this morning next on the

0: It's a Friday fave. It's the anthem. It's Good Charlotte. Great song, that. You're on the hits. Jono, Ben and Megan, 7:07 on your Friday morning. There are, you know, celebrities that you don't know, and you, to be honest, you probably will never meet. But you just look at them, and you see them talking, and you see them in movies or whatever, and you're like, I could be friends with them. We would connect. We'd be friends, and we would have something. We'd be great mates.
1: I know. It's never going to happen. You're right.
0: No, it's probably never going to. I mean, it might for some people, but to be honest, for most of us, it won't. But it's nice to think about these things.
2: That's like, yeah, you form a parasocial relationship almost. You're like, yeah, that's so funny. I would do that too.
0: I feel
2: like, God,
0: I know them. Yeah. You know, sometimes social media has been a real good, you know, window into people's lives as well.
1: Yeah, well, you do get to know the celebs a lot more now, don't you, with their accounts. Who's the one for you where you're like, we would just hit it off and be BFFs forever?
2: I'm a little bit embarrassed to say, and I not anymore, but like a few years ago, I really thought that me and Kylie Jenner would be besties.
0: Okay.
2: And so much so that I had dreams that we were hanging out.
1: What's the connection? Why do you think you two would?
2: I don't know. We like makeup. That's about it, really.
1: And that's not all you need. That's a good basis for a friendship, isn't it, too?
2: Yeah.
1: You both do you like makeup? Yeah, I like makeup,
0: oh,
1: too.
0: Oh, hey, we should get some makeup sometime, you know?
2: But she's got, like, a casual sense of, like, down-to-earth sense of humour. Like, people wouldn't expect her to be funny.
1: There's only so much makeup conversation you can have before it starts to peter out, too.
2: But do you know what? I've moved on now, and I'm convinced that me and Isla Fisher, it's going to happen.
0: Oh, the actor. Richie.
2: Yeah. Because I interviewed her, and we had such a good chat. And I got off the interview, and I was like, oh, my God, we have so much in common. Like, I would love to. She's so cool, and I feel like we vibed. And then she sent a message through saying the same thing. And
0: ooh,
2: I was like,
0: oh, so
2: give her my number.
1: Yeah. She's also an actor, though. Can you trust, you know, was she just acting, having a good time? That's what I wonder about with actors, too.
2: Yeah.
0: Are they just putting it on? Or
1: and like, they're really good at their jobs.
0: Maybe.
1: What about you, Ben? Who's the one?
0: Well, I really, and you know, it's not, I just really want it to be The Rock, Dwayne Johnson. I'd really want it to. And I know, looking
2: at
0: it.
2: What have you got in common
0: that's
2: with?
0: That's what I'm like, a girl dad, you know, he's got girls, you know, I've got girls, you know, and we're both like, you know, we work hard. But then I think, I feel like, you know, he'd be great as a mate, you know, help. I need this couch moved. He'd be like, no worries, Ben, I can move the couch. But I feel like he would, you know, like, maybe it could be a little project for him. Like, I could go to the gym and he'd be like, how are you going, mate? I'll be benching 5 kgs while he's benching 500 kgs. You know, like a little project, little mate. Like, he's coming along, mate. I'd be too into him.
2: You mean little white friend.
1: Love the enthusiasm. I really do. I just don't see them walking down the road together. Yeah. You know, when you picture.
0: Yeah, I know. But I want it to happen. That's all. Yeah, I know there's
1: he
0: probably
1: would eat
2: the
1: you.
2: Commonalities.
0: Yeah.
2: You lead different lives.
0: Yeah. But we can connect over the things as well. I don't know. But yeah, that's who I'd like it to be.
1: 0800 the hits. Who is it for you? The one famous person that you know you'd hit it off. For me, probably Sir David Attenborough. Same age bracket.
2: You know, I see the similarities.
1: Two old souls sitting down talking about exotic Brazilian frogs.
2: Come on, you're both dottering along.
0: Yeah.
1: Dottering.
2: Where's Jono and Dave?
1: Yeah, they'd be dottering through the Amazon.
2: I mean, then I feel like you'd both wander off, but you'd both still be talking to each other.
0: I know, just talking, narrating about
2: muttering
0: each other.
2: Under your breath.
0: Yeah. Like, you don't have the attention span to sit through any of his doggos. Like, and learn anything from what his doggos.
1: We'd probably both start talking, then nod off, and just sit there in chairs sleeping.
0: All right, so who's the celebrity for you? Love to hear from you this morning. 4487 on the text. A fun little game for a Friday. Yeah, the celebrity you think you'd be mates with. 4487.
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0: on your Friday morning. It's Ed Sheeran, Camera. We want to know what celebrity you reckon you'd be mates with. If it ever happened, you guys were maybe stuck together in an elevator. And then you had conversation.
1: How are you
0: then,
1: going today? Where are you heading to? Level 5? Yeah. And just the relationship blossoms from there. You, Isla Fisher for you, Megan?
2: Yeah, I really think we could be mates. But I was like, oh, I loved my interview with her. Pass on my number. And
0: that's what
2: she's never texted me.
0: I always hope that too when you interview someone. That, and they're like, you know, that was the best. We should hang out.
2: Yeah.
0: And like, yeah.
2: It never happened.
0: And never, yeah. But it's
1: here's my number.
0: It never happens.
1: Listen, in reality, we think we'll be best friends with these people. They don't want to be within 500 metres of us.
0: Probably not. Unless they have to for work-related purposes.
1: I think Ricky Gervais would be a fun person to hang out with too.
2: I think he would be a bit much.
1: You reckon?
2: Yeah.
1: He would talk about atheism a lot. Yeah. You'd be like, okay, yeah, no, for it. And, but yeah, maybe a couple of days with Ricky would be fun.
2: Yeah. Do you know, I do this to so many people. I have a one-line chat with someone in the wild and I'm like, we could be best friends. And then I walk away and never see them again.
0: Right.
2: I do it all the time. That's why I have no friends.
1: Tell you, like, Paul, let's do a couple of podcasts with Matt Damon.
0: Oh, yeah.
1: I reckon he'd be a pretty relatable sort of, you can hang with Matt Damon.
0: He's like a down-to-earth celebrity, right?
1: Yeah.
0: You know, like, yeah.
1: Producer Troyson, you believe that you and who would be best friends forever?
3: Simon Baker, the mentalist.
0: Oh, the TV show mentalist.
3: The love interest from The First Devil Wears Prada. He is...
1: The Australian actor.
3: Yep, he's Australian. He's a surfer. He's a muso. I feel like we're not too similar, but we'd have...

0: enough mutual things to talk about. And
1: do you surf?
0: No.
2: But you could. But you could.
3: I can't see.
0: I see myself as a surfer.
2: Don't yuck his yum, all right?
3: You know? Like he was the reason cool, I wanted to. Suave, surfery, Australian babe.
2: It seems
3: more like you want to be with him rather than you want to be friends
2: with him. Maybe that's me and The Rock. Maybe I just want to hook up with him or something.
3: Yeah, just get it out of your system.
0: Simon Baker was the reason I wanted to get into a job where I could wear a three-piece suit. I want to look like him.
2: Yeah, that's pretty cool. All right.
1: Good. And he's kept up. You wear a three-piece suit every morning to the show. Dean, morning to you. Happy New Year.
4: Morning. Happy New Year.
1: Nine years old.
3: Dean.
1: Who would you be best friends with, Dean? Famous person.
4: Benson Boone.
1: Benson Boone.
3: Can you do, is it a backflip or a flip?
2: He
3: can
2: does
3: you do
2: both,
3: flips
2: doesn't it? Yeah.
3: Like Benson?
4: No.
2: But he could teach you, like, safely, because I feel like you need someone like Benson Boone to teach you. Yeah, he's pretty cool, actually, Benson Boone.
4: Yeah.
3: That's a great choice. He seems like a lovely guy.
1: Benson Boone is, how old's so, Benson Boone?
2: No, he's
1: 23 years old. So who's your best friend, Benson?
3: Can I retract what I just said?
2: We'll just hang out.
1: Dino, 9 years old. Hey,
2: someone's saying Ursula Carlson on the text. She'll be a hoot. Would also help you anytime. She'd be there for you, she reckons, if you needed her. Which is good.
1: Yeah, good on Dean. Agrees too. Ursula Carlson will be there. Hey, lovely to chat with you, Dean. Have a wonderful weekend.
4: You too.
1: Oh,
3: See you, buddy. Legend.
1: Rachel, how are you?
5: Good morning, guys.
3: Morning.
2: Who's the celeb for you? Who do you reckon you'd be mates with?
5: Oh, mates with Pink.
1: Yeah. Oh, yeah, there's a lot of Pink texts coming through.
5: Yeah, I can do something special. I don't know, you know how Dwayne The Rock can raise one eyebrow?
2: Yeah.
5: Well, I can raise...
1: Your glass?
5: My left-hand side top lip. You know how she raises it? In some of her photos, she raises the right-hand side of her lip.
2: Oh, so you could, like, do the other side. So you're like, hey, you guys, Rachel and Pink, you do the lip thing. And they're like,
1: raise your lips.
3: But you're right. If you can do that, you can only do one side.
2: Yeah. So you're like, perfect match.
1: Perfect.
3: I can do the left side. What are you?
2: I'm right, I think.
5: Can you do it, Megan?
3: Yeah, I can do the left side. What side are you?
5: On the left as well.
3: Oh.
1: You wouldn't match.
3: No,
1: yeah.
3: Not
1: you wouldn't
3: match.
1: Be best friends.
2: Oh. Oh, that's good. I like it. You need a reason.
1: Pink might be out there going, geez, if only I knew someone who could raise their other side of their lip.
3: Just raise this side of your lip.
5: Yeah, exactly.
2: Good on you, Rachel. Through. These are so good.
1: Rove McManus.
5: Have a good day, guys.
3: You too,
1: mate.
3: See ya.
1: We could be best friends with Rove McManus. He's joining us in the studio next. Aussie talk show host.
2: Yeah, he's got a new show coming up. He'll tell you more in the next 10 minutes on the hits.
1: And it's not as... He doesn't go by his real name.
2: No.
1: Yeah.
2: I didn't know this till recently what his real name was. Rove, he's with us soon on the hits.

0: It is a hit, Jono, Ben and Megan, 7:25 on your Friday this weekend. Of course, Super Rugby qualifying finals, the big matchup with the Hurricanes tonight. We've got the Crusaders Blues tomorrow and the Chiefs and Reds on Saturday as well.
1: Do they play the Australian teams during the rounds? I don't think they do now, do they?
0: I'm not really. I haven't been quite across it like they have, so yeah.
1: We've got Jeff McTainch.
0: He's across it, so we'll ask him. He's
1: rugby commentator.
0: Joining us after 8 o'clock this morning, yeah.
1: Now, Megan, I just want to ask you a quick question. Like, whenever we have to go anywhere outside of the studio and we're travelling to a location, I like to think Ben and me keep up a pretty sturdy pace, walking pace, don't you, Ben?
0: Well, I do. Jono's quite dawdly. He will, yeah, he'll smile at people,
2: usually
0: slow down, have a chat.
2: Ben, Jono,
0: then
2: me.
0: We're like, where's Jono? He's talking to this person. He's slowing down. Yeah. He's got me there.
2: And then I overtake Jono when he's stopped to talk to people.
1: Yeah. Tell you who runs a blistering walking pace, Matty McLean.
0: Oh, is it? Yeah.
1: Tell you what, from our afternoon show, he can walk. Mm. Yeah. He can really hard to keep up with Matty McLean. But yeah. We had to go somewhere the other day, Megan.
2: Mm. Where is this going?
1: Your high heels, mate. You insist on wearing high heels. That's fine. That's your decision.
2: Prerogative. Yeah.
1: But, you know, when we're travelling, walking in particular too, she's kind of hobbling down the steep hill.
2: Dude, that the hill was so steep and I had my biggest shoes on. Also, there was no, like, prep for it. It wasn't like in our calendar being like, today we're going to walk down a huge hill.
0: Yeah, this is not going to put you on a calendar.
2: I know, but so how was I to know that today was the day? We decided, and I also said to you,
1: sorry, we'll schedule in our hill walking from now on.
2: My car is downstairs. Mm. Let's just drive there. And you're like, it's just down the stairs.
1: 200 metres away.
2: Dude, it's down a hill and down, like, what was it, 7 flights of stairs?
0: Yeah. Listen, it's not like we're, God, going up Everest or something.
2: No, I respect
1: you.
2: This happens all the time because Jono and Ben walk everywhere.
0: I do.
2: I'm like, that's cool, man. You've got
0: my
2: sneakers on.
0: Because I will look anything around 30 minutes or under, I'm like, we can walk it. That's
2: my
0: theory.
2: Do you remember when we first started together, and when you start in a relationship, you want to, like, you know, order the salad, be nice, don't rock the boat. You guys made us walk up and down Morehouse Ave in Christchurch.
0: Great street, one of the best.
2: Oh my God, my feet were was it 2 hours?
1: Yeah,
2: like, I'm not down for this. If this is what this show is about, but you were like, "Are you okay?" And I was like, "Yeah, I'm fine."
1: Well, your high heels are starting to burden our day to day operations. I'm going to say that.
0: And this is just coming from the dawdler.
1: Yeah,
0: he's like, you're holding him up.
2: Yeah. What have you got?
1: The audio is recording you as you were walking down some stairs. I took us to a shady car park,
2: It
1: did. Yeah, it did. I think some crimes had taken place in that stairwell. But Megan, this is your complaining downstairs. Listen to it. Listen, I'm getting this in the neck. She's stomping down the stairs. I can't even play the rest of that audio clip. Yeah. Profanities start being said towards me.
0: Yeah.
1: So yeah, Megan, I just like you. Why don't you have your studio high heels and a bit of sensible footwear too for when we're
2: out
1: in the wild?
2: Just leave some sneakers at work.
1: I think so.
0: Do they ever have detachable heels? Like, you could just, like,
2: no, yeah, I've seen those. The you still have the incline, so then your heels, yeah.
0: Okay, we can get those cool wheelies that the kids have and they rock around the mall and stuff. That'd be fun.
1: What, we wheel around the streets?
0: No, we just wheel it down.
1: You put wheels on my heels.
2: I just don't understand what was wrong with my car. We could have just driven there.
1: Seen petrol prices?
2: It's my car. I offered it up.
0: Hey, next, a Rove. You remember him from the talk show that was on for many years from Australia, played in New Zealand. He's got a brand new show, and he's joining us in the studio next. Not his real name, Rove.
1: What's he hiding from?
0: We'll find out next on the Hits.
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2: Good morning. Thunderstorms and sheets of lightning swept over the centre of the country last night, cutting power to thousands of homes at the top of the South Island. A coroner's report has found a 78-year-old Napier man drowned after he was knocked from an overturned boat near Pania Reef. TVNZ is keen to nab lucrative broadcast rights to the NRL and Warriors. And the Super Rugby finals kick off this weekend with the Hurricanes hosting the Brumbies in Wellington tonight.
1: Weather for the hits, Northland. Occasional rain with northerlies becoming more persistent and heavier this afternoon, with possible thunderstorms, gusts of up to 90 k's an hour. 19 is the high today, getting down to a low of 13.
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14: On the hits.
0: You're on the hits, Jono, Ben and Megan. Next, we got Rove with us from the talk show in Australia for many years. Got a new TV show out next week. But why you didn't tell people he was ending his TV show?
1: Yeah, just kind of ambushed everyone on the final day.
0: He'll tell us more next after 6:60 on the hits.

0: 660, you're on the hits on your Friday morning. Jono, Ben and Megan. We got Rove with us. Very nice to have you in the studio.
1: Surprise!
0: I know.
2: Hello.
1: I'm here in the flesh.
0: I know. Very
1: How
0: cool.
1: How are we all?
0: We're doing all right. How are you Great. Doing?
1: I am awake, and that is a good start.
3: Wouldn't it be nice if we all just set the bar that low of you're like, I'm awake. Like, that's, yeah. That's a huge
2: that's
3: win.
2: That's us every day.
1: Because when you say well to someone, how are you doing?
3: Yeah.
1: You don't really want to hear the
0: no,
1: answer.
0: No, you're right. No, no one does. Yeah, yeah. No one wants it. But the show is very exciting. You want to talk about that?
1: Yes, Celebrity Escape.
0: Yeah, we can do that.
1: So I am hosting a new show on TV3. It's a group of comedians trying to get out of escape rooms.
0: So how are comedians when it comes to escape rooms? Are they a shambles like you think they would be? Or is it kind of varies?
1: Oh, it's like herding cats. You put them in there and everybody wants to touch the shiny thing.
0: Yeah. Yeah.
1: And there are a lot of shiny things in the room. If anyone listening has been part of an escape room, you know how it works. There's lots of little things hidden in the room that you have to find, but you need to be a bit methodical with it. So just running around, grabbing things, going, oh, there's a door with a knob. Like, could that be helpful? No, that's going to just get in the way.
3: Because generally the creator brain probably not sort of adapt to thinking logically. I imagine. So you would have hours and hours of footage.
1: Yes. Of just people wandering around in a room lifting objects.
0: Oh, that's pretty cool. So are you looking at every room now with escape exits and stuff
1: I struggle to get out of rooms at the best of times. You put me in a room, I'm like a trapped bird. I just smack into a window over and over.
0: Do you know the best hack I ever had? And I felt really bad about this because we did an escape room for work that time. And it was tricky and a bit challenging. And then my family booked one with the kids and we're like, they want to go to escape room. Turned out to be the exact same escape room.
2: Oh, and I you pretended
0: and
2: to
0: I
2: be.
0: Didn't tell them that I'd done it before. That was a great place to be.
1: Did you come off looking like the smartest
0: person
1: in the world?
0: I think it could be the encyclopedia. They're like, wow, how'd you know this?
2: Oh, you're a dick.
1: For no reason whatsoever.
0: My dad is nailing this. I'm like, that's a hack, okay?
3: Got Rove McManus with us. Now, hey, Rove, I read this on the internet and I don't trust
1: well,
3: the internet.
1: That's a good way to start.
3: I don't trust the internet.
2: Okay,
0: he's not trusting
1: it. He's not. The money.
2: He's not good at fact-checking either. Yeah.
3: Did you change your name to Rove so your friends wouldn't turn up to your early comedy shows?
1: Yes, that is true.
0: Oh, that is you because John's that. Your real name, right? Is it?
1: Yeah. John, yeah. So when I left high school, I was only a year removed when I started doing stand-up. And while I was still very new, I didn't want people who knew me from high school going, oh, John McManus is playing at the comedy club. I wonder if that's the same one. And coming to see me. So I just started performing under my nickname, which is the nickname my family gave me. Everyone in my family has a nickname. None of us are called by our
0: Oh, really? Birth.
3: Really?
1: So to be performing under the name Rove was like a secret sort of handshake for my immediate family, but no one at school knew me by that name.
2: Where did Rove come from?
1: It is a long and not very interesting story.
2: What's your whole family? You said they've all got interesting
1: names. Okay, so my sister Catherine, her name is Gav. My brother Luke is called Minnie. Dad is a John. He gets called Buckets. And my other sister Julie gets called Arnie.
3: And so you guys you won't refer to your birth names?
1: No, even my daughter will introduce me as, this is my dad, Rove. But also, she wants to cash in on the...
2: She's
1: not dumb. She's street cred. You mean host of Celebrity Escape? Yeah, that's my dad.
0: I mean, the show was so iconic that you hosted for many years the talk show as well too. You know, in New Zealand and Australia.
1: Yeah, well, you wouldn't have watched John live.
0: No, true. Actually, no, you're right. Do you find that people must still come up to you and say things like "say hi to your mum for me" and all those things?
1: Yeah, I get. Mum says hi.
0: Yeah, right.
1: Although at 52 now, I'm very mindful.
0: Mums might not still
1: that
0: be around.
1: There is a generation that maybe mum's not around so much anymore.
0: Yeah, gotcha.
1: I still get...
3: She died last week.
1: And you did it.
0: Was that like a blur at the time making that? And do you look back and go, oh, I had Steve Irwin and Will Smith and Katy Perry?
1: I'm very pleased that when it got to the end of final couple of weeks and went, I don't think I'm going to keep going.
0: Right.
1: So after 10 years, it was a bit of a shock to everybody else because I kept it a secret. I didn't do a Stephen Colbert, I'll be done in 12 months type of thing.
0: Yeah.
1: So at the start of the last episode, I said to people, this isn't just the last show for the year, it's my last show ever.
2: Wow.
1: And people, because we were live, people got in their cars and drove down to the studio to be part of it, which is very lovely. But you would think at the time I would maybe have them woke up the next day and just gone, what the hell did I do?
0: Yeah.
1: But I look back now and realize, I never let it just
2: peter out.
1: I was sure that every time in the moment I appreciated what I was doing and enjoyed it. So to still get to be asked to come and do something like Celebrity Escape, which is an original show from here in New Zealand, to come and host it in New Zealand, means a lot at this stage of my life and career.
2: He still looks fantastic. You said you're 52.
3: You're
2: but
3: aging
2: look,
3: backwards, bro. Yeah. Like, how's that
2: Benjamin
3: working?
2: Buttoning. You know,
1: I've seen these things called sheep placentas at the airport, duty free.
0: Yeah. Well, we're loving it. So, yeah, and congratulations on Celebrity Escape.
1: Thank you very much.
0: Next, you could be winning 4 tickets to Post Malone with the Alpha Quiz on the Hit.
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0: Black Eyed Peas, you're on the hits. 7:48 on your Friday morning. John and Ben and Megan.
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0: Could be scoring yourself 4 tickets to Post Malone. He is in New Zealand on his Big Ass World Tour, happening October this year in Auckland at Go Media Stadium, and you could be grabbing 4 tickets to that amazing event.
3: I don't think we've ever spoken to Dex. Happy New Year.
4: Happy New Year.
3: Good to have you on.
5: Oh, Dex is out my neck of the woods. We live close.
4: Oh, I don't actually live in Coatesville. I'm just working out here, actually.
3: Just live. What do you do, Dex, for a job?
4: I'm a Sparky.
3: Sparky. So, knowing that you are near Megan's house, what was that, sort of a 12-hour trip to work this morning, was it, Dex?
4: No, only 20 minutes from the coast for me.
5: Yeah, wow. 20 minutes from anywhere.
3: Have you ever electrocuted yourself, Dex, on the job?
4: No.
3: That would be a bad...
5: No, he's lying.
3: A bad trait, wouldn't it, of an electrician?
5: My brother's colourblind, and he was an electrician for a hot minute until... He can't tell the red and green apart, so that's problematic.
4: That's probably not that safe.
5: It wasn't.
3: You'd never want electricity work to be a guessing game.
5: No.
3: Hey, well, Dex, speaking of guessing, let's hope you can guess 10 in a row, winning yourself 4 tickets to Post Malone, my friend.
4: Taylor.
5: All right, your letter today is H for hotel.
4: All right.
5: Okay, good luck, Dex.
3: Let's go, mate.
5: What was the name of the ancient Greek god of the underworld?
4: Hades.
5: What is the creamy Middle Eastern dip made from chickpeas, tahini and garlic?
4: Hummus.
5: What is the name of the Iranian strait which has been a hot topic of conversation this year?
4: The Hamas.
5: What is the sweet, thick liquid made by bees from flower nectar?
4: Honey.
5: What sporting team describes scoring 3 goals in 1 game?
4: Hat-trick.
5: Which Disney movie features the song Go the Distance?
4: High School Musical.
5: What US state is home to Honolulu?
4: Hawaii.
5: Which American singer is known for the hits Without Me and Bad at Love?
4: Pass.
5: Which organ pumps blood around the body? What is the lightest element on the periodic table?
4: Helium.
5: Which American singer is known for the hits Without Me and Bad at Love? That's your final question.
3: Come on, Dex.
4: God, I can't think of it.
5: H.
3: Come on, mate.
5: H.
0: It is a toughie. It is a real toughie.
5: Yeah.
3: I reckon he got 9.
0: It's pretty good.
3: Did he?
0: That's pretty phenomenal effort there.
3: Might have been a contentious one with the straight, but we'll...
4: Yeah, I thought so.
3: I think you named a terrorist organisation.
0: yeah, you might have. But it's good PR
3: for them.
0: You knew that one, though. So, let's go back through.
5: What was the name of the ancient Greek god of the underworld?
0: Hades.
5: What is the creamy Middle Eastern dip made from chickpeas?
0: Hummus.
5: What is the name of the Iranian strait, which has been a hot topic of conversation this year?
0: Yeah.
5: Hummus.
3: Shout out to Hamas, though, as well. Yeah. If you want to sign up for annual memberships, Hamas.com.
5: Look, Hamas... Hummus and a Hormuz are very...
0: It was pretty close.
5: Similar.
0: If it came down to that, I think we'd be, a pretty good case lodge.
3: I'm travelling down the Strait of Hormuz with my friends Hamas having some hummus.
5: Okay. What is a sweet, thick liquid made by bees from flower nectar? Which sporting term describes scoring 3 goals in 1 game?
0: Patrick.
5: Which Disney movie features the song Go the Distance?
0: Hercules is what we wanted for that one.
5: Which US state is home to Honolulu?
0: Hawaii. Good work. Guess with High School Musical, though. That was really one. Yeah.
5: Which American singer is known for the hits Without Me and Bad at Love?
0: Halsey is the name of that singer. Pretty tough. Tough.
5: Which organ pumps blood around the body?
0: Heart.
5: And what is the lightest element on the periodic table?
0: Hydrogen, we wanted.
5: I would have said helium.
0: Yeah. Same. So really, really good effort there. Well, you should be really proud of that.
4: No worries. Thanks for letting me play.
3: Hopefully we'll do this again, Dex. You're a smart guy. You're going to have a great day at electricity-ing.
4: Thank you. See you later.
5: See you, Dex.
4: Bye.
3: And coming up next on the show, Ben, you... I'm lost.
0: You got caught screening?
3: Oh, yeah, that's me. pull yourself together prior. Having an absolute shocker today.
5: How did you go to bed last night?
3: Yeah, too late. Someone caught me doing something yesterday, and it was in real time.
0: Oh, it's next on

0: Smile Smith, 5 minutes away from 8 o'clock on your Friday morning, the last day for the Hits 50K payday. You can win a share of $50,000, 8, 12 and 5 today. The last chances to win are just moments away.
1: Been a really enjoyable, fulfilling few weeks, hasn't it, giving away that $50,000? Yesterday, something devastating scenes for me yesterday. I was outside a bakery just down the road from my house and I was just going to meet a mate. And I got a call from another friend as I was waiting outside on the table. And I thought it would be a 10-minute call minimum with this person. I hadn't spoken to them in a while. So it would be, how you doing? Yeah, you know, good. How's the family? Yeah, you know, good. How's work? Yeah, you know, good. You know, that sort of stuff.
0: Yeah.
1: So I just let the call go to answer phone because I was waiting for my other friend to turn up. And then I got a text going, oh, you screened my call. And I went, sorry, mate, just in a meeting.
2: Oh, you're a dick.
0: No.
1: He's like, doesn't look like it.
0: Oh, yeah.
1: He's sitting at the bloody intersection, wasn't he?
0: Yeah.
1: And then he drove off. And I was like, just as he drove off, the other person that I was going to catch up with, my friend turned up.
0: Like, yeah.
1: And I was like, no, it wasn't a meeting. He was like, I've literally just seen you screen my call in real time.
2: Mm.
1: Oh, I felt like a monster.
0: Yeah.
1: Felt like an absolute monster.
2: Yeah, that is a monstrous act, eh?
1: Mm.
2: Like when someone does that to you and you can see them sitting across the table from you and you see them pick up the phone. Yes.
0: I think I've done it to Megan.
1: Yeah, I
0: was trying to think who I'd done it to before. I was like, yeah, I'm pretty sure that's happened to me.
1: Yeah. You did it to Megan?
2: Yeah.
1: What happened?
2: At the last Radio Awards, I was trying to find Ben.
0: That's right, yeah. I was talking to someone. I think I even went, I don't have time for this right now. I just went,
2: I literally saw you pick up your phone, look at it. As your co-host is called, I could have been in trouble.
0: Well, she won. I don't know. I'll get back to that later.
2: And you looked at it and then you put it down. And I was
1: like, the whole thing.
2: I'm surprised you didn't hear me scream at you from across the table. But do you know, last night.
0: Was in the middle of conversation, mate.
2: Last night, I was trying to find these two again.
0: I did try and call you back. I tried to swap because I don't know. Anyway.
2: You didn't try and call me back.
0: No, I text you back anyway.
1: 3 days later, he tried to call you back.
2: I called the two of you last night. Ben just like lets it ring.
0: I was talking to my wife, Jono answers. And then I was trying to do a swap call and then I end up back to Amanda, so I don't know what happened there. And then and you were gone, so I text you.
1: Was he replying to your call? Who knows?
2: All I wanted was a bloody photo of all of us dressed up. Did I get it?
1: Sorry. No. We'll have a photo this morning, mate. If you want a photo with your heroes, we'll take one after the show.
0: You can be winning.
1: Want us to sign something for you too?
0: A share of $50,000. That is next on the Hits.
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17: Good morning, I'm Megan Pappas. A coroner's report has found a 78-year-old Napier man drowned after he was knocked from an overturned boat near Pania Reef. Open Justice reports Howard Reese and a friend went crayfishing last October despite a forecast of strong winds. Their boat flipped while they were trying to untangle a rope, and while they had life jackets, they'd forgotten their personal locator beacons. Joey Dwyer reports.
18: The two men climbed onto the overturned vessel but were later washed off by a wave. The skipper was rescued, but Howard Reese drowned. The coroner recommends Maritime New Zealand and the Safer Boating Forum update safety messaging to emphasise the importance of carrying a waterproof communication device.
17: Thunderstorms and sheets of lightning have swept over the centre of the country last night, cutting power to thousands of homes at the top of the South Island. Further severe weather is set to hit the North Island today, as forecasters warn of thunderstorms, damaging wind gusts and a risk of localised tornadoes. And a cancer breakthrough for Northlanders with the opening of Whangarei Hospital's new $60 million radiation oncology service. Close to 400 patients will be saved trips to Auckland for treatment. And in sport, the New York Knicks have won Game 1 on the road, beating the San Antonio Spurs by 10 points. And the Super Rugby finals kick off this weekend with the Hurricanes hosting the Brumbies in Wellington tonight. On Saturday, Crusaders take on the Blues in Christchurch, while the Chiefs face the Reds in Hamilton. And that is News and Sport.
19: Weather for the Hits Northland. Occasional rain with northerlies becoming more persistent and heavier this afternoon, with possible thunderstorms, gusts of up to 90 k's an hour. 19 is the high today, getting down to a low of 13.
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4: Final day for someone to win a share of $50,000. The last of the 50 grand. We're giving away 50 grand on
15: that. And the final day that rude thing's going to play over you telling the time.
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4: You just need to tell me the time. And now we need to give away some cash. You could be winning next on 100 The Hits.

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1: Giving you a chance to win your share of $50,000. It is the last day. It's been happening for 4 weeks. Tons and tons of cash given away. Lives have been changed. That sounds like sarcasm, but it has actually changed lives for the better. And we're going to get into it.
2: The Hits $50,000 Payday.
0: Yeah, as you mentioned, it is the final day. Your last two chances, 12 o'clock and 5 o'clock, and we could be giving away some more money. It's been awesome to do this over the last couple of weeks, and everyone we have given money to. And the exciting thing for us each time we do it is we don't know how much money we have to give away.
1: Yeah, Nikki, happy new year to you, mate.
3: Oh, happy new year, guys. It's the middle of the year, but that's okay.
0: That's our show catchphrase. We're still doing it. We started in January, and for some reason, we're still going. So happy new year to you.
4: It's the most commitment we've had to anything.
0: Yeah, I know. Yeah.
1: Nikki, talk to us. Time's tough out there, babes.
3: Yes, I need a new mattress for my bed. My springs are coming through, so anything towards that would be amazing.
4: Jeez, how long have you had it?
3: Oh, I've had it for quite some time, maybe 10, 13 years.
1: Been getting a workout.
3: Yeah.
0: Springs, you don't really want springs coming. No. Spring in your step's fine, but a spring in your back while you're sleeping, not so good.
4: How is your back?
3: Yeah. Oh, it's pretty good. The springs are coming out down by my feet, so it's
0: bad. All right, so beds can be pricey. They can be hundreds, if not thousands of dollars.
1: They do catch you off guard, isn't it? You buy the actual frame is not too bad, but then once you get into the mattress game.
4: I always find it annoying because it's like, well, I'm not conscious using this thing, so I just want to get a cheap one. But then it's when you wake up and you're like, oh God, my back.
1: Yeah, that's also because you're old too. It happens now, Megan. Welcome to your 40s. Okay, Nikki, so what are we talking? I would say sort of near $1,000 would probably get you a new mattress.
3: Yeah, something like that, I reckon.
0: Okay, well, let's find out how much money we have to give you away. They are third to last time. We're doing this on the Hits.
1: Count us down, Nikki.
3: 3, 2, 1.
5: Your payday amount is $1,000.
3: Oh my God, that's so cool. Thank you so much. It's going to give me a nice comfy mattress.
0: Oh, wow.
1: $1,000.
3: That's the lucky last one.
0: That's the biggest we've given away on our show. That's amazing.
3: Oh, how good. Made my day.
1: Now, the only thing is you've got to promise when we're in Christchurch, we get to come and stay.
0: We're not sleeping on the mattress.
1: We'll all sleep on the mattress together, okay? Top and tail.
3: Yep, sounds good.
1: That mattress is brought to you by the Hits. Hey, good on you, Nikki. Well done. And you go and enjoy that mattress and have a wonderful weekend in Canterbury.
3: Thank you so much, guys. I hope you guys have a best weekend too.
0: Thanks, hey, you Nikki. Too. Your next chance, 12 o'clock today for the final day of the Hits 50K payday.
1: Hey, coming up, Megan. We've discovered something about your oral hygiene.
4: Yeah, I kind of wish you hadn't told everyone about this because everyone just think I'm gross.
0: Yeah, well, maybe there's some other people out there doing the same thing.
4: I thought you were going to say maybe you are.
0: Maybe you are gross too. Well, then we'll find out. Yeah. That's what this next part of the show is dedicated to, all right?
1: To making you feel better or worse about your oral hygiene.
0: We'll find out what's going on after Sam Fender, Olivia Dean on the Hits.

0: Sam Fender, Olivia Dean, it is the hits. It's been a short week. We're at Friday already heading into the weekend. A lot of great sport on over the weekend, including a Super Rugby qualifying finals.
1: Well, Megan Pappas, we've been really interested in her oral hygiene. It's been how long since you visited a dentist?
2: 9 years. I had one visit 9 years ago, and then before that, it was 13 years. But to be fair, 9 years ago, they said it was fine, and I didn't need any fillings then.
1: Yeah, that's not almost a decade ago. Yeah, so hopefully that news has just continued on for you.
2: Yeah.
1: Really, what we want to know, 0800 the hits, 4487, can you beat 9 years since the dentist? I guess your longest stint, as you mentioned, 13 years in between appointments. Because Monday, we've got a little surprise for you, Megan.
2: Oh, God. What? I'm going to the dentist.
0: Well, yeah, probably it's not much of a surprise now, is it?
1: It's actually the most unsurprising surprise that...
2: Well, just... Do you want me to... So am I going to go to the dentist while we're on...
1: Yeah.
2: Oh,
0: well, that's the plan.
2: God.
0: We're going to send you away. Let's send you away and we'll get the feedback live.
2: You know, I can't... Oh. I'm going to be calling her. Oh, yeah. But what if she's like, oh, it's real grim in here.
1: We'll take what it is.
2: You've got gingivitis, herpes. It's like all happening.
0: Okay, well, you
1: triple threat inside that mouth.
0: You and the dentist can sort that out, then again, relay whatever information.
1: Maybe she can be like, if it's live on air, she can be like, well, can we take this off here?
0: Yeah. And then we'll all know.
1: We'll be like, okay.
2: You'll know it's bad.
1: It's patient confidentiality stuff. So 0800 the hits. Can you beat... Megan's 9 and 13 year stint.
0: It says here online 6 months is standard recommendation.
2: Oh, is it?
0: And then 12 months. Some people with healthy teeth and low risk may only need annual visits. So you probably let 9 of those years visits go. But you've saved yourself a lot of money.
2: Yeah.
0: With no dental work. But will it catch up on you? Or maybe not. Maybe you're fine.
2: I just figured they don't hurt, you know?
1: Yeah. Well, you don't have the mouth of a pirate, you know? Which is that the teeth look nice, clean, straight.
2: Yeah.
1: But 0800 the hits, can you beat 9 years? Are you a little anxious about...
2: Yeah. That's also part of the reason why I don't go. The murder house, you know? That's what you called it when you're a kid. There's spiky things, there's drilly things, there's injecty things. It's not my happy place.
0: They get a bit of a bad rap, don't they, with that connotation?
2: Yeah, murder houses.
0: Yeah, I know. When you said it, I was like,
2: I don't know why you call it that.
1: Yeah. Well, no, there's been some huge technological advancements too, so it's not as...
2: Do you know, I hate going there and waiting in the waiting room and it's like... You're like...
0: Oh, I love that. They have that sort of taste when they clean your teeth, and I don't know what it is, but it just it feels good.
1: Oh, the minty fresh.
0: When they do
1: the polishing.
0: When they do it, I'm like, I'd just love to have that every day, where it's sort of,
1: No one ever looks sexy, buddy, doing the gargle and spit, do they?
0: No.
1: You get the strings down your chin. Now, I'm going to go live on this. I just want to get the ball rolling. Can you beat Megan's 13 years in between dentist visits? Hello. I regret every part of that. Josh, you're on, mate. How long's it been?
3: Since I was at intermediate.
2: Well, I think by the sound of your voice, that might have been a wee while ago.
0: How long ago would that be, roughly?
3: Well, I'm 38 now.
1: No, I'm actually still in school.
0: So we're talking
1: nine.
0: Oh, geez, over 30 years, almost. Wow, jeez.
1: What is the state?
0: 38, right, yeah.
1: What is the state of your mouth, Josh?
3: Oh, I think it's perfectly fine.
2: Does anything? Yeah, it doesn't hurt, right? No one told me I had to go all the time.
3: Well, what's the point if it doesn't hurt?
2: Exactly.
1: There's some counter arguments to that, but anyway.
0: Yeah.
1: Josh, that's a good one to start the ball.
0: So we're saying, we say 25 years there. Okay. All right.
1: Love you, Josh.
2: Love you.
1: He made that awkward.
0: He did. Okay, 0800 the hits, 4487. The longest time you haven't been to the dentist. Can you beat Megan? Can you beat Josh? We'd love to hear from you. 4487 on the text.
4: 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Cheers to Dilma, making the world a better tea.
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8: Day 21 on your Friday morning. It is the Hits, Jono, Ben and Megan.
9: Can you beat 28 years since visiting the dentist? We have Erina on. She's sitting in her early 50s, Erina. And how long has it been since she's visited the dentist?
8: Well, we'll find out next. But right now, it's Backstreet Boys.

0: Friday, it's 8:25. John, Ben and Megan, it's been some pretty crazy weather, particularly in the South Island over the last 24 hours. 2,500 lightning strikes were recorded in just 2 hours yesterday, as well as very active weather makes its way up the country.
1: Active weather.
0: Yeah, very active.
1: Very
0: it's
1: active.
0: It's got its Lululemon pants on. Mate,
1: doing duck face
0: on.
1: Selfies.
0: Yeah, a Lorna Jane top, and it's good
2: drinking
0: to go.
2: Drinking its ice matcha.
0: It's good to go.
1: I am so active right now.
0: I'm very active.
1: Let me just tell you what Megan hasn't been active in doing. Getting to the dentist. 9 years since the last trip of visit.
2: I feel your judgment, okay?
1: I'm not judging.
2: I just figured they don't look like they're falling out.
1: They don't.
2: There's nothing sensitive. There's nothing sore.
1: To be fair, I would love to mock you and go, you know, you've got the mouth of a something horrific, but you don't. You don't. It looks all above board. I would be surprised if there is anything wrong with them, but we are sending you to the dentist Monday morning. Live consultation.
0: Yeah.
1: Which you're a bit anxious about.
2: Yeah.
1: What's the worst that can happen?
2: She'll tell me I need like a million fillings, a root canal. All of that stuff.
1: Yeah, that's pretty bad.
0: Yeah.
1: Yeah, that's pretty bad. And sounds costly as well.
2: Yeah.
1: Don't think you can clock this up as a work expense either, mate.
0: No.
2: Yeah.
1: I know
2: it's
1: what you're thinking.
2: Radio. It's yeah. Content. Oh, yeah. Content.
1: Erina, how long has it been since you visited the dentists?
3: Since I was in high school.
0: Okay, so roughly give that to us. How long you reckon?
3: Ooh, okay. Over 30 years.
0: Oh, 30 years. And what? And why have you not gone? No, like Megan, no problems?
3: Yeah, I don't have any problems. And the last time I went to the dentist, it was fairly horrific. So, yeah, I don't really feel like I need to go back, to be fair.
0: Don't want just a checkup?
1: Just a something?
0: Just a little, just someone have a little rummage around and have a look? And, no?
3: Well, yeah, no. Took my wisdom teeth out last time I went to the dentist, and it didn't go very well. So kind of put me off. But
1: yeah, traumatic too, I guess. Yeah,
2: it's scary.
3: Yeah, it was really scary, and you know, so yeah, no, it's put me off. And there's nothing wrong with my teeth. I've got good teeth. I've not got any pain or stinky breath, so I'm doing okay.
1: I
3: need to go back in a hurry.
2: Yeah, I was just going to wait till they all are awful, and then you can pull them all out and give me just fake.
1: Yeah. Yank them all out. They're just like dangling
2: yank
1: on.
2: Yank them all out, put some fake ones.
1: One thread on a gum. Yeah, I like that idea. Erin, hey, thank you for your call. And we went thousands of years as a civilization not going to the dentist.
0: Yeah.
2: Well, yeah, but did you see their teeth?
0: Yeah, and that's why they probably didn't smile in those old photos.
2: Yeah.
1: Donna, good morning to you.
4: Good morning.
1: Just blow your breath on us, Donna. Go. She's pretty good.
4: Now all the way from Nelson.
1: Yeah.
2: Hi. No.
0: How long has it been, Donna, since you went to the dentist?
4: Over 30 years.
0: Oh, another 30 years. And
4: no
0: problems, no issues, I'm guessing. No issues.
4: No, I've never had a filling in my life.
2: Maybe there's something in the water in Nelson, Donna.
0: That's what you say, Megan, but then you don't allow the dentist to have a crack at it and tell you if you need a filling. You're like, no.
2: I did 9 years ago and they said I was all good.
0: Yeah, well, that's...
4: Yeah, 30 years ago they told me I was fine, so I'm like, I'm not going back. See you later.
2: I'm with you, Donna.
0: Lots of texts coming through. Brad, 28 years. Someone else, 33 years. 40-plus years on the text.
1: Jesus, some battlers out there. Hey, good on you. I love how everyone's like, and no problems at all. We haven't been to the dentist to find out if there are any problems.
2: No, but the only time I hear people going to the dentist is when they're like, oh, my tooth hurts.
0: No,
2: and I'm like, well,
0: no,
2: I didn't. I honestly didn't know people did that until you guys told me the other day.
0: All right. No, well, there we go. You learn something new every day, don't you?
1: She's going to the ambulance at the bottom of the cliff.
0: Next, my wife, a very embarrassing moment there. I hope she's okay for me to talk about. What happened to her? It's next on that.
2: Do you need to clear it?
0: Yeah, maybe.
5: Jono, Ben and Megan. Cheers to Neon. New rivals. Same Dutton chaos. Dutton Ranch. Streaming now on Neon.
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2: Good morning. The Prime Minister is bound for Australia to attend the annual Australia-New Zealand Leaders Meeting in Brisbane. Further severe weather is set to hit the North Island today as forecasters warn of thunderstorms, damaging wind gusts and a risk of localised tornadoes. Increasing pressure on our teaching workforce is driving greater reliance on overseas trained staff. And Ryan Fox has recovered from two early bogeys to sit in the top 10 during the opening round of the Memorial Tournament in Ohio.
13: Weather for the hits, Northland. Occasional rain with northerlies becoming more persistent and heavier this afternoon with possible thunderstorms, gusts of up to 90 k's an hour. 19 is the high today, getting down to a low of 13.
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0: It's 8:32 on your Friday morning. Jono, Ben and Megan with you next. And my wife came home, but it was actually last weekend, and she was very embarrassed by something that occurred to her.
1: You said you don't know if you can tell the story. Is she already at work?
0: Yeah, I've texted her. I haven't heard back.
1: That's a good sign.
2: That's a yes.
1: Good
2: sign. She didn't say no.
0: She said no. So will I be brave enough to tell the story? I'll tell you next on the hits.

0: Megan, 8:36 on your Friday, heading into the weekend. It was last weekend. I was talking about, you know, both my wife and I were out separately doing some things, and I had a moment, to be fair, where I was in autopilot. Remember, I gave the guy at Hallensun Brothers my phone number and said, "Oh, 100 the hits." It really confused him.
1: That's right. Yeah. So yeah. Well, you're having, you're both rattled out on the streets.
0: Yeah, she was doing her own thing. My wife was doing. Yeah, she was at a mall, and it was a mall granted with a lot of car parks. Yeah, one of those malls, a multi-level car park situation.
1: Oh, they really confuse you, especially in your old age.
0: Yeah, this is the thing.
1: The same, don't
0: she
1: they?
0: Came home and she's like, "You never guess." It was the most embarrassing thing ever. I'm like, "What happened?" She's like, "I lost the car. I could not remember. I didn't take note. I was just thinking about what I had to do at the mall. I didn't take note of whether I was at 2M or 3M or green or whatever it is, what car park it was." And she came back out and she was like, "I looked around and then I looked at another floor and I looked at another floor and I was like, I can't find the car." And she went, "Oh." And I had to go and get the people from the mall to come.
1: Oh,
2: and do what?
0: And they're like, she's like, "I lost the car." And they're like, "Oh, yeah, it happens. It happens." And she was thinking, "What? To what?
1: Have you had a fall as well?"
0: Yeah, no, to people at what age did this happen? They're like, "Do you remember where you parked it?" And she's like, "Well,
2: no,
0: clearly no.
2: I would get in it."
0: Yeah, and then they kind of, "Was this level? Does this look familiar?"
1: "Does your family know where you are?"
0: No, she said it was the most degrading thing as they walked around trying to find the car, trying to click it and see if the lights
2: oh,
0: on.
2: Oh, my God.
0: And she was like, "Oh, that was to get to the point where someone comes to help you." She was like, "This is
1: was
0: just
1: it where she left it?"
0: Well, I guess it was. It hadn't moved anywhere. It hadn't gone. It hadn't been towed. Or that's what, in some ways, you kind of hope that maybe it had been towed and moved on. That you're like, "See, I parked it here and it had gone." But no, it was there.
1: And yeah, I like, did that at our, because we park in a car parking building and it's like three or four levels. And for whatever reason, I was in the lift with another person and got out on their level. Yeah. Okay, and I was going around. I was like, "Someone stole my bloody car." I was on the phone to Sky City. "You've got thieves in here." And they're like, "What level are you on, sir?" And then I was like, "Not the one I parked on." Great point. Great. It turns out it was where I left it as well, the car. So
0: Yeah.
2: I've got a thing on my car keys that you push it and your car goes, like the alarm's gone off.
0: Yeah,
2: so if I lose it, as long as you're in with it, a decent range.
0: Because there are some parking buildings where I think you can, there's a screen that you can put your license plate in.
1: Yeah.
0: And they'll go,
2: shows you a picture.
0: Well, that's where you're parked.
1: Every time I see someone use that, I'm like, geez, what else have they been filming? You know, in the car park. What else have they got
2: on
1: footage?
2: What
0: are you doing in the car park?
1: Nothing.
0: Like there's
1: nothing
0: apart nefarious from parking the car and getting out and getting back in.
1: Imagine the stuff on those cameras.
0: What? Why?
2: The people parking their cars,
0: yeah.
2: Jono. What are you doing in there?
1: I'm just saying. It's like 24 hours a day, there's cameras rolling in those car parks.
2: People park their cars.
0: I don't think not once I've been worried about whatever I've done in the car park. Maybe if you like accidentally hit someone, maybe that could be it. But yeah.
1: That could be one of the many things. I'd just like to have a look at those hard drives, my friend. It'd be all sorts of nonsense.
0: Okay.
1: Hey, coming up next, Super Rugby this weekend. I'm not going to lie, I'm not been across it fully, Super Rugby. That's why we're going to get a professional in Jeff McTainch, rugby commentator from Sky Sport, to explain in layman's terms what the heck's been happening.
0: What is going on with the rugby? We'll find out next on The Hits.
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0: 8:41 on your Friday morning. It is the hits. Jono, Ben and Megan. Big weekend of rugby.
1: Yeah, Super Rugby. The top six teams. And to explain it all and who's going to win, Jeff McTaint, rugby commentator, joins us next.
0: After More to Life on the hits.

0: It's More to Life. You're on the heads. John, Ben and Megan, 8:45. Big weekend of Super Rugby this weekend.
1: And we're joined by Sky Sports commentator Jeff McTeach. Welcome.
2: Thanks, guys. Nice to be here. It's been a minute.
0: We're talking rugby this weekend, qualifying final. So how's it work? So there's three games over the weekend, is that right?
2: Yeah. Correct. And I'm glad you didn't say quarterfinals, because a lot of people will be saying quarterfinals. But we've got to clear that myth up.
0: Okay.
2: It can't be a quarterfinal. So it's top six.
0: Gotcha.
2: And it's called the qualifying final. So essentially you get a
1: quarterfinal.
3: No, there's six.
0: There's six.
1: Oh, so it's not okay.
2: Qualifying final. So you get a get out of jail free card, basically. Essentially, the Hurricanes being top of the table, they get the, I guess, the first crack at that. So if they lose to the Brumbies tonight, which, let's be honest, is extremely unlikely, they'll drop to fourth place on the ladder for next week. So they'll be the fourth qualifier for the semi-final. So they would then travel to play the Chiefs, right?
0: Gotcha. Okay, so they're in a good spot.
2: They're in a great spot.
0: Qualifying finals.
1: Can I, this might be a really stupid question, excuse my ignorance, Jeff, but do we not play the Australian teams during the rounds now? Do just the New Zealand teams play each other and then they meet up through the finals?
2: Mate, I'm glad you've been watching Sky Sport every weekend. I'm glad. No. So we've played them.
0: No. When you said it was a stupid question, was it a stupid question?
2: No, it wasn't.
1: No, don't make me feel good.
2: No, we play the Aussies throughout the season every week. So the big stat this weekend going into this is that no Australian team has ever won a Super Rugby playoff in New Zealand.
0: Oh, wow.
1: Well, that's a good stat.
2: Going back to 90, that's to 96. So
1: now the Blues, they're not too bad as well this year, is that right?
3: They
0: started really well. So, let's get it.
1: Jeez, I need to watch this more.
0: They started really well, and then
2: the Blues have been on a losing run of late. They're without Beauden Barrett.
1: It's the opposite of what I said.
2: I'm glad you're saying no, it's good. So no Beauden Barrett this weekend for them. The Crusaders, you're right. I mean, they're playing at Te Kaha. I don't know if you guys have been down there.
0: It's an amazing stadium, mate.
2: It's incredible. And obviously, they had the 660 gig, and the city's bought into it. So, another sell, I think 25,000 sold out in about 20 minutes.
3: Wow.
2: It's amazing, Megan. Yeah. So they've got that crowd behind them. I just think it's going to be too much of a hard ask for the Blues to go down to Crusaders land and do that. But
1: Carlos Spencer still playing?
2: Carlos is still playing, mate.
1: Fitzy.
0: They're all there, mate.
2: Sean Fitzpatrick's actually starting this weekend.
0: That's the last time.
2: Mertz is lining up.
0: That's why you were saying the Blues are looking good. Yeah, the games he's watching. Oh, yeah. So I get a lot of my rugby chat away with my dad, who's Crusaders hard, but he lives in the Wellington region and stuff. So he has a lot of banter with his mates. But his mates are always like, the Hurricanes, they're doing well. And I'm a Hurricanes fan, but
1: should we call Kevin Boyce?
0: My dad.
1: Yeah, it's always a bit of a high risk,
3: questionable. High reward.
0: We can call my dad.
4: Where are you?
0: Oh, okay, Dad. Dad.
1: Did you answer the phone saying, "Where are you"?
4: Yeah, that's right. I said, I thought that was actually Chris Luxon. I thought,
0: God.
1: Okay. Told you it was high risk.
0: High risk, no reward so far. But hey, look, we got Jeff McTeach from Sky Sport. We're talking rugby, and I'm like, I get a lot of my rugby knowledge from you these days.
4: G'day, how are you? What I want to know is, why do the others actually, like the Hurricanes, choke at this stage of the business, end of the season?
0: See, this is winding up as Hurricanes mates. And me, I'm a Hurricanes supporter, but yeah.
2: I think you should ask your son. We've been talking about some of the players coming back this weekend. I think Christian Cullen's going to be playing. Isn't he, Jono?
0: Of the old guard are coming back, mate.
2: Tana?
4: Richie and Dad.
2: Okay? You'd like to see that, mate. I can't see them slipping up if they can maintain a winning run in Wellington, mate.
4: Well, that's very good of you to say that. I have to say to you that that's absolute rubbish. But anyway, no.
1: Kevin Boyce, ladies and gentlemen.
0: Yeah, Dad, all right.
1: Thanks so much.
3: Don't wrap him up.
4: Answer me this one. Why are people frightened of the Crusaders? Good on you, mate. Yeah, my late mother thought that years ago that the only two teams that played the Ranfurly Shield were Otago and Southland. That's how strong they were way back in the day.
0: All right.
1: High risk.
0: All right. Well, lovely.
1: Good on you, Kevin.
0: We'll catch it up with that on Sky Sport. Okay, so make predictions, putting you on the spot here, because we haven't even mentioned the Chiefs are obviously been doing well
2: Chiefs
0: this season
2: money,
0: as well.
2: Mate, yeah, they've been awesome.
0: Yeah.
2: And again, that's a sellout. They've got that seven All Blacks in that Chiefs forward pack. Seven. Damien McKenzie's back. I think there's 14 All Blacks in the Chiefs 23 this weekend. 14.
0: Jeez.
3: Chiefs and Crusaders in the final.
1: All right. Nice. Okay. Megan.
0: All right, Megan.
1: Player of the
2: That's not bad, I think.
1: Player of the season, Colin Meads.
2: Yeah, Colin Meads.
0: Yeah.
2: Got
0: great
2: on
0: run. Great run, Indy. Ryan Lahore's been pretty good this year as well, too. And Don Clark kicking the ball with his bare feet. They're some of the great players this year in Super Rugby. Jeff McDage will catch the actual rugby. Jono, let's watch a game this weekend, eh?
1: Thank you, Jeff. Pleasure as always, Dave.
0: It's Post Malone. And more chances to win tickets to his concert this afternoon with Maddie and PJ. It is the Hits.

0: 7 to 9, the Hits Breakfast. Jono, Ben and Megan, Post Malone. I had some help. I need some help. Ben and Megan said, listen, we're just going to go out and go to a cafe midway through the show.
1: Hello.
0: I'm over here in the trenches, mate.
1: Oh, you've got this.
0: I'm in the trench. You guys just walked out and said, we're going to a cafe. It's like there's still an hour and 7 minutes of the show to go.
1: Babes, it's a tough one. I've got the shakes. I needed some caffeine. Did you want one?
0: No, you know what I want? I wouldn't mind a couple of co-hosts to join me while we do our job would be quite useful right now.
1: Sorry, time's like got away on us. I love you. We'll come back now. We'll move it at Jono pace.
0: Okay, so Ben and Megan decided mid-show Troy to ditch us and go to a cafe.
2: And they wonder why we didn't win any awards last night at the New Zealand Radio and Podcast Awards.
0: I don't want to be the one connecting dots. But you know, if there's a couple of people dragging the team down.
2: No. How many other breakfast shows are going to cafes this morning?
0: Midway through the program. You know, Mike Hosking, we've just come through a huge escapade with Mike Hosking, calling us the Dragons of New Zealand Radio, the last place team on the NRL ladder.
2: Yeah.
0: And you wonder why, Troy. You wonder why.
2: It's the day-to-day, the bread-and-butter radio that we're just not nailing.
0: It's the little things. Turning up.
2: It seems to be, yeah, that's priority number one. And they're not even around the corner yet.
0: No. So we'll be back with them, hopefully, after 9 o'clock, or maybe not. They might go out for a brunch. Who knows?
3: Jono, Ben and Megan. Cheers to Neon. The Duttons are back. Dutton Ranch. Streaming now on Neon. Friday feels like...
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12: Good morning, I'm Megan Pappas. The Prime Minister's bound for Australia to meet with counterpart Anthony Albanese. Chris Luxon's attending the annual Australia-New Zealand Leaders Meeting in Brisbane for talks with the PM and other leaders, including the Queensland Premier. Azaria Howell has more.
13: Chris Luxon says Australia's our most important economic partner and our only formal ally, and wants to discuss driving economic growth in both economies. It comes as New Zealand's aiming to host next year's iteration of the Pacific Islands Forum, and Brisbane gears up for hosting the 2032 Olympics.
12: Thunderstorms and sheets of lightning swept over the centre of the country last night, cutting power to thousands of homes at the top of the South Island. Further severe weather is set to hit the North Island today. Forecasters are warning of thunderstorms, damaging wind gusts and a risk of localised tornadoes. And a coroner's report has found a 78-year-old man drowned after he was knocked from an overturned boat near Parnia Reef. Open Justice reports Howard Reese and a friend went crayfishing last October despite a forecast of strong winds. And in sport, Ryan Fox has recovered from two early bogeys to sit in the top 10 during the opening round of the Memorial Tournament in Ohio. And the Super Rugby finals kick off this weekend with the Hurricanes hosting the Brumbies in Wellington tonight. Then on Saturday, the Crusaders take on the Blues, while the Chiefs face the Reds in Hamilton.
14: Weather for the Hits Northland. Occasional rain with northerlies becoming more persistent and heavier this afternoon with possible thunderstorms, gusts of up to 90 k's an hour. 19 is the high today, getting down to a low of 13.

0: feels different.
1: The Hits Friday Faves.
2: Just got 9 o'clock. It is a Friday heading into the weekend. Thanks for hanging out with us. Next, we want to find out which island is having the best weekend, the north or the south?
3: Yeah, we've got Hayley from the north and the Hits and Gorgeous George representing the South Island. They were at the Radio Awards last night, and I think 11 o'clock I saw Hayley eating onion dip out of a bowl with no hands. So
2: will they join us? We'll find out next.

0: It's Alex Warren, you're on the Hits, 9.05 on your Friday morning, heading into the weekend. And every Friday we like to do, who's having the best weekend? We find out which island's having the best one.
1: Who's having the best weekend?
0: We have representatives from the North Island and the South Island. They both work for the Hits. Hayley from the North, George from the South, and
2: they were both out last night at the Radio Awards.
0: Here's the thing, and we tried to organise them yesterday. Ahead and said, well, "Should we call you on Friday?" And they said, "Yeah, try, but there's no guarantees they're going to answer."
3: So,
2: which is fair because they were both still at the party when I left.
0: So maybe just a simple answering of a phone call will win them best weekend.
3: Okay, we're going through to Hayley first. Not a good start from Hayley. So it's getting bleaker by the moment.
0: It is after 9 o'clock.
4: Your call has been forwarded.
3: Oh, wow, that's a forwarding.
0: Okay, so no Hayley.
2: What's her excuse? She didn't win. So that was savage. Neither did we.
3: Actually, if you are on the North Island, I see the motocross nationals are on in Palmerston
0: cool.
3: North, so that can be Hayley's event for the weekend. Now we're going through to Gorgeous George, Christchurch representative. Will he win by default?
0: As you heard before, a lot of great rugby on.
5: Hello, George speaking.
3: Gorgeous George!
2: GG! Are you still at the bar?
5: Who's this?
0: It's Jono, Ben and Megan here.
5: Oh, hi. How's it going?
2: Sorry, you know how we do this segment with you now on a Friday?
5: Oh, yeah. No, yes. I just assume we weren't because Troy didn't email, but yeah. I'm sitting with Hayley.
0: Oh, you're sitting with Hayley? Well, she didn't answer her phone.
5: Oh, bloody hell.
2: Oh, my God, she screamed us.
5: Am I on here?
0: Yeah.
2: Yes.
3: Sorry, this is a classic ambushing.
0: You get the win because you answered the phone, so you don't even have to tell us what's going on in the South Island.
5: Do you want me to get Hayley or no?
0: Yeah, we can break the news to her, yeah.
5: Okay, cool, hang on. I'll hand you over.
3: Thank you. George is new to the station, and we really have given him a rough couple of weeks, the poor fella.
2: Where are they?
0: Well,
6: hello.
3: Hi, Hayley.
6: Good morning.
3: You lost the best weekend because you didn't answer your phone.
6: You guys told me yesterday it wasn't happening.
0: We did.
2: No, we didn't.
6: Oh, Troy. Troy stitched me out. Is this George? Did George stitch me?
0: Oh, maybe. Maybe he's getting inside
2: but
0: the camp.
2: Hayley, did you just screen us? We just called you.
6: Oh, do you know what? I've got my phone on airplane mode.
2: Wow.
0: Where are you
6: right
0: now?
6: No, I don't. I've got it on silent. I'm not in George's hotel room.
3: Questions were being asked.
0: That sounds like...
2: No, but that also sounds very... I'm definitely not in George's hotel room.
3: No one asked if George was in your hotel room.
6: No, we're hooking into the buffet. We're having a big breakfast right now.
0: Oh, nice.
6: Did South Island actually win? Did you say an event?
0: No, he didn't need to.
5: No, I just answered the phone first.
0: Yeah.
2: Oh, God, the wheels are off today.
5: Yeah, things are descending, so we might let you go if that's all good.
0: That's right, wrap it up. Yeah, it's probably a good idea. I hear our boss probably saying the same thing to us. Hey, you guys have a great weekend.

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1: We have started a committee, the Itty Bitty Hitty Committee. And if you'd like to be a committee member, we make some pretty big boy decisions regarding the radio show. Don't we, Megan? We like to consult the committee on...
2: Yeah, it's a community. Yeah. It's a, what do you call it, when it's a government and there's everyone gets involved? A democracy.
1: Yeah.
2: It's a democracy.
0: It's a private Facebook group. You can join it right now if you want on Facebook, the Itty Bitty Hitty Committee.
2: Text if you
0: want
2: to be a biddy, yeah. Is that what we're calling them?
1: Yeah, sure. We haven't got nicknames. I think the Itty Bitty Hitty Committee is a great enough nickname.
0: Yeah,
1: to begin
0: so
1: with.
0: Just text group to 4487 and we'll flick you back the link and you can join our private Facebook group.
1: But producer Troy, you have started a competition because you feel like our interest in the committee was waning and as the committee members that we should be holding more meetings.
3: Yes.
1: And you've created a competition and you're just playing into Megan's sweet spot who literally turned question asking at our conference into a competition the other day.
2: I can turn anything into a competition.
0: Very competitive, aren't you?
2: Yeah, I'm trying to tone it down.
0: Right.
1: No, but then we just know you're trying to suppress it.
0: Yeah.
1: Like, it's better if you just let it out.
2: Okay, thanks.
3: Yeah. Because this is what we see when we first made the group. We're like, are you sure you guys are going to be active and commenting and engaging?
1: Mm.
3: Like, yeah. Mm. Which was great for maybe 3 days, I reckon.
1: We had a powerful five days. Okay, yeah, pretty prolific.
3: And so we've got to get the competition going to get you back on. So there's a in the group, which now, by the way, we've hit 200 members.
2: Yay!
0: Oh, nice. Oh, two just coming through as we talk about it. So I'll approve those. There we go.
1: So you've got the power rankings.
3: Yes, every time you post or you get a like or you get a comment, you get a couple of points. And then it does like a leaderboard of who's got the most points.
1: It's almost like Facebook wants you to spend more and more time on their platform by creating a power ranking system.
3: Can I just say there's one member of the group who has ascended the entire point system and has now been designated a group S expert.
2: Oh. Who's that?
3: Andrew Paffers.
0: What?
1: Your husband.
2: Piss off.
0: Well, because he put on about the fridge, doesn't he? Plastic was on your fridge, Megan, and we ended up taking it off the fridge. Yeah.
1: And so Andrew, Megan's husband,
2: absent
1: has...
2: absent from my life for 5 weeks now, but happens to be a what member
3: he's
2: in the group?
3: He's a group expert.
1: Elite level.
2: If you could be an expert in our household, that'd be great.
3: But the top three below Andrew, third place, my mum. With 900 points.
2: Oh, bless her.
3: The top two is Ben and Megan.
1: I don't think anyone's surprised by
0: so Jono's not even Joy's mum.
1: Joy's mum's ahead of me.
2: To be fair, any time Jono needs to do something on there, he's like, how do I do it?
0: Just ask Joy's mum. She knows how it works.
1: Am I in the top 10? Am I top 10?
3: You're fifth.
1: I'm happy with fifth.
3: Yeah. But in first place, it's Ben Boyce.
0: Oh, yeah. Megan.
2: No!
3: 1,700 points. Megan, you got 1,200.
0: Oh, so a little way to go, Megan. A little way to go. See, I'm not competitive at all, but I do
2: face.
0: Like...
1: You're winning Megan up. So if you'd like
2: so
1: to join...
2: so lucky that there's a couple of metres between us.
1: If you'd like to join the committee, just text group to 4487. We'll bounce back the link and you can rest assured that Megan is going to be prolifically posting this weekend.
0: She'll be all over
1: hunting for likes.
0: Join it now. It is 9:19 on the hats.

0: Oh, it's a great tune for your Friday. It's a Friday Favours, the Foo Fighters, John O'Brien and Megan on the hits. 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But, you know, for the radio and podcast industry, it's a big night. Everyone dresses up real flash, goes along to a fancy venue.
1: Nothing quite like an awards ceremony followed by the thrill of a 3:30 a.m. alarm. You know, that's when you feel alive. That's what life is for. But Grace, producer Grace, she's failed to show face this morning. Now, I feel like that's worth a live radio call.
2: Yeah, well, I think so.
0: Because we have an early start in the morning and we're here at work. But Grace, building up to it, was like, I'm not going to have any drinks. I'm like, okay, you do you, whatever. You know, it's fine. You don't have to. But then things changed somewhat yesterday.
2: I don't think anyone really believed that was going to happen.
0: Oh, right.
2: I just think it's caught up in the moment.
1: Yeah. I think it's the stance changed on, like, for weeks leading up. I'm just going to drive there and go home. And then Tuesday. She had changed her stance on there.
2: She was making me skull drinks, and then she bought shots last night. I was like, Grace, this is going to end badly.
0: Last I saw, there was a photo from producer Grace and producer Troy with Simon Barnett from More FM, who won an award last night, going, bye, bitches, we joining the winners.
1: So, yeah. Well, maybe she's turned up to More FM for work this morning.
2: Maybe she's serious.
1: Yeah. We'll go through to Grace now. Please answer, Grace.
3: What?
1: Bro.
0: Don't what?
1: You're not at
2: work.
1: Where
2: are you?
3: I will be there eventually.
2: My God, I love the set. What? Oh, I'll be there eventually. You know the show started, eh? And you are a producer.
3: Yeah, but your Troy's there.
1: Like, how have you got an attitude?
3: I don't know why you're making such a big deal out of this. It's chill. It is so chill.
2: Are you with Simon Barnett?
3: I think I am, yeah.
0: She's working up with Mike Tyson's Tiger and Simon Barnett. Yeah.
1: What? No, seriously, where are you?
3: I'm like, we'll get there eventually.
0: Okay.
2: All right. It sounds very nefarious.
1: The strangest phone call I think we've ever had.
0: Right, see there's producer Grace.
1: Next, I've got to tell you probably the strangest encounter I've ever had in a drive-thru. It took place this morning.
0: Oh, yeah, okay. All right, we'll find out what happened next on that.
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16: On the hit, 89.2. Jono, Ben and Megan. Cheers to Neon. New rivals, same Dutton chaos. Dutton Ranch. Streaming now on Neon. Yeah, come on.

0: different.
1: The Hits Friday Faves.
2: It is the Hits. Got a bit of Megan on a Friday.
3: Oh, looking forward to the weekend. And yesterday was Thursday.
2: Yes. That's how it works in the days of the
3: Today's life. Friday.
2: That's right.
3: Something interesting happened to me on the Friday. This morning, in fact, at a drive-thru. Long runway, that one.
2: Thursday, not relevant for this story, but anyway, we'll get to that next of the Hits.

0: You're on the hits, Jono, Ben and Megan on your Friday International Corgi Day today. The late Queen, she was a huge fan of corgis, wasn't she?
1: She
0: and
1: many.
0: We had a couple growing up. We had black
2: Did
0: and white,
2: you?
0: Black
2: Did
0: and white you? Corgis.
2: Two separate.
0: Yeah, they were cool. The cool little dogs. JJ and Bullet was the other one because he was quite slow, so it was ironic calling him.
1: It was irony.
0: Yeah,
1: that's good. On the farm.
0: Yeah, well,
1: farm corgis.
0: One,
1: you don't hear
0: up at the farm as well, but yeah, it was cool. Cool little dog. Yeah.
1: Listen, I swung by McDonald's 24-hour McDonald's this morning.
0: Oh yeah,
1: and had a really enjoyable experience. Okay, so picture this: the drive-through dead empty, no one else in there. It's just me. Go up to the order window. Blah, blah, blah, what do you want? I'll just get some hash browns, thank you very much. Please drive through to window number one, which is generally, that's your transaction window.
0: Okay, gotcha, yeah.
1: Then they're like, well, could you please move forward to window number two?
0: Oh.
1: The same person from window number one then comes along to window number two and says, I'm sorry, there's going to be a little bit of a delay. Can you please move on to window number three?
0: Oh.
1: I was like, okay, I could just sit at two, given there's no one else in here.
0: Yeah, yeah, true.
1: A couple of minutes later. Same person from window number one and window number two comes around to window number three. We've just got a little bit of a delay. The hash browns have just come out. Would you mind proceeding through to window number four?
0: Oh, four windows,
1: wow. Sitting at window number four. Then finally the same person comes out with the hash browns and goes, hey, well, thank you very much for coming along.
0: Why don't they make you move so many times?
1: Just sticking to protocol. Yeah. Ronald runs a tight ship. He's like, I don't care what time of night it is, we're sticking to that window system.
0: I guess it is.
2: Was it one person and they were like running to get the hash browns in the fryer? Okay, run back. Yeah, just a delay. There's no one else there.
0: Yeah, probably that's it.
1: And it was a sweet young kid just working their ass off, you know.
0: Through the night shift.
1: Yeah, so, you know, I want to pass that on to McDonald's that, you know, it doesn't matter time of day it is, they're sticking to the rules.
2: Did you have a hash brown?
1: Yeah.
2: Oh, did you?
1: Yeah.
2: You don't usually eat during daylight hours.
1: Well, it's not daylight hours.
0: It's daylight. So it's
1: sanctioned eating time. Like a raccoon under the cover of darkness, foraging a rubbish bin.
0: You can do that. Yeah, it was the radio and podcast awards last night.
2: If you can't tell, we are here and we are live.
0: Yeah.
2: Not everybody is.
1: And you can tell we're live because we sound a little bit dead inside.
0: More than usual.
1: Tell you what, radio people en masse, like, we are noisy. Just three of us, but you get 300 of them.
0: Yeah.
1: Oh, it's a lot of noise.
2: Loud and obnoxious.
1: And I'm really deaf after many years of wearing headphones. You know, I just find myself like nodding at conversation, not hearing anything that's coming out of people. Are you the same?
2: Yeah. I know, I try and lip read. It doesn't always go well.
1: I don't reckon anyone heard anything that was going on last night. Everyone's just nodding and talking about themselves.
0: Yeah, that's the thing. Everyone had a conversation about themselves. Like, really connected with that person. And they're like, oh, well, you just talked at them for 3 minutes. Hey, next, I got producer Troy in for producer Troy's Toy Story. I always say Toy Story.
1: Someone's just become a billionaire. You got
0: a friend. Find out who it is. It's not one of us. That's next on the hits.

0: It's Veronica, it's you on the hits, John, Ben and Megan, producer Troy, and for Troy's story, what's been capturing your attention on the internet today?
1: This is a big one. One of our favourite musicians has just become a two-billionaire. $2 billion.
2: Let's have a guess.
3: Taylor.
1: Good guess.
3: Well, I mean, she was the most obvious.
0: Yeah, probably is.
2: Good guess. I mean, I heard there's no one else you would imagine.
3: Or Rihanna, but not for music.
2: Jay-Z.
0: Yeah, but
1: he's probably there already, isn't he?
2: Yeah. Did he?
3: No, he's bleeding cash
1: at the moment.
2: Yeah, he is. So, $2 billion. Now, is that like money she has in the bank? Is she, when she opens up her bloody ASB app, is that?
1: No, it's her net worth.
2: Oh, okay.
1: So it's like a, you know,
2: property and how much she's worth as a, okay. Yeah, not bad. $2 billion. Travis Kelce, bum in the butter.
1: Jay-Z, who you just mentioned, $2.8 billion.
3: Oh, wow.
1: Yeah.
2: Is he 2.8 billion? Wow.
3: Don't say Travis Kelce's got bum in the butter. He just did a $100 million deal for his podcast.
0: Yeah, he's doing all right.
3: Not
0: at the
3: to
0: moment.
3: Mention his, what does he play? NFL money.
0: Yeah.
3: He's eight.
0: He's doing okay.
2: Yeah, but he's bringing out of the two in the relationship, he's the one struggling, dragging the chain, isn't he?
1: 100 mil falls out Taylor's pockets.
2: That's right. Yeah. Spends it on a Wednesday.
0: Do you still have the ick with him, or are you all right with him now?
3: It will always be there. But, you know, he's all right.
0: Yeah.
2: Megan, really, it took her about a year and a half for her to finally welcome Travis Kelce into Taylor Swift's life. Which really had nothing to do with you anyway.
0: He was at the basketball the other day and everyone was chanting for him to chug a beer, and he did. So that's him.
2: Does he give you the ick?
3: Yeah.
0: Yeah, I thought that's right. As I saw him do that, I was like, Megan wouldn't like this.
2: He's like, so well done to Taylor Swift and Travis Kelce. What else is happening on Troy's story?
1: Oh, well, look, another one that I didn't think I'd mention, but it's a personal, close to my heart. The biggest ever Lego set's just been announced.
2: Wow.
1: 12,000 pieces.
0: One you can buy. Like.
1: Yeah. $800, 1,200 pieces. It is the Sagrada Familia Church. That big pointy... Is it Italian?
3: We'll just let the nerds talk for a second.
2: I know, these two geek out on Lego.
3: You can buy it!
0: That's the Barcelona one, isn't it?
3: Yes, it is.
0: But it's always, has it got the scaffolding that's always on the front of it? I think I've seen that building twice and it's always got scaffolding.
2: It's always got
0: Renos.
2: Has it got the shrink wrap around it?
1: BYO shrink wrap. Get the Glad out of them.
2: But Troy, when are you going to buy some crazy 12,000 piece set?
0: You wanted the Lord of the Rings one, didn't you?
1: I want to, but I can't stomach that so much.
3: It is fun to build it, I'll give you that. But what do you do once, like, that big church is built?
1: Proudly display it in the bedroom.
0: Yeah, you can put it on display. God. You can put it on display. I'm allowed to put some of my Lego on display, not all of it.
2: Now, this is also a guy who had... What was the headboard you had that you had to get rid of before
3: your
2: you
3: Marvel
2: moved?
1: Infinity Gauntlet, Thanos, Marvel.
3: Wow.
2: Headboard in the bedroom. Now, you had to eradicate that from your life before you moved in with your new partner, Neve. Yes.
1: Someone bought it off me from Facebook Marketplace, so it's out there somewhere.
2: She is like, I am not in a relationship with a 13-year-old boy. Probably even a 10-year-old boy is probably there. We've been trying to track that down because we want to get it back for you, that headboard.
1: I've been trying to find the Facebook Marketplace message, but it's deep in the archive.
0: I'm loving that headboard.
3: Don't do it.
0: And that is Troy's story for another day.
2: Catch us Monday.
0: Yeah.
2: We are back because, Megan, you are going to the dentist for the first time in 9 years.
3: I'm so anxious about it. I'm scared of what they'll find.
0: Well, we'll find out what they find inside that mouth. And also, if you want to grab your share of $50,000, the final two chances are today, 12 and 5 o'clock.
2: Jeez, we chucked out $1,000 this morning.
3: Ooh, yeah.
0: That's 50 payday. 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
2: Yeah, Rove McManus. And why Rove doesn't go by his birth name? Is he tax evading? Is he on the run?
0: Find out on the podcast. Have yourself a great weekend.
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2: In this update, the number of foreign teachers hired to fill gaps is at a record high, and Education Minister Erica Stanford says it's nothing to be worried about. Ministry of Education data shows of a workforce of about 78,000, almost 10,000 come from abroad. Uncertainty and change may be driving a drop in construction activity. Data from Infometrics shows building activity fell 3.5% in the March quarter to its lowest level since 2015. The House of Representatives in the US has passed a measure to stop President Donald Trump ordering more strikes on Iran, with four Republicans breaking ranks to secure the vote. The government's acknowledging a grieving mother's push to extend bereavement leave, but says employers also need to be taken into account. Fletcher Living is aiming to build a new home with no power bills. The developer is launching a solar housing pilot at its Greenstead development in Lincoln. And Ash Burton is abuzz about who it could be after this week's eye-watering lotto win of more than $28 million. That's news. In sport, New Zealand are 61-6 in reply to England's 140 after a rain-punctuated opening day of the first cricket test. Andrew Alderson reports from Lords.
3: The gloom set in when the recalled Ollie Robinson delivered a triple wicket maiden down the Lords slope to leave them floundering at 2-3 after two overs. That extended to 20-5 after 10. The capitulation undid tidy work from the bowlers, highlighted by Kyle Jamieson becoming the 22nd New Zealander to have his name gilded on the visitors' honours board. He returned 5-62 from 14 overs.
2: Poland's Maja Falinska has stunned even herself after winning through to the French Tennis Open final. The world number 114 becomes the first qualifier in Roland Garros history to advance to tomorrow's decider, where she'll meet fellow first-time finalist Mira Ondrejva. That's sport. I'm Malcolm Jordan.
4: Weather for the Hits Northland. Occasional rain with northerlies becoming more persistent and heavier this afternoon, with possible thunderstorms, gusts of up to 90 k's an hour. 19 is the high today, getting down to a low of 13.

Auckland Spark Arena, Saturday, March 20th. 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This is Lola Young Messi on the Hits. You know

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0: Hey, it's Maddie and PJ. 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
1: Plus, it was Mum's big night out on the town last night. How did it go with PJ out? How late did she stay out till? We'll fill you in this afternoon.
0: And see you from 3 on the hit.

You're on the hits. And Panic at the Disco did officially end in 2023, except fans are still hopeful that they will do more reunion shows, maybe even a reunion tour in the future, because they last performed last year at a festival in Vegas. So maybe it's not fully over for them yet. This is High Hopes on the hits.

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0: 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I go by the name of Shaboozy. 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

0: 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For me, it's wine. I recently did a wine tasting and they were talking about hints of oak or dark chocolate, blackberry, plums. And I definitely was just thinking, I think wine's either good or bad, but maybe my wine palate just hasn't gotten there yet. We've got Bruno Mars on the way next on The Hits.
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1: Not

0: 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And one thing I love about the music that we play here on the Hits is that sometimes the duets can be a little bit random, but they work so well. An example of this is Elton John and Dua Lipa, a very unlikely pair, except them together, it just works. Their song Cold Heart is next on the Hits.
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6: In this update, it appears some US Republicans are acting independently from the White House. The House has passed a measure to stop President Donald Trump ordering more strikes on Iran, and four Republicans broke ranks to secure the vote. A boost for Auckland's predator-free future. The Predator-Free 2050 program is receiving a $10 million boost from the International Visitor Conservation and Tourism Levy. A cancer care breakthrough for Northlanders with the opening of Whangarei Hospital's new $60 million radiation oncology service. Close to 400 patients will be saved trips to Auckland for treatment. Thunderstorms are forecast for much of the North Island. A severe thunderstorm watch is in place for Northland, Auckland, Great Barrier Island and Waikato from 3 p.m. The Hutt Valley train line is now fully open after fault concerns. KiwiRail had closed the track between Nauronga and Petone, but no issues were found. And Ashburton is abuzz after this week's eye-watering lotto win of more than $28 million. Mayor Liz McMillan says the town's humming with speculation. That's news. In sport, Liverpool have appointed Andoni Iraola as their new football manager. He signed a two-year deal to replace Arne Slot, who was sacked last weekend, just a year after guiding Liverpool to a Premier League title. Iraola steered Bournemouth to their best ever season in the Premier League this year, finishing sixth. Shot putter Tom Walsh has finished fourth at the latest Diamond League event in Rome. He saved his best for last with a 21.49-metre heave in his sixth and final attempt. Local Leonardo Fabri claimed the win with a best of 22.14 metres. Poland's Maja Falinska has become the first qualifier to advance to the final of the French Tennis Open. She's beaten Russia's Diana Schneider in straight sets in the semis. That's sport. I'm Malcolm Jordan.
7: Weather for the Hits Northland. Occasional rain with northerlies becoming more persistent and heavier this afternoon with possible thunderstorms, gusts of up to 90 k's an hour. 19 is the high today, getting down to a low of 13.
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0: Hey, Jono, Ben and Megan here. Good luck to all the Super Rugby teams in the qualifying finals this weekend.
1: Good luck to Megan's teeth.
2: Oh, stop.
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0: Archaeologists have expressed interest of going in there.
2: No, you're so funny.
1: The anticipated excavation happening.

You're on the hits with Ella. And those of us who were lucky enough to have King's birthday off, then we nearly finished our short week. And although that's great, sometimes it's a little bit harder to go into next week and it can feel a little bit extra long. But here's hoping it doesn't feel too dragged out. This is Lady Gaga, Bad Romance on the hits.

0: Hey, it's Ella on the Hits. And how would you feel if you wore silver jewellery head to toe? Earrings, bracelets, necklaces, rings, and you were proposed to with a gold ring or vice versa. I personally would be a little bit upset by this. I mean, unless it was a passed down piece of jewellery, engagement ring, but if not, if it was a brand new ring that was bought for me and they just didn't know what colour jewellery I wore, I don't know. I'd be a little bit iffy about that. Ray's on the way with Where Is My Husband on the Hits.
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3: But I found my old rugby jersey from high school. And what I'd done, I'd given it a fashion makeover.
0: Oh, my God.
4: Yeah. Bedazzled the rugby top.
3: Not hugely done over.
0: I think it's called bedazzled.
4: Yeah.

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15: In this update, it appears some US Republicans are acting independently from the White House. The House has passed a measure to stop President Donald Trump ordering more strikes on Iran, and four Republicans broke ranks to secure the vote. A boost for Auckland's predator-free future. The Predator-Free 2050 program is receiving a $10 million boost from the International Visitor Conservation and Tourism Levy. A cancer care breakthrough for Northlanders with the opening of Whangārei Hospital's new $60 million radiation oncology service. 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Thunderstorms are forecast for much of the North Island. A severe thunderstorm watch is in place for Northland, Auckland, Great Barrier Island and Waikato from 3 p.m. The Hutt Valley train line is now fully open after fault concerns. KiwiRail had closed the track between... In sport, FIFA are clamping down on plastic horns ahead of the Men's World Cup starting later this month in the United States, Canada and Mexico. They've banned vuvuzelas, which became a staple of matches at the 2010 edition in South Africa. That was the last time the All Whites featured at the tournament. Kyle Jamieson's had little time to revel in his 5-wicket haul on the opening day of the England-New Zealand cricket test at Lord's. After dismissing the hosts for 140, the Black Caps swiftly had their advantage snatched away, finishing the day 61 for 6 in response. Jamieson was enjoying some deserved downtime when the wickets began to tumble.
16: I was in the ice bath and I was thinking, geez, I'm going to have to get out of this thing pretty quick. So, thankfully I didn't have to get out there and bat. But, it was a little bit of panic naturally that sort of occurs in those situations.
15: That's sport. I'm Malcolm Jordan.
17: Weather for the Hits Northland. Occasional rain with northerlies becoming more persistent and heavier this afternoon with possible thunderstorms, gusts of up to 90 k's an hour. 19 is the high today, getting down to a low of 13.
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